This morning, welcome to the church auditorium. You won't go on Google Map. You type Christ Vision Sanctuary on the Google Map. Type Christ Vision Sanctuary on the Google Map. Who is Sujango? Uba, and I say boat to so I Christ Vision Sanctuary on the app. I am Timota Christian Village Junction. Junction is one more. Welcome, our Junction. One more. You're welcome. No, it's a pair. Number is no, oh, fresh is here. 0246232224. When you go home, inshallah, your crowd.

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1: So sit back, relax, and get ready. In prayer has made kings become beggars, and beggars are riding on horses. According to scripture, 1 Peter chapter 4 verse 7 says, the end of the world is coming soon. Therefore, be earnest and disciplined in prayer. For this reason, Freedom Time Praying Partner, FTPP, is inviting all to join this power-packed prayer program every Sunday, Monday, Tuesday, and Wednesday midnight, 12 p.m. on this power-packed program is being led by Reverend Bernard Owusu Ansah.
2: Everything in you that attract evil people,
3: Jesus,
2: by the blood of Jesus Christ of
3: Nazareth,
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3: Amen.
0: Don't forget that the fervent prayer of a righteous man availeth much. Therefore, be part of this program. For any information, call 0244 115 618. Freedom.

0: 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You deserve our worship. 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We honor you. 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We have come from different backgrounds, and we have come to say thank you. Anaji everybody ya crown. 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Yeshua and your nyam konkono. We thank you so much for our life. In the name of Jesus Christ, the Son of the Living God. I want to funka amen kasiapa. My name is Pastor Bernardo Swansam. This is Freedom Time Praying Partners, your number one prayer family on your TV station and also on your radio station. Maybe today happens to be your very first time tuning in. I'm going to be leading you as your prayer leader to pray a lot tonight. And I do when you know Empire Yana, Esasan Yama, Timmy Boyam, Timmy Chifa, or a Tufono. Yes, or a Tufono, the accuser. The word of the Lord said, the accuser, or a Tufono, or a Tufono, they be all no. They are always prosecuting you by evidence. Your accusers is always accusing you and prosecuting you with an evidence. 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Yami Inshrao pa mami na on your case The Lord has done it.
1: So for Bernard.
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4: yes but bank run o so se nipa ne ba o Friday
0: e to tim se Friday na ono ni suro se wan yes kan kwan ko tia na o ti dwom esu a omo frɛ na o tu mi fa no se na nyame ase ti be e ye rade nyame Ready to be command on a dream. Bring your Namia Utiaka, Tiawabisu, come on a dream. 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
1: Freedom, the Lord
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1: Pastor Bernard.
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1: Last 2 weeks, your boy TV Neso. Now, Cassie and one for 70 cities. 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Near my back across in him. Now, Mr. Mean, person may catch him a banset. 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
0: wow
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0: 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And also, like the 70 CD, when you come one foot, so for be also Posica can 140 CD. That's what you say.
2: And
0: yes, and yeah, with dear, and your cra and your cra 140 CD or so you move 70 CD. 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The man is mama. 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Baby, okay, me don't say I am in 1 month, yam in 1 month, yam in 1 month. What was I just on Nenina? 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I will ready. 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
0: 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I was in a hospital. And Jubia, your bompire, who can say your fence, Sukuraya, the my fence, the mediator TV Nissu, and yet TV Nissu and a radio Siana mediator.
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1: 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The Lord has done it.
0: Oh my goodness. Correct one idea so for any day means that name dear deba.
2: Sradia Dudu I won't depend you.
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0: 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A winning pedium. 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
3: Emma pressure,
2: Emma pressure,
3: Emma,
2: a siwunting,
3: yes,
0: yeah, it's homogenic to me, your jumay, and
2: answer to me too.
0: And also, let him on your stroke because homogenic to me flow, ye dear. Okay. But what did you account? See a bomb pie, Biana, Messia, and Fensua, no affa. Make us young Fensu cra, no affa. Intend your Damekas and Ubian Fensu, no. Number Kunania, just a book of a bucket. Oh my goodness, Mama, I love your faith and I thank God for healing you. I really, really thank God so much for setting you free from this cholesterol, whatever sickness. Or says, Offo, your bomb baby, ya, make us young Fensu, no, me and Shane, die or sing, or so soon die. Now I yet to see your Kumabo. 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Who are cancer be? Who are kidney failure be? 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

0: Ebi ana also over testimony. 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

0: 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Now, what about 0244 1 1 5 6 1 8 0244 1 1 5 6 1 8 0244 1 1 5 6 1 8 then yasema sofo and car passport a de kupia kule school bag him bag him I miss one no say you have ladinya me me say testimony ni bi on me buy him o se wonu akase timi bi on ma kule baba na bag ya yifin o sofo di em nwa ne say bag ya kure timi be fi na yifin na ma horo.
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Lord give me divine power. In my prayer, put your crawford dance, say, yeah, and Nanny say, and cry on. I am what they need to me, and I made my yano. Man of Babu Kai. See, a man cannot do nothing except it has been given to him from above. Then, depend to me, baby, just a free sorrow. A man wants a pipe will use a radium to me. Mama, what the Anna Jumin Pibo, and my main yomre, Mamma Pibo Nuja, Mamma Pibo Sobo Nifunuma, Mamma Pibo Fans and Chenina Dancembra. Baby, I will be an idiom. The Anabon Pepsi, I'm what they are. Jabba, this is first. I'm not going to be able to do that.

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So I think I should be on Orphan Tour. You are Doom TV, you are Praise TV, you are GH1 TV, you are Sunny Ago TV, Sony TV, Home Base TV, Joy Prime TV, Angel TV, GH1 TV, Light TV, Famous TV, so you get to your tour and then they were Famous TV and a Adom TV. Any day more, Fau TV 20 Mumpai. Let us pray together and win together. Yeah, Mumpai Mumlin Kuni Mum. Yes, let's pray together and win together. 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It's in Kumasi. 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We are live on Facebook. The name on Facebook is Bernard Usu Ansa. What you bomidino Bernard Usu Ansa? And I said, but original FTPP, the Lord has done it. Just type original FTPP, FTPP, original FTPP on Facebook. Link the book of Jeremiah chapter 18 verse number 18. Jeremiah 18:18. Was in the nipani shiai. Catcher one who says one who say Mama Yamamo de say Jeremiah die Yamani mem. Yes seno. Yamana Brabon Yebasa and yet and tan time. It you realize that it was a witchcraft gathering. In Shemua itia ubi. Was it they said, come, let us make plans against Jeremiah. Jeremiah 18:18 was see for the teaching of the law of by the of also for the teaching of the law by the priest will not be lost, nor will the counsel from the wise, nor the word from the prophet. So come, let us attack him with our tongue and pay no attention to anything he say. Just said, so for young court distracting. Jeremiah, now some crop can come. Woman, your friend, a demonic gathering was say, come, let us plans against Jeremiah. Mumra, on Pabon, you can say, every witchcraft meeting purpose for me. Everybody, a befunction will be a mimintin no musia.

0: Somebody lift up your voice in prayer. 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You are no more fine. You are no better. Satanic meeting that is concerning our life. Witchcraft meeting that is concerning our life. By the fire and the anointing of the Holy Ghost. Let that meeting catch fire. Let that meeting catch fire.
1: Amen.
0: Let that meeting catch fire.
1: Amen.
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0: be a one nam missy will be to me sofo and you need to understand this will be to me nam nipa bear tazim won't cry akra make sofo and 10 time bit me for nipa domnima be chichirino you need to 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
1: Lose by fire.
0: And since Piara, you have to assume some of the other children you have to form.

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You caught the next one. 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Hard one. If you are live on Facebook, I beg you in the name of God, please share the link for me. Everybody got to pray. And Ajimumu Yamua will be share the link for me. Share the link for me. I beg you in the name of God. Let us help everybody to pray tonight. Mama will be among by share the link. Even if you can post it on your status, your WhatsApp status, your Facebook status, your Instagram status, your snap. Yeah, mo snap no chicha to snap ho. Chicha to snap ho, chicha to.

0: baby perpetual and your friend Ellen also for every day be at the snap mon fan to be now we'll be to me mon pie TikTok mon fan to concursano honey mon fan to will be your opportunity mon pie you caught the next prayer topic pick down sour from me lift your two hands in the air and declare this other declare say my hands declare louder the said one more yeah the nomia can stand si kam mem aye yare ni ahun chere say declare say my hands declare louder my hands become a tourist to the enemy that your finances can never be hunted down yes you could be my hands become a tourist to the enemy that my hands and my finances can never be hunted down you could be for the last time Mensa Bernard and say,
1: what Jesus
0: Bernard Mensa, but you two 20 tia matamfua. Yentimi semi semusica, semi mubi, sikabi betu simianashi. Sikabia, just I want Samsung, a besisia. Money cannot stay in your hands. You have been going through a lot of financial challenges. Whenever your hands become a tourist to the enemy, they can never get close to you. Declare this, declare, declare, say,
1: my hands.
0: Oh, declare my hands.
1: Become like a tourist
0: to my enemies. That's my finances and my job and my business.
1: That my finances and my job and my business
0: can never be hand down.
1: Can never be hand down.
0: Nah.

0: My heart becomes a portal to my enemies, that my business and finances can be high-powered.
1: Your prayer is really working. Put your hands on your head and declare Soul of Benin. Soul of Bernard, become like a fire that no witchcraft can destroy you. Declare this loud and clear. Soul of Bernard. You put your name there, mention your name, Faudisha. Yes, Okra Yao, Okra Bernard, Okra Fia, Okra Pukia, Okra Kuju, Okra Kweku, Okra Yao, Okra Bna, Okra Kia. Yet he said, Uja, I beg you be afraid, you won't respond. Declare, so Bernard, become like fire. Be responded by the witchcraft powers.
2: So be responded by the witchcraft powers.
1: to be responded by evil voice.
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1: Soul of Benna.
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0: By the fire of the Holy Ghost, I declare, let your soul become like fire. Be tormented by any witchcraft.
1: Amen.
0: Let your soul become like fire.
1: Amen.
0: Yeah, bon paye no Awurade ma me hu te se. Nyame e ma me hu ade bi me hu. I see something like pot, evil pot. And it's plenty. Eye be bree. Abey kuku be bree. Yeah, bon paye me hu te se e ke kan bom. Na ye ni kan mo san prayer we quick and sakwa na me ru abi fi pe jansan yen ko. But quick, let me do this real quick. If you are please live on Facebook, let all of us share the link right now. Mama Yeni na yen share. If you are live on Facebook, I beg you, every one of you, go ahead and let's share. Let's share right now. Let's share right now. Let's share right now. We are few. We have few minutes to close. Let's share it right now. Let's share it right now. If you are live on Facebook, I beg you in the name of God. Mama Yeni na yen share. Everybody share. Share the link. Just share the link. Share the link. Share the link. Share the link. Share the link.

share the link, share the link, share the link. Just keep sharing, keep sharing. I think Patrick Pigan San Yonko, young fire with ding ding ding. Let's fire this intensively. Young money, ding ding ding ding ding pa. Tutu tutu pa. One on your feet, declare this, declare, declare this, declare.

I'm going to go to the hospital. I'm going to go to the hospital. I'm going to go to the hospital. I'm going to go to the hospital. I'm going to go to the hospital. I'm going to go to the hospital. I'm going to go to the hospital. I'm going to go to the hospital. I'm going to go to the hospital. I'm going to go to the hospital. I'm going to go to the hospital. I'm going to go to the hospital. I'm going to go to the hospital. I'm going to go to the hospital. I'm going to go to the hospital. I'm going to go to the hospital. I'm going to go to the hospital. I'm going to go to the hospital. I'm going to go to the hospital. I'm going to go to the hospital. I'm going to go to the hospital. I'm going to go to the hospital. I'm going to go to the hospital. I'm going to go to the hospital. I'm going to go to the hospital. I'm going to go to the hospital. I'm going to go to the hospital. I'm going to go to the hospital. I'm going to go to the hospital. I'm going to go to the hospital. I'm going to go to the hospital. I'm going to go

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When you saw me who said cuckoo, Kessia back home, many so I didn't know me who said. 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I saw plenty things in the pot, and in the spirit realm, I saw that the pot has been crushed. 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I saw rings. 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

0: 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Say by the anointing of the Holy Ghost.
1: By the anointing of the Holy Ghost.
0: Declare louder. 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
1: By the anointing of the Holy Ghost.
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1: Obey you.
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0: Holy Ghost. 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Si emu kadi mi keb declare. Say by the fire and the anointing of the Holy Ghost.
1: By the fire and the anointing of the Holy Ghost.
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1: From hardship.
0: From disappointment.
1: From disappointment.
0: From debt.
1: From debt.
0: From sickness.
1: From sickness.
0: Me Jesus de me yimi hu fra hu chirim.
1: Me
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0: Pastor Tutu sume bon pa ma put your hands on your head. I want to pray for you. By the fire and the anointing of the Holy Ghost, I pray for you.
1: Amen.
0: I set you free by the anointing of the Holy Ghost.
1: Amen.
0: Any power that has been fighting you for so long.
1: Amen.
0: By the fire of the Holy Ghost, I lose you right now.
1: Amen.
0: I lose you right now in the name of Jesus Christ.
1: Amen.
0: I lose you right now in the name of Jesus Christ.
1: Amen.
0: By the fire of the Holy Ghost.
1: Amen.
0: Every power that has been fighting your marriage.
1: Amen.
0: Amen.
1: I chitru wa
0: Papa.

0: Amen. 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Amen. In the mighty name of Jesus Christ. Say, my miracle has appeared now, now, now, now.
1: My miracle has appeared now.
0: Father, I thank you.
1: Amen.
0: Baby, I will be a piano de radiasi. 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Thank you, Jesus. Thank you, Holy Ghost. In the name of Jesus Christ. Fasa tu akuma sume bon pama. Eradi kandi ibi chrem sisi ya. Asofo, enipa ma akuma akube ye 43. Enipa 43 bi. This is what the Lord said to me. Akuma so adi ibi bebem.
1: Amen.
0: Nekabim, akuma so adi ibi bebem.
1: Amen.
0: Telling you, sometimes it can be delayed, but delayers are not deniers.
1: Yes.
0: This man can't say nipa makuma ku 23 be say 43 be nipa 43 that test a certain heart desire. Awaria kuma swadi bi emwa uhiya mwa emwa kuma swadi bi ubi ujuma sem ubi wakuntu sem ubi usika sem yese enye enye kra. Eradi kache se enye ma ebe ye ye. Ubi kwa de eradi kache se say uni bebite wakumu disha be your problem. I hear the word of the Lord saying to me, I said, Obi, Banyasa Ubinya, then you Tiaka, Yabacha, Dice, the Biancofodi, every testimony that belongs to you by the power of the Holy Ghost, I release it now in the mighty name of Jesus Christ. May this Seradeka say, and Nekopim Fiada. Oh, my goodness, Mima, maybe Uber Sena, what you are see here, brother, be Uber Sena, what you are see here, maybe a dancer, and what you are see here. Every good thing that belongs to you is coming to you.
1: Amen.
0: You are not mixing any miracle.
1: Amen.
0: In the name of Jesus Christ,
1: amen.
0: The Son of the Living God.
1: Amen.
0: Amen. Mamma yanya dibi. Bebe se e nipa 43 noa erade mami huno. Mama yempa for dibi. Get a seed. Ubenya a seed of 50 CD. Anas a 70 CD aon. Bebe na ye. I don't know, but I feel this in my spirit that there is a certain 43 people that from now to Friday, there is a testimony coming. I don't know how it's going to happen. Ubi eti me, ye ubo sa for dibi yape. Within the space of 2-3 days. Mekabi, within the space of 2-3 days. Bebe kesi bebe. See a dance here. Something beautiful that is a testimony will happen in your life. This is what the word of the Lord said. A dance be see our bra boom. A bema or how you not to be cha. A man you not to be cha. I'm a niji frebradi ayawudia. A fee pa for ye be ubenya 50 cidia fa would only be cra. Ye ni be a dicha no paya bit me pibi aye. Because who say any pa makuma ku 43 no. E mubaya 12 would be. But udia de me can fa who say na one century ne would ye mo. Ube who say one said ye can is one. But who said, who did you get to an amount and now copim if fiada? Now, what you need, Mary, yeah, who be who said, now, Ampa, a radium woman who said, on a cassaye. Now, who did you get to an amoye and an incense, and so a PL also far for the end to a commaso and now for such a commaso a bomb palm. Put your hands on your chest. I want to pray for you. By the anointing of the Holy Ghost, I declare your miracle is released.
1: Amen.
0: In the mighty name of Jesus Christ of Nazareth.
1: Amen.
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0: Afi fanamba no. 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Mena mi chie mu pepe pe di half ne boa for di ye. 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Lord said to me that it is happening. Yes, it is happening. My memo number ni bi maun chro chro chro na odie me se wo fun so amema di punche e bia na ye wo last yeah now so big dia dance am a christo wati me bo number di bi me ye 05 na wabo 95 0595 aha afi bo 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

0: Sometimes many of us are not a yet day. 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Afi bo 618. Afi ebi awudi ni Vodafone Cash. 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Sentia. Aye 0506. We ya tell us. 506. Afi bo 3582 92 3582 92 3582 92 me bobiem 0506 0506 0506 no bo 3582 92 Okay, Yamin Shano City, and also dear Bani Bernardo Swansa, and is 0244 Nina Bernardo Swansa and Beba. It who did not also be to me ascending Yamima, who city no fan century and Emerald, who city no far dance here Emra Mount, who city in the century and Nicasia Mount, our Jesus Christ of Nazareth, Demo. Amen. Everybody at Domwa or China, Tuesday, ye be your deliverance service will pass Risk Cross Park and so. Oh, time what Daja Yabrebi. 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
0: You know, Radin Central, and you will be that. We used to demo for Jidika. Amen.
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0: Yami Shra Bibri, Lady AC, Christo Yard Domoa, and Opan Sosibi Shiawa, and Opan Pai Bonoso. Watch now, I am Messia Solium Mureno, I am Baby, Nebe Wau Pa, why? Watch now, Joshua Bompa, Yabama, no Bay Sucrasis in Tichina, so your TB, the Freedom Pai Bodia, a dancey and Kua, why? Yami Shra, Monoke say, Amen. Bye bye.
2: Freedom.
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2: Weakness in prayer has made kings become beggars, and beggars are riding on horses. According to scripture, 1 Peter chapter 4 verse 7 says, the end of the world is coming soon. Therefore, be earnest and disciplined in prayer. For this reason, Freedom Time Praying Partner, FTPP, is inviting all to join this power-packed prayer program every Sunday, Monday, Tuesday, and Wednesday midnight, 12 p.m. on this power-packed program is being led by Reverend Bernard Owusu-Ansah.

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What will you do at midnight? Coming to you live and direct from our studios in Accra. And here we are live on Facebook. You can go to Frederick Assumensa. And YouTube, you can go to Reverend Assumensa. It's going to be a beautiful night, loaded, full of fire. You challenge the Shinana dream. And my room fishy goose check on your bonfire. We are fasting and praying. We are not just fasting. It's fasting and prayer. Fasting and prayer. Don't forget the Bible said these things go out are not except by prayer and fasting. Society with dear, a woman said mu gidi dear. But sa come chanin pa bon kahua into me kota. Dinye gidi and kunye di juma. As a matter of fact, prayer and fasting is an activator for faith. If you give yourself to prayer and fasting, you always activate your faith because faith must be active. And now, because we came not to present ourselves, we came to present only Jesus, and He's the only way. God Almighty.

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1: And hey, if you're live on our social media platform, keep on sharing. Keep sharing. 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Young Baron, Ma, Fireman.

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Bible say nhyira ne onipa onyame eye ne boafo. 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Gideon Ray, fireman. Nana na say Uba Supen what type of my night of perfection. My night of perfection. Now the midnight fire na bottle. 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Ube yen shira kesiye. Na share no as many times as you can. Ude share sa. Tagunia. Send the test komobi. Let's help one another. You are come shining pa mountain and saying, oh yeah, they good to see you. Yes. I'm so proud of the young women who are always on the line praying. I'm so proud of you.

0: se nyame pa anka ho anka e ka ba yiri o ti se me hu obi pa won fa yesu se ni ra na je nkwa eh en obi nshira yon baron cornerstone church fireman Gideon Ray, your friend in last minute man. 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Frank had saying. Say I'm watching from Qatar. Nyamima and Siwi or Qatar. Nyamima and Siwi. And you're
1: young Canada.
0: Morning to that. Morning to that. Joseph Frank, morning to or Qatar or that. If you say what I'm saying, what are you doing? If you are your own, Nyamiba Mwasere. Cornerstone Church, Mubatia Sempa. Betia Sempa, Unyami, Unyami, but Yadi Fufrokra, a champion,
1: Amaya John,
0: Shankumgua Braboso. Ah, Enoch, that's my son. Yamima, Yamima, come as what you mream. May you never miss the timing of God. You will not miss the timing of God. 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Bibi a uti mi bi a wo cross wo wo die yari impasso. 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
1: And you nyam Canada.
0: My God.
1: And you nyam.
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0: 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That's my man. That's my man. We have a whole lot of preachers on the line. A whole lot of pastors. Yes, so for one line, so nyame ma wa so fudie nye kesee. 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
1: Ewo yeso demo.
0: Nyame nyabwa fom fama.
1: Ewo yeso demo.
0: Nye yashisha tiyo biya nyame nsayo no.
1: Ewo yeso demo.
0: Nyame chua bena kesee ma wa tanfo.
1: Ewo yeso demo.
0: Pompa ema nyame ya so fwa mwa platform su nyina. It will be well with you.
2: Jesus, my
0: dear. Rita, how are you doing? It's good to see you. It's good to see you. It's going to be a fantastic night. Evangelist, we see the my evangelist Derek. Then you see the my evangelist and you see the my. Mami sewa. Bishop Adrana Nati, good to see you. Keep the fire burning. Your prayer would never be in vain. Cornerstone Church. Umpabonya kwada. Actually, Bishop Efia, umpabonya kwada. Miami, you are coming up for sure. Come down. I'm running. I'm in show. Every from a bibabo. Minion and I'm in a casam. In Diana, wash your baby. Reginald, how are you doing? It's good to see you again. And thank you for all the prayer support. One more bumper, mommy, you know, me damasi papa. Ben, the same, that say, God bless you too. I really appreciate you guys. I appreciate you. I appreciate everybody. Many some papa. Alice, that's the saying. A night of perfection. Oh, Jennifer, how are you? I think major guys. A man of fire, no air, beauty, man. I'm praying that all of you become pastors. Apart from your job. What to me? Rita Kujo. You know, Kampoma. Mwamutimu wa landing in Anyamu Shramo. Mwamutimu wa Germany. Marisha Dobby program. Marisha Dobby program. Because me preach here, mami, so for penny. Ewa kufurudia. Ena, no matter how big I think I am, I have to acknowledge that the date of my senior pastor first. I don't play with that one at all. Date now my shedding. I'm still a bit fever. A winter time, but I'm comfortable. Because there was something so for penny date and cancel will be a date, even though his own came late. And you need ex spiritual father.
1: No, sir.
0: You need ex spiritual father. Obua, the be your spiritual father for so, or your prostitute. The be your spiritual father back on that. Or your friend that do have no koha. Or your friend that do have no koha. So, you're confused. You're changing your spiritual father. You're changing. First week September, your bacophonia. Obiao program Abasa Tembiano,
3: cancel
0: without apology.
1: Yes, sir.
0: Me new Obiaka. Me so for penny, the Abapa would ya cancel.
3: Yes, sir.
0: Nadia Nabe. Tiasia for what sorry I'm informing Musra.
1: No,
0: sir. And then where to we hear Kakran where change spiritual father. Oh, yeah, Massa. And then I drew my engine out.
1: Abba.
3: My God.
0: And then Papa should be bomb on a bed yet,
1: you
0: know.
1: Yes, you know.
0: Canada. Wilfred and saying, good to see you, Alice.
2: Why are you my own?
0: Sister Alice, say, what prepare? What you are doing? Munyani say, yeah, nyami, nyami, what you Bible? It's a prayer answering God.
4: Oh, yes.
0: To be a wash, be an awo bomb person, I will show a number on 2 years. I need be a yabana me catch him about to become a baby. How be a catcher rabbit? Catch a rabbit. Umra, yeah, and go come from soon, Jenny Park. Catch a rabbit. Yet a rabbit, but wow, no, but yes, oh, well, rabbit. Obio ye yare safo oyo jefo oyo timafo oyo puafo oyo nkwajefo oyo nyonyam safo na ko se nyame ho adena ni pa be yama ho Someone shall not declare.
4: I declare.
0: Shall not declare.
4: I declare.
0: I don't like your voice. Shall I declare.
4: I declare.
0: By fire.
4: By fire.
0: By fire.
4: By fire.
0: I declare.
4: I declare.
0: That tonight.
4: That tonight.
0: Is my night.
4: Is my night.
0: Of perfection.
4: Of perfection.
0: All things.
4: All things.
0: Are turning.
4: Are turning.
0: For my good.
4: For my good.
0: I declare.
4: I declare.
0: The God.
4: The God.
0: Of Abraham.
4: Of Abraham.
0: Isaac and Jacob.
4: Isaac and Jacob.
0: Is my God.
4: Is my God.
0: I declare.
4: I declare.
0: Tonight.
4: Tonight.
0: Oh God.
4: Oh God.
0: As we lift up.
4: As we lift up.
0: Our voice.
4: Our voice.
0: In prayer.
4: In prayer.

yabba dabba.

0: John Addo or say, God bless you, Papa. I'm following you from, from UAE. UAE is what? United Arab Emirates.
1: Yes, yes, sir.
2: Canada.
0: Good to see you.
2: And you.
0: So, Baba, New York, the Atia, send a woman, send Nana G, a Yawanajo. Kasa Nana G, a Yametia, a
3: Yametia.
0: Kasa Ne, a Yada, a Radia, a Many Betty,
3: many
0: Betty, my dear, who says, a woman, said,
3: today
0: is the day that my God
3: has made.
0: I will rejoice. I will never

punish the devil. Somebody say, I will not allow. God will not allow the enemy to bring me into shame. I declare, I am blessed. I live. Moving forward, breaking barriers, lacking nothing. I have more than enough. I will live long, I'll prosper. Sickness and disease can never take my life. I am blessed. I will never be poor. I don't know the rest of my life. All things are working in my good. All things, all systems are working in my favor. I am the head and not the tail. I am a buyer and not the head. I am blessed and not cursed. Nothing shall be able to limit my life. I live unlimited life. All things are working in my favor. 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Don't punish the devil. 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

0: 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Psalm 119. 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From the BSB. From the Berean Standard Bible. Punish the devil. Psalm 119 verse 96 from the Berean Standard Bible.
1: Yes,
0: from the BSB.
1: Yes,
0: Psalm 119
1: verse 96. Psalm 119 verse 96. Psalm 119 verse 96. I have set a limit to all perfection.
0: David said, "Mehunu say, adie bi na nyame awie no pepepe yobia no." Obronsam di sin to be atoso.
1: Yatoso.
0: Kasana na ju.
1: Ana na ju.
0: Sin to be atoso.
1: Sin to be atoso.
0: I fear for.
1: I fear for.
0: Adi atomeso.
1: Adi atomeso.
0: Ayira.
1: Ayira.
0: Anya juma.
1: Anya juma.
0: Anya juma.
1: Anya juma.
0: Kasami shese.
1: Shese.
0: No way.
1: No way.
0: For sin to.
1: For sin to.
0: Anya juma.
1: Anya juma.
0: Anya juma.
1: Anya juma.
0: Anya juma.
1: Anya juma.
0: Anya juma.
1: Anya juma.
0: Sakam yom.
1: Yes sir.
0: Anya juma.
1: Psalm 119.

0: a limit on all perfection. But your commandments are without limits. But when I check the commandment of God, which is the word of God, the plan of God for mankind, I show no limit on it. It means that I am unlimited.
1: Oh, yes.
0: Some said I'm unlimited.
1: I am unlimited.
0: Say by the word of God,
1: by the word of the Lord,
0: I declare no limit.
1: No limit.
0: No barrier.
1: No barrier.
0: No impediment.
1: No impediment.
0: No blockade.
1: No blockade.
0: I declare
1: from the top,
0: of my head,
1: to the
0: soles
1: of my feet,
0: all round.
1: I declare

0: limit.
1: No limit.
0: No barrier.
1: No barrier.
0: All limit.
1: All limit.
0: I remove.
1: I remove.
0: All limit.
1: All limit.
0: I destroy.
1: I destroy.
0: Altar.
1: Altar
0: of limitations.
1: All limitations.
0: Catch fire.
1: Catch fire.
0: Lift up.

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never, never, never, never, never, never, never, never, never, never, never, never, never, never, never, never, never, never, never, never, never, never, never, never, never, never, never, never, never, never, never, never, never, never, never, never, never, never, never, never, never, never, never, never, never, never, never, never, never, never, never, never, never, never, never, never, never, never, never, never, never, never, never, never, never, never, never, never, never, never, never, never, never, never, never, never, never, never, never, never, never, never, never, never, never, never, never, never, never, never, never, never, never, never, never, never, never, never, never, never, never, never, never, never, never, never, never, never, never, never, never, never, 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

0: 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I overturn backfire. I return to December. You know, go away.
1: Shinano. And you know.
0: 1 John chapter 5.
2: Yes, sir.
0: 1 John chapter 5, verse 19. Again. 1 John chapter 5, verse 19. Again. 1 John chapter 5, verse 19. Again. 1 John chapter 5, verse 19. Call us a name. And we know that we are of God. Dear John, where the letters of John, the apostle, whom Jesus loved, or say, ye nina ye nim se, ye were radia fun. Ye nim see how you're born again. Ye nim, we know, ye nim see how far Jesus see rania jenkwa. Ye nim, we know that we are of God. And the whole world lies in wickedness. But we also know that the whole world lied in what?
2: Wickedness.
0: Said tonight.
2: Tonight.
0: The wickedness of the wicked.
2: The wickedness of the wicked.
0: Expire. Say expire.
2: Expire.
0: Say terminate.
2: Terminate.
0: Say back to sender.
2: Back to sender.
0: Say the wickedness.
2: The wickedness.
0: Of the wicked.
2: Of the wicked.
0: Never
2: will we ever win against.
0: Because I would give for.
2: Would give for.
0: And see my power.
2: And see my power.
0: And your juma.
2: And your juma.
0: And your juma.
2: And your juma.
0: And your juma.
2: And your juma.
0: And your juma.
2: And your juma.
0: Because I'm not
2: drinking. And your
0: juma. And your juma. I would differ,
2: and we differ,
0: and
2: we differ,
0: and
2: we differ,
0: and we differ,
2: and we differ,
0: and we differ,
2: and
0: we differ,
2: and
0: we differ,
2: and
0: we differ,
2: and we differ, and we differ, and we differ, and we differ, and we differ, and we differ, and we differ, and we differ, and we differ, and we differ, and we differ, and we differ, and we differ, and we differ, and we differ, and we differ, and we differ, and we differ, and we differ, and we differ, and we differ, and we differ, and we differ, and we differ, and we differ, and we differ, and we differ, and we differ, and we differ, and we differ, and we differ, and we differ, and we differ, and we differ, and we differ, and we differ, and we differ, and we differ, and we differ, and we differ, and we differ, and we differ, and we differ, and we differ, and we differ, and we differ, and we differ, and we differ, and we differ, and we differ, and we differ, and we differ, and we differ, and we differ, and

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0: verse 1. 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
1: Someone shout, I'm a great man.
0: I am a great man.
1: I'm a great person.
0: I am a great person.
1: I'm a great man.
0: I'm a great man.
1: I'm a great woman.
0: I'm a great woman.
1: I am great.
0: I am great.
1: Say, I am too great.
0: I am too great.
1: I can never,
0: I can never
1: be limited.
0: Be limited.
1: Naaman was a great man with his master. Naaman, no, yeah, oh, yeah, oh, yeah, oh, yeah, oh, yeah, I'm ordained for our cunning new rabble. Call your son, he can see. Call young Kobe.
0: An honorable. Because by him the Lord had given deliverance unto Syria.
1: So much, and I'm honorable.
0: I am honorable.
1: I can never,
0: I can never
1: be put to shame.
0: Be put to shame.
1: I can never,
0: I can never
1: be disgraced.
0: Be disgraced.
1: Said the honor of God.
0: The honor of God.
1: The glory of God.
0: The glory of God
1: is upon me.
0: Is upon me.
1: I am honorable.
0: I am honorable.
1: Bible says, "Say you be a who now to me." Oh, when you're young. Naaman, when you're young. Oh, when you're young,
0: papa.
1: Oh, when you're young,
0: papa.
1: Namian, you're young, wow,
0: so on and
1: so. So, what crosses, so what crosses. So, your colors, so your bass, so your bass. And I'm not doing Yamian, you're young, and I was
0: so. Yes,
1: Yamian, you're young, and you're cassette. He was also an honorable man with his master. And then by him, what?
0: The Lord had given deliverance unto Syria.
1: Bible said, and I'm not sure. And on young coupon your GM Syria and I'm the show. Me say I fear 2026.
0: Yes, sir.
1: And the proper be a benamo so.
0: Yes, sir.
1: And the bonnie be and found so die.
0: Yes, sir.
1: Sir Bonnie never and found so die.
0: Yes, sir.
1: And the partner be found so.
0: Yes, sir.
1: Send your partner be found so.
0: Yes, sir.
1: I will say, and I'm the show, and I'm the show. No young coupon your GM Syria, man, you know. And I'm the show. Me say, sika be benamo so.
0: Yes, sir.
1: Ye diba ba ebe namo so.
0: Yes, o demo.
1: Asempa ba ebe namo so.
0: Yes, o demo.
1: You will be a conduit for good news.
0: In Jesus' mighty name.
1: You will be a channel of blessing.
0: In Jesus' mighty name.
1: You will not be a channel of bad news.
0: Yes, Jesus' name.
1: The Bible said through him the Lord gave deliverance to Syria. Call when he may call.
0: He was also a mighty man in valor.
1: Osaye Domberima Utumine ho. Utumine ho.
2: Utumine ho.
1: Oye Domberima Uhunau siye Bemeni.
0: Yes, sir.
1: Utumine ho.
0: Yes, sir.
1: Kowani.
0: But he was a leper.
1: Nansho na oye kwata. Mese nana jwe kwata biara.
0: Jesus.
1: Say ye shujadi ye kwata.
0: Yes.
1: Say ye yari ye kwata.
0: Jesus.
1: Say ye ohia kwata.
0: Yes, Lord.
1: There is no limit as painful as the limitation of financial limitation.
0: Oh, yes.
1: But tonight,
0: hey, Jesus,
1: I say, under this anointing,
0: my God,
1: in this atmosphere,
0: Jesus,
1: no limit.

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1: back to send,
0: leprosy,
1: leprosy,
0: back to send,
1: back to send,
0: lift it up.

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0: Listen to me very carefully. And upon pie boy, a young pie boy, but don't to me from to an adjunct. Also, for the interior, because an adjunct pie, no, and I don't pie Danny and your bonny abruns. And for she saying, you know, God overturns the wickedness of the wicked at night.
1: Oh, yes,
0: I had not joke. I had not joke. And you're not joking your time. I did that. So, person would do you was as a swan. Show an adjunct pie, you, papa.
1: Yes.
0: One in Kumsa Dempen show Kurwanim because any program near you, a Shebra Juma, because Shebra a

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0: ato ne so
2: sa
0: adia bibi fom pekura ni se uye yiye
2: yes
0: yes wa ware
2: ai
0: yes wa tukwan
2: kai
0: yes wa sitan
2: oh jesus
0: enti embra embra kunim die no eba ne ma so no sa tam na wo se ko twibe urade mo
2: yes
0: because listen every new level attracts a new devil
2: yes
0: every new level attracts a new devil.
1: New devil.
0: You cannot use the energy of yesterday for tomorrow.
2: No, sir.
0: The Bible says, sufficient unto the day is the trouble thereof. Not just a debia one a man here. And you have a name was that and coach and talk
2: daily.
0: The Bible said, they are new every morning.
2: Every morning.
0: Great is his faithfulness.
2: Yes.
0: And in Yanko Pandoyan in the mobile, and you're new every morning.
2: Yeah, every morning.
0: Nema anya kwata.
2: Dabi.
0: Anya kwata. 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
2: Atolo so.
0: Atolo so.
2: Oh Jesus.
0: Se ne be ya nema ni sa ka nyina be ye kwa.
2: Yes.
0: Nto bi owa onyare. Wo so osi ni dan nyina wi ani ye di diabetes hide.
2: Atolo so.
0: Atolo so.
2: Kai.
0: Yadi yari bi ani baby yadi. Wo say say wanya cancer.
2: Ai.
0: When you cancer of the liver, when you cancer of the pancreas, from nowhere, and then you be other nyamiam fan count.
2: Yes, Jesus.
0: I feel for the account.
2: Jesus.
0: By the voice of the apostle,
2: yes,
0: by the power of the Holy Spirit,
2: yes,
0: in the name of

0: chapter 34. Verse 25. Job chapter 34, verse 25.
1: Yes, sir. Job chapter 34.
0: Yes, sir.
1: Verse 25. Job chapter 34.
0: Yes, sir.
1: Verse 25. Job chapter 34. Verse 25.
0: What's it then?
1: Therefore he knoweth their works.
0: Bible say onyankopon nim abronsamfo nyuma. Onim.
1: Yes.
0: Onim.
1: Yes. And he overturned them in the night.
0: He overturned them in the morning.
1: No, sir.
0: He overturned them in the afternoon.
1: No, sir.
0: He overturns it what?
1: In the night.
0: He overturns what?
1: In the night.
0: And Janana Juno, the

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0: Fe mi shan kom se Yesa O nye ketwa
1: Yesa
0: Tu mi biara Pesa o ye ketwa
1: Yesa
0: So mi shan I will not be small
1: I will not be small
0: Say I will not be sick
1: I will not be sick
0: Say I will not be poor
1: I will not be poor
0: Say I will never be I will never be unproductive
1: I will never be unproductive
0: Say I will never be barren
1: I will never be barren
0: Say limitations
1: Limitations
0: Of life
1: Of life
0: Over time
1: Over time
0: Say tonight
1: Tonight
0: By the way
1: By the way
0: Of the Lord
1: Of the Lord
0: In the book of Job, chapter
1: 34,
0: verse 25,
1: verse 25.
0: Oh Lord,
1: oh Lord
0: overturn
1: the works
0: of the wicked,
1: of the wicked
0: against my
1: against
0: life.
1: My life.
0: Overturn,
1: overturn
0: it. Tonight, Lord. So I declare I will never

Yes, sir. Matthew chapter 13, verse 28. I'm sorry. Matthew 13, 28. Also for Accra, fire. There is a fire. A fire.

0: mfa wana jumpa ye ni agroda. 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
1: Oh, yes.
0: And for wana jumpa ye ni agroda. Would that temple was sorry in temple? Obi a dan was sorry. O promo ba dan we omo be so dan so e den so we jai Matthew chapter 13
2: yes sir
0: yanko
2: Matthew chapter 13
0: yes sir
2: verse 28
0: ebiom
2: Matthew chapter 13 verse 28
0: ebiom
2: Matthew chapter 13 verse 28
0: ebiom
2: Matthew chapter 13 verse 28
0: ebiom
2: Matthew chapter 13 verse 28
0: ebiom
2: Matthew chapter 13 verse 28
0: ebiom
2: Matthew chapter 13 verse 28
0: yanko
2: and he said unto them
0: baby for 27 brother
2: yes sir Matthew 13, verse 27 and 28.
0: Mm-hmm.
2: So the servants of the householder came and said unto him, Sir, did you not sow good seeds in your field?
0: Or say, Na, Ebuladinyam, hey.
3: Oh, Jesus.
0: Come you.
2: Yes, sir. Matthew 13, verse 27 and 28. Mm. And the servants of the householder.
0: Now, Bible say, apart from now, I'm going to go to the phone and can say.
2: Came and said unto him, Sir, did you not sow good seeds in your field?
0: Oh, so would I? And you have a penny, you could hear your phone.
2: Yes, sir. Ah.
0: You didn't say you could have a phone, you could hear your phone.
2: Yes, sir.
0: We went and sowed good seed. So we said, I'm a good seed.
2: I am a good seed.
0: Say, I'm a good seed.
2: I am a good seed.
0: Say, I'm not a bad seed.
2: I am not a bad seed.
0: I cannot fail.
2: I cannot fail.
0: I cannot fail.
2: I cannot fail.
0: I cannot fail.
2: I cannot fail.
0: I cannot fail.
2: I cannot fail.
0: I am not a bad seed.
2: I am not a bad seed.
0: Never.
2: Never.
3: To never happen.
0: I run your dream, papa.
2: From whence then has this test?
0: Or say, Nankase with your friend and before a fool. And Kase. And Kase be a fool, Abra Bona. Come on.
2: Someone
0: said disallow.
2: Disallow.
0: Say, I disallow.
2: I disallow.
0: That's a man penny. And I had the second to training in
2: our
0: years, I my brother, me and Pablo to training in
2: our
0: years,
2: yes, sir. Matthew 13, 27, 28.
0: Yes, sir.
2: So the servant of the householder came and said unto him,
0: now, Bible said, no penny now, she's canina for the catcher and say,
2: did you not sow good seeds in your field?
0: Oh, would I? And you are about penny, dear wolf.
2: From whence then has this test?
0: And you not saying say you fool from the Philippa.
2: He said unto them,
0: "Na, would I catch the penny in his head?
2: An enemy has done this.
0: And your tongue for been hiding.
2: I yes, answer
0: you. And your tongue for been hiding.
2: And I yes, answer
0: you. On your coupon, Oboni Frenny.
2: Damn you.
0: On your coupon, Bohiani.
2: Damn you.
0: Bible so a boy is in his sassuan in his subaso. And the Ohiani Frihifa. Ohiani and Kasa.
2: Kasa.
0: The Bible said there was a okay, Yanko. Luke chapter 15. I want to. Someone said, I want to pray.
2: I want to pray.
0: Say, man of God.
2: Man of God.
0: I want to pray.
2: I want to pray.
0: Luke chapter 15. Are you there?
2: Yes, sir.
0: Verse 7 and 8 and 9. 7, 8, and 9.
2: Yes,
0: Luke
2: sir.
0: Chapter 15, 7 to 9.
2: Yes, sir.
0: Cause you say.
2: Luke chapter 15,
0: uh-huh.
2: Verse 7, 8, and 9.
0: Yes, sir.
2: I say unto you,
0: what's me catch them say?
2: That likewise,
0: or say, Sarah,
2: joy shall be in heaven over one sinner that repented.
0: Or say, or shrewing in our busse. And I'm a bonny for Bakwana Brabasa, and the Wabrabasa.
2: Yes, sir.
0: Missy 2026, Wunti or should be did that.
2: Yes, sir.
0: Kowadimu.
2: More than 99 just persons which need no repentance.
0: Kowadimu.
2: Verse 8. Either what woman having 10 pieces of silver, if she loses one, does not light a candle and sweep the house.
0: Or say, Oba bain. Anna, Owa, Komadia, Yedi, Sika, Ashishamakuba could do. na obe yira bakwa on shokani and shisha bakuna yira.
1: My God.
0: And then what yaba kubi ayira?
1: Hey!
0: Listen to me. In those days, if you are not married, they hang around your neck 10 pieces of silver.
2: Yes, sir.
0: When one gets missing, it means that you are going to sleep with somebody.
2: Oh, yes.
0: It's a taboo.
2: Yes.
0: Say, I will not miss one.
2: I will not miss one.
0: Yeah. Adia Brunsam Yen say, Omawi Lusu Adia Bako. Number 10 is the number of completion.
1: Completion.
0: Me say 2026. When you're perfect, Keko. Uba say complete. Uba, when you're perfect, Keko. Uba, you're perfect and complete.
2: Yes, Jesus, my
0: name. Tonight.
2: I declare.
0: Perfection. And completion.
2: And completion.
0: And your banu kuma dianiye sika. Sika, maku, maku, edu. And the onion in the afternoon. And if you form a backwide. Bible say, why not this? Na on shokania. He will not let a candle and do what?
2: And sweep the house.
0: Sweep what?
2: The house.
0: Sweep what?
2: The house.
0: Say the house.
2: The house.
0: One can say a house, or say the house. Not just say, what ye be at a ye the beer and it will feel potty be.
2: Yes.
0: So much of the missing item.
2: The missing item.
0: It's in that house.
2: It's in that house.
0: Because a man did not
2: hear that.
0: It will feel hot. Or pride, they didn't see it.
2: And seek her diligently till she find it.
0: Bible say, "Oshu share ya kopim se oprefi honyina kopim se ohunu se komandi ba kuna ayirano."
2: And when she had found it,
0: Nemra ohun ni komandi ba kuna ayirano.
2: She called her friends,
0: ofrade namfufu
2: nyina, and her neighbors,
0: anu amu amu ni no bofi pamina.
2: Together saying,
0: "No can say."
2: Rejoice with me.
0: Money may make dear Grusia no mayaninye.
2: For I have found the peace which I had lost.
0: A son said, someone said the peace.
2: The peace.
0: Cause the peace.
2: The peace.
0: Which I lost.
2: Which I lost.
0: I'll find.
2: I'll find.
0: Cause I dear Bakuna.
2: I
0: get on.
2: I
0: don't know.

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0: me say tio ade na kan no oba no wo komande makobako teno ena ba ko ayira enti so wonti ase abakasa na so wonan na wonan abako
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0: Adie biara be mo waye complete.
3: Yes sir.
0: Abron san fa fa tun chain. Na wo ji wa dia.
3: Yes sir.
0: Me say wo na wo ya de se den.
3: Yes sir.
0: Na se adie ba ko be mo waye complete no mai. Na name I no na nani afra.
2: Dabi.
0: Nani fra. Oyo bubu ani.
2: Dabi.
0: Oyo bubu ani. Eya adie ba ko kwata ne de den.
2: Atono
0: so. Atono so.
1: Adie atono cho.
0: Kwata. It is always one thing. It is always one major thing.
3: One thing.
0: Do you know what your life will become if that one thing comes to you?
2: Kai.
0: Me mano me mano bako ata from ata o me eco bank.
3: Yes sir. Yes sir.
0: O se pastor. Promotion ye obi ade man me ko do so na den.
3: Ni
0: a jump me. No buy no odi a whole month salary.
3: Yes, sir.
0: Is that correct?
3: Yes sir.
0: A whole month salary. And also so for Jimmy whole month salary we na minim sir ubon paya bibu say na me say eh where there because a
1: Christ
0: and I'm so well let us pray a prayer of faith. Do you know that the same person who denied her the promotion gave her the promotion? Me say to every reality there's a remedy.
2: Oh, yes.
0: Sir, me say so oba nani amre anso kania amfa praye.
3: Yes sir.
0: Am pray fie ho. Sana komade ba ko na yira no say wo fie ho. Me say wa wabe no wo fie ho. E wo papa fie ho. I want mommy feel high. And you feel high. Me say watari na ira na uno. And you feel high. Senyu niya e yebushi ani. 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
3: No
0: wan ni ma wan fa. 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Obi biara o tachire.
3: Jesus.
0: Obi biara o tachire.
3: Jesus.
0: Obi biara o nim ba bi a wade na ayira. E na ye ko sha di pa no. Is ya ko de so. Me say, ya caught us all.
2: Yes,
0: Mark chapter.

0: see promotion ebe kan ho a woni me de wabra bo. Do you know what it means to get married?
1: My God.
0: Do you think it's just marriage?
1: No sir, no sir.
0: You have activated the promises of God upon your life,
1: yes, sir,
0: by being a conduit of fruitfulness and multiplication.
1: Yes, sir.
0: It means that you are passing on your baton to another generation.
1: Oh.
0: It is a great limitation. To every perfection, there is a limit. But your commandments are without a limit. I prophesy over everybody. Over everybody.
1: Yes, Lord.
0: You will live your life without a limit.
2: In Jesus' mighty name.
0: Elizabeth Agri, live your life without a limit.
2: In Jesus' mighty name.
0: Gloria, Gloria, live your life without a limit.
2: In Jesus' mighty name.
0: Young Baron, live your life without a limit.
2: In Jesus' mighty name.
0: Young Koshi,
3: yes, sir.
0: Mark chapter 10.
3: Mark chapter 10.
0: And verse number 2.
3: And verse number 20.
0: 20, sorry.
3: Yes, sir. Uh-huh. And he answered and said unto him,
0: Na Yesu Buakache, and he said,
3: Master, all these have I observed from my youth.
0: Why was that? Now, branch and you catch the Jesus said, "Ni awo catch them no." Me didn't in answer.
3: Ah.
0: Me didn't in answer.
3: Then Jesus, beholding him, loved him.
0: Now Jesus said, "No, at dawn."
3: And said unto him,
0: "And we catch them." He said,
3: "One thing thou lackest.
0: Two things thou lackest.
3: No, no sir.
0: Two things thou lackest.
3: No, no sir.
0: I didn't have lack.
3: One thing.
0: I didn't have lack.
3: I didn't have lack."
0: See, oh, yes, you don't know. But, yes, you don't know. But so, yeah, then. What they can imagine, say, what she and no man only at a
3: bye
0: and no man only at a
4: bye.
0: Yet, to German Shepherd, not unto me, po.
3: Yes, sir.
0: Unto me, your name, unto me, po. You are attacking the voice. You can fuck veterinary for no brand special medication.
3: Yes.
0: And a voice in your name. And then you are a
3: white.
0: Hey! I would like
3: it. Jesus.
0: Because about the word of God.
3: By the word of God.
0: By the word of God. Whatever I am lacking.
3: Whatever I am lacking.
0: In my life.
3: In my life.
0: I command it.
3: I command it.
0: Show up.
3: Show up.
0: Come to me.
3: Come

0: ni ye hun se o sebre e fa ni ye di sin to aye den ato so e di ato so en cho so ni hun ofe pa ba to ntumi ware ye tumi de krono kraye den
1: ato so
0: ato ye tumi to krono manka
2: befu ani mo
1: nanka
0: ye so ba o yo ba kama pa ba to wiade
1: wiade
0: en fie urade
1: eh
0: Second Corinthians chapter 12. Oh, come. Some said, I want to pray.
1: I want to pray.
0: She says, anytime. Second Corinthians chapter 12. And a dear Bakua, a solitaire, a be free. Second Corinthians 12, verse 7.
1: She says, Second Corinthians 12, verse number 7. Second Corinthians 12, verse 7. Second Corinthians 12, verse 7.
0: Young call.
1: Unless I should be exalted above the measure,
0: or sin, a son say, Amon Pese, me picture me hontra, and Susukru, Amon Susudia Mamintino.
1: Through the abundance of the revelations,
0: abundance of revelations, yes, Omen himself, Mania beer, Papa,
1: yes,
0: Mania beer,
1: yes,
0: Mania beer, and the Paul say, Omen himself, Mania beer, na. Na enun je san se omo pese mi picture me ho tra susukuru aye susunte no
1: there was given to me a thorn in the flesh
0: omo mamen kase bi se enwo gome
1: the messenger of Satan to buffet me
0: obron sam suma for so on titi me anedia
1: lest I should be exalted above the measure
0: so much at the measure
1: the measure
0: said tonight
1: tonight
0: I will exalt
1: myself
0: above the measure say any measure in my father's house
1: in my mother's house
0: I declare
1: must

0: se wu tiye mi ati asem we ye pa enfesi ene ti se ni ofesi nano
1: yesu
0: enye sa ene wu tiye ye very very careful never become familiar with the anointing enye familiar da because the danger of proximity is that you, if you are not very careful, you would take things for granted.
1: Oh, yes.
0: And then you're dangerous. And they say, obey so for. And you're dangerous, oh,
1: papa.
0: And you're dangerous, oh, papa.
1: Oh, yes.
0: You're dangerous. And they say, why should you obey for the trial? Yanko.
2: Yes, sir.
0: Yanko.
2: Genesis 31, verse 15.
0: Again.
2: Genesis chapter 31, verse 15. Genesis chapter 31, verse 15. Are we not counted of him strangers?
0: And Rachel said, Bible said, na Rachel and Rahel, I can say, yet they say, oh, ye papa, amaya ye, they say, ahoho, we bushi emu. Yet they say, ahoho.
2: For he has sold us.
0: His son said, ye papa, no, ye den.
2: And has quite devoured also our money.
0: And there was some mini yesika.
1: Ah.
0: Omo papa ni ebe ebun samo.
1: Yes.
0: And no man who say omo brabon omo bo ufi horo. Omo tesa hoho.
1: Oh yes.
0: Just can you imagine being in your father's house and operating like an outsider?
1: Ah.
0: Me say and no di obi aye wo.
1: Jesus.
0: And e ye dane no.
1: Yes Lord.
0: Adie bi e no obi ti aye wo.
1: Yes Lord.
0: Say your mommy.
1: Yes Lord.
0: Say your papa. Say ye busiafo.
1: Yes Lord.
0: Adie bi e na ye di aye wo.
1: Yes Lord.
0: A kata o sebre so. And e ye dane sa.
1: Yes Lord.
0: Rahel say ye papa I my ya ye ti sa ahoho. Can be your.
2: Yes sir.
0: NIV. Can you NIV?
2: Yes sir.
0: Abusiamunsem. Can you answer that?
2: Yes, sir. Genesis 31, verse 15.
0: Again.
2: Genesis 31, verse 15.
0: Again.
2: Genesis 31, verse 15. Rachel said, does he not regard us as foreigners?
0: Or say, ya papa hu ye te say ya ho ho.
2: Not only has he sold us,
0: and you say what on your keke,
2: but he has used up what he paid for us.
0: Now you see, cause we are many King King James, you know.
2: Yes, sir. Yes, sir.
0: Sure.
2: Genesis 31, verse 15. And Rachel said, "Are we not counted of him strangers?"
0: Or say, "Yet is a ho ho, oh your papa feel,
2: for he has sold us."
0: It's answer what on you.
2: And has quite devoured also our money.
0: And now what's some mini yesika? Now bobra. Now when I'm on your tongue. Not just say you are a slave in disguise. You don't have an identity. Now you're some mini yesika. Limit your ben a chance here mini yesika. So I can be you.
2: Yes, sir. Genesis 31 verse 15. Rachel said, are we not counted of him? As strangers,
0: yet is a ho ho your papa fee.
2: For he has sold us.
0: In sense, your papa toying.
2: And has quite devoured also our money.
0: And now what's some mini yesika? Share. Psalm 69, verse 8, NIV. What the law?
2: Yes, sir. Psalm 69, verse 8. Psalm 69 verse 8.
0: Me see NIV.
2: NIV. I am a foreigner to my own family.
0: What's it name?
2: Psalm 69 verse 8 from the NIV. I am a foreigner to my own family.
0: My mommy and kasama
2: a stranger to my own mother's children.
0: A senior today.
2: My own mother's children.
0: What do you mean to ya?
1: Hey.
0: Say a bin toward that. One castle, unyanum, it to me, meeting Tiao. Share. 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
2: ɛma
0: Sons of Solomon chapter 1 verse 6 Are you there?
2: Yes, sir.
0: Songs of Solomon, chapter 1, verse 6.
2: Yes, sir.
0: Tianiye, because me be in, and it, I'm praying just one prayer for whosoever. And tie, and ye serious, because we have been praying the whole day just for you. Or be free for London, or so for. Maybe you're pumping one frame, and frame online, frame off air, or so for. 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
2: kai
0: songs of Solomon
2: yes sir
0: chapter 1 verse 6
2: songs of Solomon chapter 1 verse 6
0: ebiom
2: Songs of Solomon chapter 1 verse 6.
0: Ebiom.
2: Songs of Solomon chapter 1 verse 6.
0: Ose den.
2: Look not upon me because I am black.
0: Ose ma mama nhwame san se abrabo aye metum. 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
2: Oh yes.
0: Ose mama nhwame sa en san se ma ye tum.
2: Because the sun has looked upon me.
0: En san se eye wiya na hweme sa.
2: My mother's children were angry with me.
0: O se den.
2: My mother's children were angry with me.
0: O se me mama ma eno mo bu fu me.
2: Ha.
0: I have officially.
2: They made me the keeper of the vineyard.
0: They did what?
2: They made me the keeper of the vineyard.
0: So much that they made me.
2: They made me.
0: Kaso amu ye me.
2: Amu ye me.
0: Obia.
2: Me
0: show me fu.
2: Me show me fu.
0: Se se sum sum ya se no bi betumi ayo penny.
2: Yes.
0: Se sa wo de o she na fu so. Baba se me mama me mama me mama me mama no. Omo no mo ye me penny. Se me show me fu so. Tu aso.
2: But my own vineyard have I not kept.
0: Nan sum ya me juma de me juma nyade.
2: Me tu se aso ye.
3: Ye adwuma mo sunsun
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2: between
0: 20 abrabo ahye me tum sa
3: obi on do black to so
0: Second Kings chapter 2 me tam no so but I want to pray for somebody but me person who no bibi ansa na bompa Second Kings chapter 2 verse 19
2: God punish the devil
0: big one
2: Second Kings chapter 2 verse 19 And the
0: men
2: of the city said unto Elisha,
0: Na a chrome one man penny for no bar would deal for Elisha and chain. No catcher and say,
2: Behold, I pray thee,
0: or see a snow.
2: The situation of this city is pleasant,
0: or see a crow way at the year pa, a fair crone affair.
2: As my Lord seeth,
0: or see wow shout to Mr. Crone affair.
2: but the water is not.
0: Now so ensure it ain't.
2: And yeah,
0: ensure the water no money. Yeah, the idea about copper and chop the chrono. Ensure no yeah. Ensure no yente denesi.
2: And the ground barren.
0: Now would you be biashu so ede?
2: Yeah.
0: Dear me denesi. A chromo pen for Omunyansa. Omunyansa say, Onyami di for ye de. Next verse.
2: Yes, sir.
0: Next verse.
2: He said unto them,
0: Na Onyami di for Elisha. Elisha means Jehovah is my savior. Or just say, Nyamiaman and Quantier. Bible said, No catch the chromo penny for no say.
2: Bring me a new cruise.
0: Monk of fire, you are for from Remy.
2: And put salt therein.
0: Namunfa and chinning why you are.
2: And they brought it to him.
0: They brought it to what?
2: To him.
0: Said to him.
2: To him.
0: Cause I'm the brand.
2: I'm the brand.
0: Cause I'm the brand. Okay. Now I'm the brand. Cause.
2: And he went forth unto the spring of the waters.
0: Now, oh, baby, ensure no PFB.
2: And cast the salt in there.
0: Now, on the chinino goose,
2: and said,
0: No, can't say.
2: Thus said the Lord,
0: saying, I
2: have healed these waters.
0: Masasa ensure yare.
2: And there shall not from thence any more death or barren land.
0: Ne fineco, petuo niho, bonisu yade,
2: eniho,
0: enya niya petuo besi kremo, ne kronsu be tumpong. Sending your meal some tea. Elisha the cancer.
2: So the waters were healed unto this day.
0: And in shooting ya yare sabbe pimine. About saying,
2: according to the saying of Elisha, which he spoke,
0: according to the saying of what?
2: Elisha.
0: Send the Elisha
2: a kaya.
0: Until you need Elisha to do what?
2: To
0: say something.
2: Yes,
0: okay.
2: Sir.
0: Okay, this is where your Old Testament, Colossians chapter 4. Colossians. Paul's letter to the Colossians. Chapter 4, verse 12.
2: Yes, sir. Colossians 4 verse 12.
0: Tie ni yan send me be phone line because bibi biara tie we are so for utie ema enya familiar. Don't be familiar with anointing no.
2: Never.
0: Because I'm telling you say whether you like it or not, you need someone to pray for you.
3: Oh, yes.
0: And the anointing you respect is that which will bless you.
3: Oh, yes.
0: It is not the anointing you are close to. Ube to me a bang was that but unya and because say one nya necessary we ya. To kind.
2: Yes, sir.
0: Uh-huh.
2: Colossians 4, verse 12.
0: Uh-huh.
2: Epaphras, who is one of you?
0: Poor natural letter, come Colossians. Afuno. Ono si oso for Epaphras, or tisemwa.
2: A servant of Christ.
0: Nansu oya sofo.
2: Saluted you.
0: Odinchia sumasi min famremo.
2: Always laboring fervently for you in prayer.
0: Always laboring fervently with you.
2: No, sir.
0: Laboring fervently what?
2: For you.
0: Kase for you.
2: For you.
0: Kase not with you.
2: Not with you.
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0: E na epe fran na juma oye ni se oye e juma ding e juma e pa wa e bom mani pa e ding chen bibi ya.
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0: Because o ni ngu se rabo chuma ko phobia mani
2: ye. Oh yes.
0: Babu se oye e juma ding ding e bom pa ye di mamu. Ade enti ya.
2: That ye may stand perfect.
0: That ye may stand what?
2: Perfect.
0: Send a baya mube jina den.
2: Pepe.
0: Next ye se, epe from payo no. 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
2: Wait jina
0: pepe. Perfect in what?
2: And complete.
0: Oh, so the complete abe kao. Ube pepe, nuwe yye payo. Ewa den.
2: In all the will of God.
0: Ewa nyami penye nemo. Enti nyami betu mienya opedi amao. There can be the will of God for you.
2: Yes.
0: But without the ministry of Epaphras, Paul is telling us your life can never be complete.
2: Oh, yes.
0: According to scripture.
2: Oh, yes.
0: Tie, se wutiye ye na se nyankopon e release man of God be mawa. Chese, fa kwen biya suso be protect this relationship. Because number one, bronsam be testo. Bronsam be ye bibiya ma sene be ya sa nyankofon be den.
2: Say.
0: Oh, me tie one preacher when I je, and I'm say ah no wonder salata for you or so invite so for be so me preacher man. And that's so for share no ama or fre for be amfa. And on your program we pen and here catch and say sika nka de mama so for fa na fa che dia wo be ka hun nyina na fa ko Abuja na fa den fa ko Port Harcourt fa ko mano o do so for na so for say what keke. You came to honor me even though I didn't come. Or say, Daddy, you are my spiritual father. Right. I don't want to know why you didn't come. This is what we would have given to you. I am bringing it to you.
4: That's right.
0: What to be that?
5: Kai.
0: What to be that?
4: No, sir.
0: Ghana, you betray
5: somebody. Be on to me.
0: Or say, Nientia, ye Yoruba for, ye anointing, they say. Your brain wants it because following is difficult. Yeah. So would they be almost searching a day, papa? Because Bronsamba Mu who mistake.
4: Aye. So.

0: show sabe pim 126.
1: Yes, sir.
0: Who show seed enough for Gidea Tech enough for Oboya Day? A tosho. It's unsay. I must now Upuno and an edding.
2: Yeah,
0: yeah, Juma Mount. Yet you would hear,
2: Dabby.
0: Who bet me a TM Funko? Who bet me a Benny Panocrania? But so poor tears, a bay, Juma Mount. It's my beautiful line at home. Hey, who bet me a so seed, you know? It was 055-944-6673. 055-944. Me say, Obron Samba show relationship. Send a bay idea, yes, yes, a man, about bow. Into a new shadia, but bosa, and was la, Yamiba testo. Nasa may call your program, and I'm so for penny, Eddie, a friend saying, Eddie, another date, Yabason, who program. And to be Nimiansa was a meeting.
3: Jibe,
0: I was a me jibe, baby, I'm a copia because Minyan, Nube, baby, and on an wedding.
3: Ah,
0: and ten yen, I'm a best son. Obibi obe hun se os obre wa brabom bia ensese bia na chese nani nani shade ye aye 055-944-6673 enye wa dwen se wo de da bia utie prayer na okon o dome ho o show we afra dome from land a dome from land ye 0302-216561 and as a 0302-216562 who's any problem bringing so cedar? And now, there be and flower seed land, so flower at Duma from Lano 0302-216561. And that's a 0302-216562. And your two lines just follow. You can't be say, I need me a help be a solution. This is Sebi when in Shadi. Hello, good morning. Hello, good morning.
4: Morning.
0: Pacho, what you saying? Now, what can I say? I'm going to say, and at London for me, Pamcho, mom from me here we are. Because I don't want to discuss it on radio. Hello, good morning.
5: Good morning.
0: Pacho, what can say?
5: Nana could do everything.
0: Ah, Nana, ya for papa.
5: Maba.
0: Ya miss so papa. Whatever. Oh, Father, in the mighty name of Jesus, with a good heart, I pray for my big brother. Nana Kojo, I decree and declare over your life every imperfection cancelled. May the Lord do it for you as you have done it for many people. In Jesus' name, amen.
2: Amen.
0: Hello, good morning.
6: Hello, good morning.
0: Nampacho, what you saying?
6: Me adam pacho mo ya na answer.
0: Nyami adam umpai bunti na umpai bena pesa meno bo.
6: Pacho ni ma unkuyo ma bravo.
0: Ebe koye. 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Onyame penny ye bo afu. E radi wo Yesu Kristo di me bom pe ma branti awa free. 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Amen.
2: Amen.
0: It's your time. It's your season. Emanun chamu da. 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Fre. That's a solution. We're in your program. I accept the home Bible. Hello, good morning.
7: Morning, Papa. I'm a
0: bomb perma kwaku baby. I will be a insurance shun tongue. So ye ni adoy. On ya min se sawa brabo kra. E wo Yesu tenimo. Amen.
2: Amen.
0: My God. Hey, Nana Dre, come on. Hello, good morning.
8: Super. Morning, Ada.
0: Namba Johanne kase.
8: Adjoa,
0: Yamin Shirao, Yamima, Ontia Sempa, Yamin Yinia, a sin to be a douso. Bibi Biera Yawakuma, so the emblem, I did be a bemo, a brabo, ye payona, ya, a ye, you know, and ya would deal with you about what you and Kasam for Mount with Yesu Tinimo.
2: Amen.
0: My God. Young Baron, Mahusa messages about Bibri. I'll look at it later on. Hello, good morning.
9: Good morning,
0: what? But can say? In the mighty name of Jesus, with a good heart, I pronounce the blessing over your life. I declare limitations cancelled. In Jesus' mighty name, amen.

0: me say solution wo ho gise we you and you two baby gise we ye different thing. Bible says scripture can never be broken. Nyame asem entumi infeli da. Hello, good morning.
1: Morning da.
0: What the saying?
1: Patcho adom me ho.
0: Patcho din the saying.
1: Din di mami cake.
0: Me bomb pie mama me bomb pie say onyame shebro shisha ma enu nko na be ya adwuma. Adie be den kan ho afie for the account. Yes sign no. And from so wa ya bie kwa ma bronsan for yesi om kwan. Me free ye die de ma ho Jesus din mo. Amen.
2: Amen.
0: I mean to say nipa. And I mean not quite dosho. And I'm not quite being a wuchi, you know. Hello, good morning.
3: Good morning, Papa.
0: What to say?
3: Yamia to me hoy.
0: And Pa Ben a person obo, Pacho.
3: Pacho me here school quain.
0: Father, in the mighty name of Jesus, the Bible said knowledge is profitable. I decree and declare by the word of the Lord that every closed door is open. May the Lord favor you. May your heart desire be granted in Jesus' mighty name. Amen.
2: Amen.
0: Hello, good morning.
4: Good morning.
0: Nam Pacho, if you say
4: Pacho Nyamiatum,
0: me bumpa your mouth, so Wakuma Swadi Mremu 2026. And query your digest Wakuma Swadi Abemo, me shes and your senior Macana Pepe. Yes, you demon your bumpa, amen.
2: Amen.
0: Shrubby Bree. Miss Shrubby Bree. Manian to what that?
2: Oh, yes.
0: I mean, you fear son and Monsieur.
2: Oh, yes.
0: Hello, good morning.
5: Good morning.
0: I'm Pacho, what you saying? Father, in the mighty name of Jesus, with a good heart, I pronounce the blessing upon your daughter. I decree and declare every limitation cancelled. May the Lord cause your life to flourish like the tree planted by the rivers of water. Increase and multiply in Jesus' mighty name. Amen.
2: Amen.
0: It's working. It's working. It's working. It's working. If I'm a home seed, you know, call, let's pray. Hello, good morning.
3: Good morning,
0: then. What you saying?
3: Yeah,
0: Empire yeah, Ben, a person in Obama, Srewa.
3: Pacho, Mofra, or so for be a camp Mofra, or the Mofra Basson, and I was the one you know.
0: On to me, son, my wife say, be a Razi region, yes, is here. Father, in the mighty name of Jesus, I declare that which is dead, let it rise up again. Jesus. I repackage the life of this woman together with the children. I declare nothing missing, nothing broken. May dead rise and shine above. Of every limitation in Jesus' mighty name, amen. Obedient to me, say, Oma, never I overturn it. Hello, good morning. That is saying,
6: yes, sir. Nyamiadumu
0: and Pana. Now, what I can say,
6: IJB,
0: IJB, and saying,
6: yes, sir. You go
0: to Bumpire Mount, San Juma, Ushebre. What is Sam Wakuntuo? Bibi, I dare come so and toss a few and query and never pay you with yes, demo, amen.
6: Yes, sir.
0: When you want to be a baby, bogram. Amen. Over body, over by. And yet, we'll read your song. Brand new, you may say, yes, you're today, yes, you're this week, it is a serious meeting. Hello, good morning.
7: Good morning.
0: Now, what is saying?
7: Yes, sir,
0: I don't know. Yes, sir, I don't know. Now, what is saying?
7: But
0: you're a family, Abena. Abena, I'm a bumpire, Mamma, from Cobb, I'm a bumpire, Mamma, say, Nyamia. Wa bo wono ne ye die ne nkoso ne ne kase yanya wodia me bibia den ka o hyebre ho aye dia to so se sinto me yifiru so so nyame nipa na me bompa se nyame tiri mo ponye payon for ma e wo yesu din mo amen. It's done. It is done.
2: Amen.
0: Hello, good morning.
8: Hello, good morning, daddy.
0: That's the saying.
8: Pacho nyame ad me ho
0: ye pa oh ba ye da bia. I like the voice. Pacho wan e ka say
8: Pacho Rita,
0: me bomb pyaman with a good heart. Me bomb pyaman say ye ni ado ye ni wachi. 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Yesu dimu. Amen.
2: Amen.
0: My God. Hello. Good morning.
9: Good morning.
0: What you saying?
9: Hey,
0: me bomb pa mao, me bomb pa ya anu dente mao. 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Amen. May your star shine. Hello, good morning.
10: Hello, good morning.
0: Now what you saying?
10: Pacho nyamia dum daddy.
0: Pacho wane ka say.
1: But Ophelia.
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1: Amen.
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10: Yesu.
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10: Amen.
0: Chia fiefo nyina ma me wate.
1: Your daddy.
0: Amen. It's a blessing. It's a blessing to be a blessing. And I'm so proud of what I'm doing. Hello, good morning.
1: Good morning, daddy.
0: What is saying?
1: Pacho
0: wane ka say.
1: Pacho amani.
0: Ama me bom pa amao. 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Good morning.
11: Good morning, Papa.
0: Nampa cho hunte sayin.
11: Nyamya dumo, Papa.
0: Na wane ka sayin?
11: Pa yifem da Prophet Daniel. Nsufye kwa pim.
0: Ose ye fro sayin?
11: Prophet Daniel. Nsufye kwa pim.
0: Ebe si wye.
11: Amen.
0: Oni obi na ye juma na se wa wo wa sorry.
11: Mi ye eda wo CAC.
0: Me bom pa ya maon.
11: Amen.
0: Wo eda juma ye ne enye nshira.
11: Amen.
0: Baby, I'm beginning to catch a bit of a confusion with Jesus and in sanctuary.
10: Amen.
11: Amen.
0: Nearby, I'm going to say, "Pia, be ready. I'm to say, 'Bow, so be dancing and come baby, if you buy it.' If you need to say, 'Dem a casa, a year jumano.' So I'm preparing a casa, a year juma.
11: Amen.
0: I'm in my CSC, a new tune.
11: Amen.
0: Now, what did for juma? Nya kasi.
11: Amen.
0: What Jesus did me na mabon paye. Amen.
11: Amen.
0: Nyami yashirao. Mitiye.
12: Hello.
0: Mitiye. Hello, good morning.
12: Fine morning, sir.
0: Net is saying. Prophet, your point was afraid. My man house here cato, your prophet was afraid. But Patrodini saying.
12: The judge.
0: George, me bomb pie my baby be a wobiera if you neko. 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Well, yes, you dim no mabon paya. Amen. It's such a beautiful night. Even though it's a short night, it's a very powerful night. Very powerful. 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Hello, good morning.
1: Good morning, Nigeria.
0: Nampa cho hunte saying
1: Yankopon adjom
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1: Eva
0: 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Frewa sal line also. Frewa seed line also. Name no mumpire because I want to pray for you. And kobe bia because nyamia sama e banana ding. Me move ko ye studio for your frozen. Me call hits a fem. Intime waha. What do you wa me non kasai? Enna me basso for our free CS you bet me a frame. I want to talk to you. And I fe Mabel from London. Any omo mo frem if you americano me ka se mo frem after 7 pa cho betumi afre ma me be ya 3 minutes na me move on code next studio na me no nkasa na afre so be bia wo bia no wo bompa no abompa ya manyame asofo wo boma me wo boma because ye duty ba ko a woni se onyame de sofo ba wo se ye bompa ye e bon ho ban because the more be che no the more na nyame nyira ye kese maye. So today, can I say, it's always our responsibility to ensure that we protect the man of God, we preserve the man of God, we bless the man of God, because when the man of God is blessed, you are blessed. When he's strong, you are strong. Never allow anybody Bible say nankofo no nyina ka che Joshua say sene ne nyankopon ka Moses ho no sa no beka ho no obi biara so a ne obeka no wontie ne ye be den ye be ku no nankofo say ye be ku no ye ma kwan obi me ha Joshua because ye tumi atena ma Moses called ya ye ntena ma Joshua ye den obi biara obeye na dwen so obeha wo Joshua ye nipa ye be den ye be ku no firo enti nyame ma so for protect no because enkwasiafo make sure say ade anyame ye no my den o ma say no we ya be crash o said ye crash a friend say iron rose no don't fire Jesus so run around you can bump away with him cause
10: all right Jesus
0: and I no pay
10: me
0: foul say
10: me wura
0: and my jinkwa but tell me come
10: tell me come
0: me dim so you
10: me
0: dawase
10: sasa kwenye
0: would ya mame
10: e
0: wo Jesus
10: dim
0: amen e patron ko ba bia because nyame aso for ye no na what them ha o ma ye crado o ma di ye sham chan ye die na ba afetie ni ye pa se o pese o John Gideon Army na o plant Gideon Army seed in a year 2026 and 1026 apart from that to betu get dia other seeds no but Gideon Army seed in a 2026 and 1027 and tie depth dada no but you can plant other seed 926 826 above 126 dia no akoma paso no ni 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tawachi

0: me part show and this service and yes 6 p.m. to 9 p.m. near Pong or China Susa buses in available. What do you call the place? Buses in
1: Maximat.
0: Maximat.
1: Yes, sir.
0: Maximat in
1: where? Our 37.
0: Our 37.
1: And then Circle NS Chemist.
0: Circle, so NS Chemist, Nungwa Station, Hogun, yes, American Ford, white, in your actual love embassy.
1: Yes, sir.
0: Drew on time, 6 o'clock, no do because you're poor. I saw 9 o'clock, any upon.
1: Yes, sir.
0: And I actually come bomb, oh, chill, come on, no monsieur. 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Oh, your fast and continent TV home shah. A cabbage terminus enough, a oo heaty, a bencoon, and nearby there be any fasting, sir. Critica, mamma, rade. Because Unimochinasem, Yamishra Bibri, Baba, so for your tower has he, or in Yamiasem, champagne, bro. Yen Shrafaman, bro, don't see Yen Shradamao. Bye bye.

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2: 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Amen.
1: Amen. Yo Yesu Kristo udin mu ne bom pa. Bachodofo ye twaso ewo Exodus chapter number 14 once again. Exodus 14 verse number 12. Didn't we say to you in Egypt, leave us alone, let us serve the Egyptians? It would have been better for us to serve the Egyptians than to die in this desert. Moses answered the people, do not be afraid, stand firm, and you will see the deliverance the Lord will bring to you. The Egyptians you see today you will never see again. 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
1: 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And I was it.
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3: 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In 2 cents you go at him. 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
1: 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Now, Ghana for dear, it's special woman mutia drum, who be in the papa for, mum, mum, dream nipper home. now for to draw. 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
4: call. 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And I watch you chair moon, said a sofa can, you know, you can't want some. Now, sofa casting, you say, me mummy can be. Tibiso, men can be.
1: Men can be.
4: But the intent is, I'm afraid I am an old come once to me. Ya won't know. Una dear, una dear. When you fish, you don't want to. 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Tell me, I won't be in quoting him. I won't be in quoting him. And tell me,
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4: 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Yeah, Beji. And one is all the befa 0556.
1: What's up? The patron, you have to say. You move your entron into Tobo.
4: Are you, Matty? 0556.
1: 0556. 646. Nice.
4: Nice. Money,
1: yeah, yeah, yeah.
4: Is it nine?
5: Nine.
4: Ah, okay, sorry. 0556 946 726.
1: But you should be.
4: Is that Tim Beam? 0556 946 726.
1: Okay.
4: Idi ebe basu ye kwame e Japan.
1: Your bank account.
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2: 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Na yesoya humachia. The first thing I best of the battle. I'm saying now what joy you said day. But the battle. No, we be in who went to your bed, yes, sir. First, let me jump, sir. Then, mommy, papa, wait, yes, sir. Now, first, you should let me show you. It's one day I'm gathered a carriage, could be sad. I don't want to live here with your radio station back up on us. I also put you to answer our homes here. It's actually, I mean, yes, eh? Meet ye, what's some, it's you preaching. More bombire, because you're so much in the moon, bombire, the same thing. Did you want a medibany and me cool screening or mammy radio or se fatu hand on the sea? If you are don't buy and no new frequency now, I say, I'm what is our radio for some catching one. And see, me, you should station with your number, but see me, name should search it. But me also, I'm watching daddy. No, my searches are me. Why else? I did you mean who was the Sanchez the next day? It's in just a pressure, neighbor, I'm too. I'm not sure that I'm searching, and I'm starting 17. Tim, you say I do my 106.3 for so many years. They saw your home machine and mistaken me changing. Pity I'm watching one, I ever saw here, made the better one, and I may meet one, made the better way to see it preaching, be a new sofa, will be a son or pa. No, be Sam said, no, it's you, so also for who's answer, say, I want to say, I know, can I, yeah, but boy, brother, you say, Maria, who says, saying, Obakacha mi so to wusu ansa to wusu ansa on the 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
3: Radima, when you nipa, a fim, a will radima was on sutia someday, or the fopa. 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

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I was here, I don't pay my mifa and check a seer and feed to my dear Sumro. I had a dome 106.3 FM, a so and a yes ye. 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Ye be cassa, ye be drinking near maho, ye be tree a hoofo. 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Say one who say oti daughters, our background hope. Not just say, wo enemy, ye personal safety tips. 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
1: ma nyame adom na won say
0: yesu adom we hu me mobo
1: da yesu ase
0: Richard
2: mami
0: oni e so oni e busan mo what you say
2: yesu adom ye nyina ho ye jidi sa so ho ye
0: adom na hu me mobo afia
3: mami
0: oh, what is it? Yeah, that is what's BBI work. That's Syria now. Oh, I say, Syria. Okay, question, what is it? And that question, I dear show you, and I was all that who you video. Now, microphones are dear way. I dear way, dear. If you are a pam, mamma, I was here, and the motion show 05. Hey, if you are, also your media, mammy. Motion show 05. Now, and that I dear not send any dear, and that or the budget, Adimeji. 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
3: 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Was saying, I was saying, I was saying, I was saying, I was saying, I was saying, international e dan mi wo misika wah mistake your year and when you're proper planning and now when you obi amana 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
3: What do you want to say? Not if a bacumpo or if a bacona yen is so aqua and why don't any because when you will be won't change. Baumba won't yes, he can no more pan or beggin.
4: I fear when you know on penny size or pay 25.
3: Almost on the coon with them. Because no wage, you know, when you know, Sebby, won't mean satisfying one near my be into our bedis can acquire no pay wabon thing.
4: Edging on should dress, I won't mean satisfies our own.
3: Mammy, when you want more than swat
4: swat it.
3: When you assist you corner, oh, here I am.
4: If you assist for a babble,
3: this is El Connor. Well, more than swat is then I want to say to me 40 more.
4: I want more
3: than wound to me in Cossa. I want then I won't peg it, you know. And to know. Well, so poor be almost 40-50 more at least. Mm-hmm. So a better was said now than that. Natana,
4: I fear Satan will cry. I was so poor be uncle Ben, no Adrian, your man, and no one in a bone combo.
3: So I be a man in which is in Musuka crap. I be a old man or pay. We and young girls now go find mommy. We see can or pill. Yes, I would not Jessica, yeah, no more babbage. Nothing at all natural.
4: A crapping brother, I don't know, three. Oh, heavy. I was here all branded this old moon. And when I hear Cassa say, I'm to Tonya, ma, yan to Toya Dachi, and nay, see, can't be babbre, and nay, who only babbre, but Kai watching on. Dear, a war at Danumono, ye name, near war or Chinamono, ye name. And see, Miss Rap Moore, see, can't be babbre, Bamon Semono, Mistress,
3: you know, been see.
4: Ano na efia boho ye boho.
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3: 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Yen pone. 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
3: 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And the future no.
1: Oh, the nipa odiano eno na obetwa papa ya se me se se wa ya wie ba eye ade ma yenya
4: ade
1: 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And to say nyame aye madom na se menye sika awurade mo ame na mentimi make informed decision. Dr. Maris Moro can say me or see before you make a choice or a decision, think about the resource. And to na wie ye no eno na say inform me even your choice. 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We should really think about our choices because decisions are like a seed. Whatever you sow you shall reap it. 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Well, you should come together as family and decide what you will do with the money. And then the Zikadia Yamfanto, we invest money into Yamfasikan in Shishanimum. 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And I Yamfa and fire Madu Crabaco into Quai. And I Yan Yanny say, I think say it's better than say. Ye dis ka meto na ye betiti edi ni ahia otra na asa
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4: maintain the lawyers better don't be afraid because some can in ebia wɔ legal implications sɛ the lawyers file appeal. No more apply for stay of execution on your convicted criminal. That's what you have to understand.
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4: And to be not there, appeal will be seen. Even after appeal, no crown or the right to go to the Supreme Court. And see, the legal process has not been exhausted. And even from Supreme Court to crown, assume you say, I mean, for Nankuya or the right for review. And see, the whole legal process is not terminated. To be arguing any fair, any fair, known to me, my national chairman, or now whom you know you. And then what I'm telling all of us as politicians, Mr. Infano Kuyeduma, the world is spherical, as it's a Kusia. The Via Fabiaco Randa, I don't have a suit, Panem. And oh, free, Bunkum, Eko Nifako Randa, of which means were free, Nifa.
0: Ara Simon Osemen sanya kane suafo wa santimante mu enche mu beninisius enra anajo oni ebiwa ene di sanko mu
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8: 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My say, oh, share performance now. 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The Emmanuel Bassa and he said, and crana, your warm of which you know, send me the can or more orientation or mentality is different. And I feel you know. 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
8: 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Because the reason being that you won't know the culture, yes, Spanish culture, Nibibia, you know, Spanish environment in the final scene, say,
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10: Yeah, the Boma Ghana. No. I am Munshadan yet. I'm only a team members no more Ghana. No. I'm only that synergy. As a moon bomb, Munche. And also, I'm a Ghana team players. No. Aya omo quality no en cheda nistro to say Francis Bia Nico Williams on his obo spinner the quality of the players around him no eh very high into a bit elevate on us no gameplay by Naki Williams no so bagan hana the players omo won ho no eh mo to mean cheda mbo ano papa
0: any again afobi agent senate you know
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0: 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Still! Phone papa! Is he?
1: Do you know how money moves in Ghana and across Africa? How it really moves? It doesn't move once a month. It moves 100 times a day on Ecobank's digital platform. Airtime for that's your sister. Transport for Papa. 500 Cs for Saturday's funeral. 2,000 Naira for the cousin sitting jump in Abuja. Because we don't just move money, we take care of people. Money moves in every direction. Uncle to nephew, nephew to uncle, sister to brother on Monday, brother back to sister on Friday. And it moves together. The funeral contribution, the susu, the wedding levy, the hospital bill in the family WhatsApp group. In Africa, money is rarely one person's transaction. It's many people moving small amounts toward one purpose. That's how money moves here. And there's one bank built for

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1: 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Sebasa, Vegatem, the Mount Jinabran in Tempaso, a Atemita, Nilumi Function, Yakabumaye, the malaria strono say, Yesili, our Alu Alu package, Papa Bill, National Suse, tablets in Mubiahunia, Intinumina.
3: Vegatem now, day, malaria don't finish.
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3: Herbal and Alternative Medical Hospital Bena Black History and the War America China Africa ne Ghana mpeni fo abona baso se o say are mo man for tia popa
4: eye Amin Scientific Hospital I had a sabia o won fidie mu aso dia woda so a fidie ne kire o yade na no asan so sa o yade
3: Amin eye expert o kwan kroya re ho won ran wen nam na wa doctor for ni anese for so o wotima
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4: 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Nasano Yeno, a Societe General Ghana. Omo Megalon, Societe General Ghana Megalon. No, Abai Jama Wana, Ajabusumia Kachia, and the one swapping over here. Why wouldn't you taste our soda? 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

0: annoys you, you must every day in the morning kneel down and thank God for the person. Because if that person or that company has no capacity to employ you any longer, you are in big trouble. If somebody employs you, you must every day in the morning kneel down and thank God for the person. Because if that person or that company has no capacity to employ you any longer, you are in big trouble. You are in big trouble. Anybody who is able to pay you every month deserves your full-time prayer. I'm telling you that. Don't take it for granted that you get up in the morning. You say, my salary is not enough. That's not what I'm talking about. What is not enough if you don't have it? You don't even have something to say it is not enough. So don't use it is not enough to destroy the company that allows you to have what you consider not enough. If somebody employs you, you must every day in the morning kneel down and thank God for the person. Because if that person or that company has no capacity to employ you any longer, you are in big trouble. You are in big trouble. Anybody who is able to pay you every month deserves your full-time prayer. I'm telling you that. Don't take it for granted that you get up in the morning, you say, my salary is not enough. That's not what I'm talking about. What is not enough if you don't have it? You don't even have something to say it is not enough. So don't use it is not enough to destroy the company that allows you to have what you consider not enough.
1: Our constitution guarantees every citizen the right to disagree with judicial decisions and to seek redress through the appellate process. That is precisely what we intend to do as a political party. Ladies and gentlemen, it is our considered view that Chairman Wontumi has been convicted in circumstances where there was no evidence at all to support a conviction in respect of the offense for which he has been convicted. It was never disputed that Chairman Wontumi lawfully acquired his mineral concession. It was never disputed that he lawfully acquired his mineral concession. That fact was established and accepted before the court. The central question was whether that concession had been assigned or transferred in violation of the law. It is our respected view that no evidence was adduced before the court establishing any such assignment or transfer of mineral rights by Chairman Wontumi. The prosecution could not produce any evidence to show that Wontumi had assigned his mineral rights. Instead, the conviction rested on assumptions and inferences which, in our view, could not amount to proof beyond reasonable doubt. That is why we firmly believe that his conviction is a travesty of justice and has to be overturned on appeal. Fellow Ghanaians, equally disturbing is the broader context within which this prosecution has taken place. A troubling pattern is emerging in our country, a pattern where the government appears eager to shield its own while relentlessly pursuing perceived political opponents who have done no wrong. Today, the John Mahama-led NDC government may seek to celebrate this conviction as evidence of its commitment to fight against illegal mining. Where there is evidence of galamsey on a large scale engaged and supervised by leading members of John Mahama's government, we reject that narrative entirely. And I repeat, the New Patriotic Party rejects that narrative entirely. They think that The conviction of Chairman Wuntumi will be the trophy to appease the Ghanaian people for their failures. This is no trophy. The Ghanaian people cannot fail to notice that while the political opponents who have done no wrong are being aggressively persecuted, questions remain unanswered regarding individuals associated with his government, with his party and government, who have themselves been publicly linked to illegal mining activities. Indeed, the president himself has acknowledged that persons in his administration are involved in galamsey. What concrete action has followed those admissions? Who are those members of the present party that are engaged in galamsey of which the president knows of? What has become of the petition submitted to Economic and Organized Crime Office, IOCO, seeking an investigation into allegations concerning Mr. Joseph Yamin, the NDC national organizer, and Abanga Yakubu, vice chairman of the NDC? You're asking these questions. Mr. President, what has become of those investigations? What has happened to Honorable Mohammed Yakubu, NDC MP for Ahafo North South, Ahafo North South East, and his DC who was sacked from a chief's palace after they alleged that he was heavily involved in galamsey in their traditional area? What happened to the NDC MP for Aworin, Honorable Oscar Oforilabi, who was accused by the chiefs and the people of Aworin, as well as Ghana's coalition against galamsey, for engaging in galamsey? Why has the nation not witnessed the same level of urgency and determination in those matters? Justice cannot be selective. And I repeat, justice cannot be selective. The fight against illegal mining cannot become credible only when it targets political opponents in respect of whom evidence of wrongdoing does not exist, while overlooking allegations involving others, especially from the president's own party. Ladies and gentlemen, we also wish to state that Ghana faces far greater than political persecution at a time when our nation is grappling with growing security threats, the devastating impact of illegal mining on our cocoa farmers and farming communities and the areas owned by farmers, the government's inadequate response to recent flooding across the country, and the increasing menace of terrorism within the sub-region. Ghanaians expect leadership that demonstrates agency, competence, and an unwavering commitment to protecting lives, livelihoods, and national security. 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

0: Well, I don't pay me more, baby. Be our butubia, baby. 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I will be ano at a good morning to you, Michel. 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Telecell, connecting energies, Amen Scientific, Yair Expert, Franco Trading Enterprise, phone, Papa Pafi, Glyco, also we cushion you for life. Ube jina mpense mpense mubrenoswa, Abnara Sadaruma, bringing families together, one meal at a time, onshe dona so kwanshrunko so, Absa say, your story matters. Wasem, Eye wanna hear some. Of course, MTN Fuadarama will be wishing our dear ones a happy, happy, happy birthday. It's MTN say menka say oh dear eina yes reshako eye MTN e sim no di obey and say oh download do MTN app no now feel quite seamless and MRF is MTN also if you had your son what will mean in T one also the HDS Runko Egukwema Emma Dofo. 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One chance papa papa on the abam. My Nigerian journalist, Majidis oh ye okichuku, baby obutubia. Yapo mudion komo make out se vigatum. Malaria draws from kokra anafi anti Mary's gripe mixture. A relieved child is a happy child. End point. Homeopathic clinic and so as you are so concerned, because you cry. It doesn't make we, it don't ask it. Monday to Friday, say, Yemfa, a year, Jason Sem on a Doom 106.3 FM, Yemfa, bro. The here can see a part of the issue, Medina say, a year, Wapumu de Onsem. Very, very important because me catch you, me say, what's sorry, I would then see. 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The Ben in Sudia, in him, say, Dr. Rachel Kusi Akosa, optometrist, or Fred Rich Optical and Eye Care, Mrs. Wahomanoso, na Enrao Shen Komonase, Dry Eye Syndrome, or the Nchirimu Brain, and Nadia, a year, signs and symptoms, no Becky was him. 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
1: 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It's me pushing it to the state now. You find a dry eyes, you know. Na in pain, baby, you can say, "Iya ni pakra no." Ya drink and cause say, "Hey, ebi kwa sa dry eyes, ebi neba o." 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I don't tell na watching ya see DC was say, "Dry eyes na ye kano e yaden." Na ye nu ye no na obi a ye nshra. Into man he mebo na chop fano. A condition na e common pa akra o panyini o utiminya. Into no ye chiremu. Now we feel as a what here. When would you? And also what here? Oh my, let us say.
0: Dr. Richard, there's a about signs and symptoms. What are you saying?
1: Oh my, you. Signs and symptoms are make us a ne. Me first time a boss so and a pay. Emma Adam, FM a tearful nation and so. Oh, a pen and I will treat it to her. The decay I mean, I'll be can't want some. If baby. Greetiness and our foreign body sensation. Dr. Fuetra, yet actual FB sensation. Just say, oh man, he, me pardon who say, after the beer to the initial. Was a common pa, ye tell who papa.
0: Burning sensation, no?
1: Yes, oh man,

0: it's me cause severe redness. So dry eyes, you know.
1: What did you mean, Coco?
0: What's going on nowadays?
1: Hey.
0: And I see one a year. Oh, man, a woho. And it's maybe photophobia. So be it here on a payer. They can't dry eyes now. And who signs and symptoms on a payer can. If it be photophobia. Oh, man, hey. Photophobia, their conditioner. O see a real man now, one any. Just say, Miss Yah Branch, ye be. I was it. Were you on the belt 1 week ago? I was shut down rest here. I was finishing a project. Not a yard, no. Then you know, red.
1: Hey.
0: Our dear badger said, we see a real man, be just in so. Ningina, I dryness, see, it's made a I face some stages do walk up on itchy eyes. What name was as an opposite? Opposite, I miss, maybe I know. Will be crown maker say, or be at him in time by woman and sasso. I didn't see what man I bear for near me, computer, digital device, no, ni phone. Nan, you know, I feel that I done an itchy eyes like a canal. Now, possessor. And I feel a man excessive tearing. Nan, you know, I feel the sooner dry eyes, you know, I can find excessive tearing. I'm about to say, Nisofi, so,
1: wow.
0: I will look out this year. Now, say dry eyes, sir. Ed and I was fierce and so free sober. When the principal never wanted to say, send me for an in-ear dryer, normal tears, no, air dryer. And then you send this signal to the brain, say, E, and this why I dry you. In the more pushy, they're trying emergency tears. I don't know, say, bah, because of any normal one, you know, and to me, every fresh year, you know, you, to go say, bah, you know, never fear, you know, so. It's the power of dry eyes, you know, or no, it's mean excessive tearing.
1: Okay.
0: I don't see a principal and
1: okay.
0: A terrible salmon.
1: Okay.
0: And also,
1: I yes. See. It's and, because I'm not I'm not saying come on the back. I see a pass. Omo di ane di ni shuni ba na ba na. Yeah, na omo kuta handkerchief ni tissues. And I'm saying okay, maybe a bit special. You know, Doctor Benji Brachichim. And you know, as part of the symptoms, the side deals with ni shuni to be tennis.
0: Tennis papa potun say. And you know naturally no. Ni shuni na aye normal one na. I was saying kids me ba. Now we're refreshing it, panini no. It's one Emma. It's any no ya drana set a great sensation ya dena. And then you catch your brain, it's a e. I only know ya dry you. It's ye baby. Not brain up produce you. You find emergency tears and a reflex tears na deba. Reflex tears. Like I push you, say, mon friend, so call who any so. Na and I'm the sense you know. And you're the normal one, you know. And by and I can say, was she fear any so.
1: I see.
0: Ah, never was she fear any so.
1: I see.
0: Now don't say. The last signs and symptoms number seven can was him. Omahi, a blood sight.
1: When you not say,
0: intend the brain, no BCR, and a naikusu, what do you? Utomose, or yana naya, I saw what do you? So I bought a nina naya kama. Do talk to computer and one, I saw what do you, but many missing naya kama.
1: No, monsieur, what you can say?
0: Signs and symptoms to any now, man, yes.
1: Almost what you can say, almost what you can say. I see in swimmer, I see in swimmer's way, we are born as way.
0: Omahe, obi a won kwahwe no edua nyene nyina de won se omahe ye kan obi tifie wa marki 1 2 3 won nyina so we na mo dry eyes yan che ebu ase but ye kan no se o ti computer ho e ga o tra 1 or 2 hours se ko no na won na sa te na ye wo sa as won na ikusukusu ye ma nye clear obi wo kwa wa mo na ni na o hu ade na ma ne nkyre wo se e bia dry eyes bi na ye kan. Now, I drink was something a woman, you know. Nothing, you're so much. Now, oh my, let us see.
1: So, Doc, how are we able to differentiate between dry eyes and allergic mobrofibus conjunctivitis?
0: Yeah. That?
1: Yeah.
0: Aha, oh my, and that's all the topic for Mitchell. Oh my, one say dry eyes, you know, I a car, you know. And on the coffer by a pine dryness when in a woman computer for no. Mobile phone and deba and a sani a mano, umo when you know computers are the guitar device na deba. But among him, allergic conjunctivitis now cannot dear and the final allergies. See, yeah, canoe and be a foot ruby, a be a we have been a deba, a be any panagani bean pa odi, a be crap perfume be spray be, and as some have been a conani, and I never been poor and a more MP and a deba. But dry eyes ni adia eye ni su ni su no na enwuhun ni su yi 82 conditions no e be ni pale ni red na free su na se bia obo na ni pa wo

0: die ni adia o posa posa na ninu a ye nkase ho na anu o wo saa ebia dry eyes and allergic conjunctivitis o mahne ye tu ya bu ase de machine to check e differentiate depending on die nkomo a ni nipa ne de kanu ehu se we die e dry eyes we die e allergic conjunctivitis enti ye kanu I don't ask my chief on a pen or your sentence to say, what's he waiting now? Now, but meant to be can't say, me will be an army nibby. My doctor and she now on case, Michelle Wayne, dear, and power signs and symptoms, no name on dry eyes for her. And now say, we cramp for the allergies because two no money ever in so party. So why I'm showing the year I'm going be. Baku, I a baku.
1: Okay, yeah, okay, okay. So, dog, dear, tell us whatever it is. Adie biye fa wani hono, efu wajuni mubu, efu wajuni nsusu, enko fedru biye ngusu basa basa biya, esoko ye optometrist. So that's the long and short of it.
0: Omani, enokre pa, sada ye kanyi, bon se, nyami adom no, adom es mama opportunity, se yamfa, eman chire chire, sada ye enko fuu, sinyani free of charge, nando ta fuu, isi any patient, yani enko fuu, enye fuu, but entrese, your balance here, but not radio, not your car. Now for a penna. We are here now. We see where they should be. Maybe a ten and more.
1: Yeah.
0: The pet head would be.
1: Yeah. Yeah.
0: Education idea, ma.
1: Yeah.
0: Into tinning and that's a problem of why.
1: Yeah.
0: Miss Rasek, who doctor? Nayan Sumun Temma.
1: All right. Yeah. Dr. Mrs. Rachel Kusia Kosa, your optometrist, Friedrich Optical and Eye Care. You don't say, Washas, yeah, any idea, any home, Comonian, Nenqua, Brano, Oba, any idea, Comonemum, Reduce Rada, Jay, the intimate two yard, and I say, an intimate two once in year, and until a baby, I done, Mepes, or by a follow up. Na wako hedi e hao ni pedriana nkasa in terms of enino. 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
0: Yo mahi medasi anopaini ya kwenye hii. 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Buhu ye wo. Ana domi pila two kwine so. Coca Cola Kevo na so. But say we one branch so ewo. Upa saw feminine with din komo when you komo be a me patro feminine number is 0244 98 98 28 28 21 21. My message is to be 0244 0244 98 98
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0: thank you.
1: Dr. Mrs. Rachel Kusia Kosa. Wadaroma na oye ye fro ya na se amana efia.
0: Omani pasa media abena.
1: Oh, so me name. And yemegu me question me
0: no. Abena pokuya, yeah.
1: Abena pokuya. Oh, but wow. Abna Pukuya. Any a toa, sabe sumame, wadaroma, and san wako.
0: Hey,
1: wadaroma. 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
0: Amahi. Amahi, on the fire, you.
1: I am a monochrono and now. There you are. You are so good. You are
0: so
1: good. You are so good. You are so good. You are so good. You are so good. You are so good. You are so good. You are so good. You are so good. You are so good. You are so good. You are so good. You are so good. You are so good. YouTube, Jason Sam on Adom 106.3 FM. Just say hello. Not sure what Dolph will be naming me. Acknowledging I mean now as a cell, so Ugusu are here. If I'm far above there, honestly, we are so, so, so proud of you. Say, Bibia, the number one. Now, Ujina, so come, come, na oh, Shena Bibia, come, come, come, come, come, Edmine. Ain't he far above say, good morning, Omahine, and the team. We thank God for his mercies. NTM Anna far above us. So join us. Just on YouTube. Now for a year. Onso Onchia. It could be your birthday dedication. It could be anything else. Fabra and Inti Minister, come on, quickly now. And acknowledge you also. Meda Vigor Tem Force, one day, a year, malaria, dress from Kwabe Jasso, Panacea Pharmacy, one day, Vigor Tem Abedrasso, Ekutia Malaria, Kwansun Kosukra, Free One War, 0593-802-663. And that's 0274-182-917. Now what Timini yeah one edding it out to malaria so as you cry. Yeah, the end point for us, yeah, they be had on the crank crowd house, you know. End points main cow say what that burning sensation, that anxiety to na mana as umway to do and what you know on nerves and so on a challenge. I fee wa commandable pre down to me now tea or ya yeah de be had on the crank crowd house for dime. Endpoint homeopathy for Nabia Kokama Enfamo. Number the from here 0244-867068. 0244-867068. Endpoint homeopathy clinic, the end to your chronic disease. If you add you because Auntie Mary's gripe mix channel among quadrants when you GP. Your donors or quantum say, one as you say, say, Enfa Apomodio and Como Enfambro. Auntie Mary's gripe mixture. A relieved child is a happy child. Eddie, Brad, just on some YouTube, Brad, any come and just say hello. Now, so come on, both are some more trainers, Jenjibre, na Yankinka and Fama O'Neill and Ponsa. Good morning, O'Neill. Say, Madam Ness, how can you take the optometrist on? But she has to learn Akan proverbs. Okay, so that's it. That's it. Yeah, that's it. Peace out to me, dear brain. Well, my member, Alatu, Akwa, Alatu.
2: What's about your major? So,
1: what started law course, Nana?
2: Oh, that means started.
1: But what we LLB need to know?
2: Minyan started.
1: Minyan started, baby. Oh, Alatu.
2: We nipa any so.
1: We nipa any so. And yet, the exchange,
2: Gadama.
1: And yet, the exchange,
2: Gadama.
1: Gadama, and I said, you're saying,
2: Kudi.
1: I said, you're saying,
2: Lajan,
1: I said, you're saying,
2: Cash.
1: Cash, na si chene se?
2: Jete,
1: ode baka safu fume ya dey?
2: Sika ye moja.
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2: 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Sika wo ho a wo nante kura sesa
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2: o ma sika wo ho a
1: edi sika ya de nyina
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2: nipa ne hu ko ni mza wo besere. But say, who is kind of war who plays the choir? Nipa fan and them.
1: What's the cow?
2: Sika war hono, who plays the choir? Nipa prena hofa.
1: About Casme Yapao. So what's the cow?
2: Who plays the choir? My missing Nipa yet and hofa or call.
1: Oh, you didn't hofa.
2: Say, be new one. Oh, call, quah. A call, Nipa, not free. We'll Nipa and everything.

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1: Am I?
0: Yeah.
1: Who's the offer here? Kobri Kuma.
0: Yeah.
1: Offer car Nigeria. Obi do chinano pa.
0: Yeah.
1: But who is car before flight test is soon yane. 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
0: Bibia to extra.
1: Enu 1 hour kure enu. 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
0: Because Kenny Hall.
1: Yeah, this is now so bad kunja. 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
0: Ye place corn last corner.
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0: Because Kenny Hall.
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1: 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Where to take it? You're from him call lending. 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
0: Mr. Finn, my man, Sean Anno Pay, was it the form? The late Madame Florence Enima, Edu Okofridia, Namiadma Mimendawi. 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
0: Sika.
1: 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What do you say?
0: Sika.
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0: Well, 22 minutes after 7, just on 7 Adam 106.3 FM. Ebrasso say Alatu Edia Kumri Kapaye Ewo Eye. I go can see on commode, but too much in me that's for this intro dear bre. And I go can see so again echo.
1: Oh my god, I'm penya kasa I was on the niche muhu. Yeah, inspect the host sports stadium.
0: Yeah.
1: But our case or hresse coin be also no.
0: Yeah.
1: When the 2008 ni host to AFCON.
0: Yeah.
1: And your hresse this time around no be and chepa.
0: Okay.
1: Nya stadium ahoro be numa. You bet me as a host to AFCON ni beam. Because you know my request for her.
0: Yeah.
1: I basi and your mu host to AFCON.
0: Yeah.
1: You bet me a ko yin. Tis and chenny in a penny. I say, oh, yes, the Bayer, you beat me as I host to AFCON, you beam, oh, Ghana.
0: All right.
2: Since 2008, after we hosted the AFCON, the time is almost near for us to host another AFCON. Maybe in conjunction with our neighbors, we can come together, ourselves and Cote d'Ivoire, to want over the next few years to have at least 5 stadia in this country that can host CAF competitions.
1: Way, I can crowd my pain the two,
0: yeah.
1: Efa,
0: are we closer to hosting AFCON
1: now? Oh, or say, or you host to be at
0: it. It's
1: here, or her say, or meet me. I am for Black Stars. Aye, kwanya first we player selection.
0: Okay.
1: And also South Africa, you were safe and over every national teams in so.
0: Mm-hmm.
1: And a PSL you in charge of the league. And a different entities to be here in Juma. But over Ghana, omo mo national team in so no. The league no mo anso ne san kitema. Omo san di eti. This ani omo ni ano si yeni yehu en free one. En Magana football en koyi. Augustina info no.
3: I think that there's so much lobbying going on as we speak, but people don't want to accept it's a sanity. Uka can you say yes sanity? It's a sanity. Then I said, "Baby, you see, banu yam pese ye back ni kwachire ye honi nti. Ya gin se ye nse sa. Tese di ye pese ye na ne. And nti currently, me fi se there are so many things that el kosa el se ye shemi in the area of selection, how ye bet me a position team no ni na el factors el affecte. And ye one factor. Another factor can be say your federation ne ewo the league, but where we are no min kwachika me kosa South Africa. South Africa omo suffer. No more PSL. Papa for a running national team no. And a PSL a running local league no. But yeah, no. Omo amo running league no. Omo as a running federation no. And now I must say, before Kabe, I was say we are attached to a club. And you see, we must answer an issue with me. We must answer with me. The federation, Omo has appointed referees for the local league. Omo has a running local league. Omo has a selection for the national teams. Omo amo a selection is out to their own clubs. So. Interest, you know, a key factor. I am per se, you better say a free. Your interest, we are seeking for our interest. That is the issue.
1: Augustine Info, I don't know, Prince Tego, and Swiss Academy, my Black Star Spain, and now our sports page, so our Doom TV, on a Caninja, no, the two, just say, Carlos Creza, yeah, man, a contract extension, yeah, the no, no, fee, say, Papa, you made you be the Edmire World Cup, no, see, I see on two, Jumana, so on, said, when you're my, and you made you beat me, the Aboy.
4: I don't think say we obey to me do baby.
1: No.
4: I was me. They can sign. They can maintain him though. It's okay. But me, I don't think say we obey to me do baby. It's a waste of time. In fact, and what's ever keeping? We are going back to the same system now.
1: See, then America say right now, Ejumana ye dey mass am.
4: The man is why not starting now. What I say, no mu yo mu. They are starting now with the grass football. No, na yenya. Boys are a bit me keep you on a good transition at the other national team. Say, and Blast and Roger say, second team, Opo be Abeshimwa. Why? What do I say? By Stephen Mutime, we were there. Yes, that is our system now. Before I even play, I be
1: system being
4: system of grassroots now, na make them. I am Asamoajano. They have to do, I mean, they have to be serious about it and make sure that he starts now. He said American, he starts now because we don't have much time. And to the noon a bit, mama, yanya good transition to the national team.
1: Okay. Prince Tego, young call Black Queens, Abobuano, Black Queens, Morocco, Yameya Duma on the 26th of this month, Wafkono, Estati, Yo Group D, with Cameroon, Kivet, Mali, near Nomo, Ewo Group Nra, Yeni Tanzania, Ewa Yankofa, I can see 29th July, Yeni Kivet, Ebobo first match, but Omkodu Hono, Unim Se preparation, Ekos ahead of the tournament, but Black Queens are power assistant coach, Oko Buakim last coach, needing EDPL person, and they are also Efri Sweden, Sanso, and a goalkeeper. Spain, Yapao na, or also Ewo Morocco, Neno Nidin Eddie Frank, Peterson, or also Akasakakra, or say a Juma yeah, the man no enough from a Juma no more dupa. But on also Bawa Bano or Bebo Modin say obe free one, and I said the Juma de obedin the black queens bit me and your keepers are Dan Kwama be on bit me abwa Ghana Yamabawa etimino.
5: For the Black Queens is something that is, it's a big job, it's a big opportunity for me. This job is very big for me. To be goalkeeper coach for Ghana, for the Black Queens is something that is, it's a big job, it's a big opportunity for me. So I'm here to do the best for the goalkeepers, for the team, for Ghana. So to be, how can you say, somehow full-time connected to a team, and even one of the big national teams is very, very big for me. But in the long term, I'm sure we will see some giant steps for female goalkeepers in Ghana.
1: We Oraya Pauno as goalkeeper trainer Emma Blackwins and Frank Peterson and our team in Kana Yanko Club issue Scott O'Connor, South African international Eric Tinkler. Hey, the first training ever at Adako Jache with 17 senior players and 9 youth players are say Nyame Eya Duma on the 4th of September Ghana League no Estatia. Obeti me di kotokonso efri adumu akwa adumu matcha yeja karin zitu kwano ono ni ubia ya pao no se omehwe na kotokonso ni oma enko ye yedu eye di bebia onsu di baby united a qualify aba Ghana Premier League nim see you
6: ifo
1: di baby united.
6: The baby is there.
1: The baby is crew. What's the sample? You want sample? You want crew? You are very the baby.
6: No, I don't want to say the baby.
1: The baby.
6: All right. Okay.
1: The baby. Tell us there, Bono.
6: Yeah.
1: The baby.
6: The baby. Yeah.
1: The baby united.
6: All right. Go for it.
1: Edina no
6: idea. Wish them well.
1: Yeah. Okay. It's in Tojan. So, stadium, oh, yeah. Ewo DBB, any players, umpeso wa muto biyano. Richard Ntojan, ACU, Eddie Ma, DBB United. Okasa, Eddie Fahun.
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1: Richard Ntoja, SEO, Maddy Baby United, I don't know. 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
6: Alatu,
1: oh my,
6: Medasi,
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6: Medasi,
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6: Alatu,
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6: Medasi,
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0: 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Fetcher me Anope, say, but that's a so the addition brain. Did he kind? There a course to another that a team were buying as yet to the same.
1: Okay. Near a buyer, you know. 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
1: Enti, the first charge, you know, enonono, assignment of mineral rights without approval. Ni etosu minunu purposefully facilitating an unlicensed mining operation, contrary to section 99(2)(b) of the same law. In the assignment of mineral rights without approval, eno eka count one, count two, and count three.
0: Mm-hmm.
1: Purposefully facilitating an unlicensed mining operation.
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1: 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Na Henry no. Sabi Ono Emma Yedi unto me the assassin or a shen in sin. 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And my fight is my four, and a boy, a juma, or assassin or so.
0: A juman, I believe, a juman, yeah, you didn't say ye reclaim when you could be.
1: Sir, and no ye, wound to me no more sin, and in your watch regular castle.
0: Okay.
1: Na Uncle Foya, also with the man must say, a juma win also mudino. Almost so much rock. 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
1: 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Say, we see a reclamation. We see who are mining. Mining near Jumanankasa, but who's can on me the reclamation and aname ye. Inti, the bed who say, mining and a mea coso. And also, no, Omoa monumusem and a jajimo. A ginaso, a dibua say, not a mining. Enye reclamation kete, ena neye koso. Number one, want to move say me the money pants on be reclamation.
0: Mm-hmm.
1: Yes, reclamation, the board thing. Sika idea reclamation. Reclamation is a womb. Say, Ubet says, Sika Kessia pa. It's a judge in the bizarre, say, Mo, say, ah. Now, why now would they want to a good year or a as I so? Not yet, as I say, I'm out, say, would they hear reclamation? Abraham Mao Sika. Abraham Mao machines. I would be yes, Edgemanina. Because yes, you shame, Mono. 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
0: Western region yeah
1: or say Rexec omu ye meeting omu say na galam say good year to na kwasu wako no na how mo omasu di adia na how mo kesi inti omu provide a ye protection bi ema we nu ma na omu ye ejuma se omu se ompe 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provider or ye small scale miner.
0: Wow.
1: Na tiny panel, small scale miner. Mining service provider. So a mining service provider also ye reclamationer. And also no, ye wahu krata was a kwaji. Uni sa krata ano. And then nipa say, I some akano kre me see mini krata, ni intia mini krata and say nye me juma no. Maybe a small scale miner. Small scale miner, so dear. 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You need me say a reclamation no more, but on call as I say no soda. No say eh. Now Obia, Obia Jumasa Amano, and also unko as I say no soda. Now what could this security among now unko as I say no soda? Omoto to Nanana si debi. Ka oke kasa unko as I say no soda ninki ka huni nani ni na actre se unim pa se. Juma we na ne koso. Ena sebi. No muka se a company enye a friend is saying chama wun to me. Ena ye omushe muno or ye si company no. Usha company na ni juma bia udini na krate bia na ho. Omwa omuni won't me a young kitten who did in almost yet you say any won't me and a young kitten who did. But you see, Omuya agreement, agreement, crater anyhow. A oral mission and Omuya and Omako a land and also a digima. And you obia say, ye nima kotama and ye nimu. Incomodia bia ye dibia and a ye we no nebia and ya kotama. Into court no shame we na no say ah. So would they have no kwa share company na enye ye because company ni a sha where you one company no. Musi we nipa me no and a moya company wuni na kwami enchi. Ye to tu na no say kwami enchi wa here or say 2021, 2022 more baby. And now so to kwa moon bium. As I say no so uji home crata 2021. 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
0: all right
1: sebi court no sha yama wo krata eni kwansa wo ma obi a eba asase no so because e exclusive to you
0: okay
1: wa wenu musem ne e wa kro eni ne e wa keka e di adanse se wo di ama obi
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0: okay leto
1: djuma bi wo so djuma na wo di wo so no wo bua no na wo di sai djuma no purposefully facilitating mining. Obu anu this edge man. There should be VI trace and power we as also.
0: Okay. What of what of a yeah. What of a nipe binimo eka se e. Na the lawyer wa catchy in a china a judge he in or the culture of fias in fee at duno. E was rude do. I was saying when I be a or gum kakra. And also as a chain saying
1: Emrano trace. Where do I the ball no no? And I could do a debo woman. Say, Udi four. I was a judge, you know. Emma, 15 to 25 years. One mau cry, a 15. Judge, you mean to think I saw a 14 and a half.
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3: Yeah, 10,000 penalty units in Prey Nunu.
4: Mm-hmm.
3: 10,000 penalty units. No come in Nunu Bomwa. One penalty unit at 12 Ghana cities. In the Utia, 240,000.
4: Wow.
3: I can't mine in so, yeah, born a car 15,000 penalty units in Prey Nunu. Count 3 and count 6. And also, Okabomwa, 360,000 Ghana cedis.
4: Mm.
3: Ena, eye company, aye who's a company, eye untumin kwa ne share a chino. Eye onu ne usu uchia sikeni na. 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
4: Wow. 600,000.
3: Ne onu ankasa, e wosu uchia no. Eye, 240,000 Ghana cedis no. So when you are or quite fiasse for another 3 years.
4: So when you are Sikana.
3: When you are Sikana, also quite fiasse for another 3 years. Not just a Ebeka for yet 23 years.
4: Eesh.
3: And now, a year me. The mining, you know, your call concession, so no. April 16, I'm share anti galamse operation, no, our Samra boy.
4: Mm-hmm.
3: Now, this year, baby, yeah, now this year, 27th, and Omukochi. Michael Jedu Jesse, any Nko 428, and Omunino, Omoye Jumao, Akunta Mining, Esono. In the Nipa 29, any Chiomo, on the 17th of April 2025. Ye Chiomo, no. Na, Niame Biwa, Omojie, a year excavated. A year, Juma, 25 of excavators.
4: Mm-hmm.
3: And 4 excavators are, and no, any year, Juma, and also a CZ. 8 pump action guns, 1 single barrel gun, any cartridges, it's your bubble, and also a day. It's your bubble, say 310. 5 pieces of metal suspected to be gold contained in a sachet. Inti a good year biscoa, ye jye. And 4 motorcycles, 2 vehicles. Motorcycle and 9. And a cars, mienu. Water pumping machines. Grease gun. Nkrantye. Ne sika 157,000. And also, yeah, yeah, yeah. Me na court, no, Aji, Ediama, Abain.
4: I see. Lord Samson Lade, where they finally, Ekobani say, the Etian say, so we will appeal. And no, options be Hosanna.
3: Appeal the Sebi, Uko court, na, and Kuya, Eya Kuyama, Ubia, NT, find a ho. Meet me up for appeal. Send a match literally, Mono, say be a fact, no movie, and a mokoka, and this and Tisa. And no, I say, Hono, a sem kakabe bahu, because Nipana, e dinasem, or no one in Numasem, near Watcher, any in Numasem. And Crofua, Omuya, Juaman, or Odia, as I see a mamu, Omoa, Munumunsem. Any new macho, any idea, dear Sam.
4: Okay, lawyer.
3: Okay,
4: okay. Matias, yeah, pa.

0: said the on one must select boy dear dance
1: one
0: was
1: one shot the car could drink a crab but court no all can answer no or my there were many places be a as a court no fee say lawyer near na odi na nim no no am wa no eh and the appear could be
0: mhm
1: aha ono ena court no eke kan sem upa be judgment me nkyre obaako ukra judgment na be ko page 28 mm-hmm. any 29 page 28 ukop 28 a nse bi judge no kai a eye lawyer ni no ena we die wa ni client because nse bi o ha o si ye kai no na I was say lawyer nino etimi etoto nkrofo anu oho na otimi etwichage ni client no but ebi o say wa anye lawyer nino anye hwe o jai no satra me kan 28 o say me kan fin kra 28 e ono yen kan kakra na emboa eyi o say ebo say guy now yet to na no na a reclamation say I funded the reclamation works using proceeds from my mining operations on the concession and wound to me was fully aware of this fact. Or say I funded the reclamation works.
0: Okay, 20 does mean
1: using proceeds from my mining operations on the concession.
0: Okay.
1: And Moon to me was fully aware of this fact.
0: And now, but PW was not cross examined on this critical piece of I found it, no.
1: I funded the reclamation works.
0: I mean,
1: proceeds from my mining operations on the concession.
0: And
1: Moon to me. Was fully aware of this fact.
0: Iti miju me dia miku di wo ayesa akonta mining ayesa shie muno. 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
1: Good. 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Enona PW ewo hono. O si, PW2 was not cross-examined.
0: On this critical
1: piece of evidence.
0: Critical.
1: Neither did the first accused put before the court any evidence to show that he had advanced money to PW2 to fund the reclamation. Nipa mi so onu ana di ni sika eyeye. Na sika o di eyeye no.
0: Na wuntumi
1: mining na oye wo concession no so no.
0: Na wuntumi ya we.
1: E na o say na wunim.
0: Wow.
1: O say we yeah, the lawyer no one cross examiner no ever so. He said, she said, this is critical piece of evidence. And I say so. Yeah, I'm factored idea. But yeah, the answer say, Adanse say, yeah, ma say your reclamation. Any ma usika say fire. But to mine, ode kwase kakra abumu. Or see, in fact, during cross examination, when PW2 repeated his claim. Asemo awaka was wrong.
0: O says he should do abim.
1: And a kind of waka was today. Counsel for the first and third accused did nothing about it. Yeah, I say appear could be wine. Yeah,
0: Nothing about it.
1: Yeah, you said near course to me. You be saying no question. Were you able to extract some gold in your operations? About your way, dear Sebi, sorry, then, Mina me preach, you won't have a translation. Were you able to extract some gold in your operations?
0: What do you mean, gold be every year, one or two, and I'll do my dear
1: Nanu Yenye, yes, of course. That was my aim of going there.
0: Ampa, and the correct, and then the butai, and Mamma de Koho.
1: Yes, I'll tell Nanubium. And when your staff were arrested from the site, they took away some amount of gold. Is that correct?
0: ebra ye che wadwuma efo ebi no ye fa eye gold bi afri ho eye no kure
1: na nanu ye yes my lady
0: hey
1: any say bi sa no bio and this gold was not from illegal miners but from your operations
0: na sa gold no
1: yes my lady
0: na sa gold no enye ona etufuma gudi omuntu ni kwansu na omufae eye eye wa wujume dia odie no ana ede sa gold ibae o se ane miura
1: enti o fiwa o ba form kakra o beti asemo ajaji me saka ajaji me se PW2 has expressly, emphatically, and consistently refuted the claim that he ever agreed, say, opini, say, ono de, sebe, oye e jumache, into mwetu go de ye, and I must on umbra as a sisuma, ono de ombe ye reclamation. Having rejected the allegation, the burden rests on first accused to lead evidence on the probabilities to show that PW2 had agreed to the alleged arrangement. No such evidence led in this case.
0: No such.
1: Yeah.
0: No such.
1: In fact, apart from Mahano, baby, what was the judge in your park and say, Nipa and the lawyer, Nina, I'm one. Because in some way, what's a Ututu? Nipana, odi o ka nsemne bu o client no so no ye ka ye no na uja ho sa tra wa anye ho hwe menye me na make out judge me say nothing was done and now o ka appeal said atachia be mu etrei se ke so no mo ye kra san atachia be mu atachia be mu no ne trata ne address or truck to court no or revi a objection be. No, say assembly a war, assembly one, or say you to me the court, Supreme Court. Because if I interpretation, and I buy interpretation, so a Supreme Court on Kwana also a interpretation of the Constitution. In TM Fanko, Supreme Court, now I interpret it and Sanayaba, I'm what the mouth judgment. Into judgment, no, change so. A hono, judge no boguye. Say on your attach any adjun say I was here interpretation via Adieno at the whole thing chim into Okoya appeal, which was one of these things between the grounds of appeal. And he appealed there between Yakoso.
0: Wow.
1: And of file appeal swa. Normally of file appeal na obe file for bill pending appeal. Nti me betu ya ba se e file appeal na obenya bill abra yi appeal no e koso no nti ko pim se ye be di appeal na wie no na we hu se appeal no e ko onu na odi fo ana se so odi bi mo a na che se na se a press agrada aha se ne ko ye ye na so ho
0: Mhm.
1: Aha, this appeal the fine one, but oh share in some way course now. Why wouldn't you sem? Nipa wouldn't you also know my age, mom? Why wouldn't you sem? Any akanina ye de atisro. Say, I was saying, Kauko minister ho, now who could you permission and son out the Nipa number so. Why do you have to Musa Oma Nipa number so? Permission, Uncle G, here over him. One can say, man, could you permission? Yeah. Minerals Commission nipa to be dia dance say ya ensa anka application dia nti eno no na ama ejuma no ne ye no na ye mre ama judge kwan bi so no sa na meka no metna me ti court demo metna ho be 45 minutes anopa no na me wo mi ama ejuma dia bi ose ko di o court ba ku ni wie ye na me court na sa court because na me next case near 11
0: wow
1: ti metna ho judge na anka ye wie kra na me sorry na me me catch media for no back say ade no a pasca e no say na me re na me hu e na say abebia waka ye duro de me hu ewe
0: wow look at something lady there are other issues me no be dig about anya ne your take me bre
1: but
0: your take me no be wa be say di hu komo
1: be ayi prison na ye 20 years.
0: Uh-huh. Yes. Then come about 20 years. No more calendar and say different from your calendar. No.
1: Aha. Uh-huh. So say 20 years. No. A year, two counts. Any about 2020.
0: Mm-hmm.
1: In two kabum, a 40 years. But yeah, yeah, sir. Okay. What do you say? Unserve the sentence concurrently.
0: And what's the trend saying?
1: No, I say 29. What say? Oh yeah.
0: Okay.
1: And you can say, and you're conservative. Inti unyi uncha 20. Now if you want to change another 20.
0: Okay. Okay.
1: But 20 numpo no. Prison terms no. And yet 20 sa. Prison terms then yet afi say ni kan no no e bosumi dumie no no yesa ni kan no. Emma bibi wo ho ye mre no mu no. Ye wo section 34. Of the Prison Service Act. Actually, say, you do go to a fiasse. Now, a amount say, code fiasse. Say, a na watching in Sia, and now a bro na watching in Sia. Say, uko if ye are ho. Na, usho musu ye. Na, ye afraid be good conduct.
0: Mm-hmm.
1: Good conduct. Say, Obo Bray, na we in the bonnet, na we are near kama. Utimi, Sebi, Edilo to be.
0: Okay.
1: Oh, prison ho.
0: Okay.
1: Your friend, no, statutory remission.
0: Okay.
1: Inti, o sentence, are when you utiminya 1/3, it me the chow.
0: Wow.
1: Inti, say, appeal, I near Juma. Na, untimi, ewo prison ho no. O shen husu ye na odi omomra so bibia so kama.
0: Mhm.
1: 20 years no. Obetumi anya beye mfie nsia ne bosumi amotwe efri so. Enti so 3 years a echi ni beti aka say the full prison term of Bethel no beye 13 years and 4 months.
0: Okay. Okay. Okay. Lawyer Samsila da pay. Yeah, that's a pa say Odi and Chichiwi and your brain.
1: Oh my and that's
0: yeah.

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Of course, well, 60 years, yes, OG. We don't echo back. Unya, how be on your challenge via with our product. And you make sure, say, if it's about foam or mattress, it should be latest foam. It continues to be our partner for life. Latest foam, Wabra Bumu Yong Kwan, 0302 231155 and as a 0322029365 now what you know the editing guitar latest form your partner for life. Milo, you adjust to miss part of the breakfast to say auntie, but when you set up the breakfast table, you are ensuring say a Milo. Kofi, you careful, it's an abuse. And who set up a table in repair? Kehunu say a Milo kahua or breakfast no ever mouth that energy release, you know, that energy to go further. Nabi be a kokama kama kama me low ebuama energy sunko eba electric man koso kao say it doesn't matter anything still. One a kao say Bomodiana kope 50 inch or bigger Samsung TCL ana Nesco Smart TV kopeto. You will still get your free DSTV decoder plus 1 month free subscription. And you're absolutely free. Yes, free decoder. Free subscription, maybe be a kama edia mounty. Call Electroland showroom be a and I say any of their authorized dealers or now if you could be Jumasu Kurenyan Fasu Dekes Yepa. Fre 1 0 50 315 9739 0 50 315 9739 now on in Ninkitown Electroland Ghana. One edge, you know, Kwansun Koso. Now Masaka say, Absa CNED. Many have been up to Kuya, you know, Yame, advise you to my funeral. If some of the mortgage shares from Kong at to acquire their mind, which means you're up to 5 million Ghana city. What if you feel them copying, feel do them and it here on a fixed interest rate? Absa Demeka, make your mosso a precope, I'm sorry. If you must say, Sabri, we're in a year of yes. Year 2026, a year of yes. It's Absa say, one mortgage share, one is your own Absa Bank branch, be a Belbia. Absa say, your story really, really, really, really matters. Akwanya kesepa anabedama. Anyway, sipe, abna pokuwa sa ekrado, onye, ebedi, komo, kama, kama, kama.

0: 26 minutes after 8, Jason Sim, Adom 106.3 FM, and I also OT na, or also on YouTube, no, Oshe Edase, Sawajibre, Sabre, Bibia, and Mekase, Mobrena Mojitino, a very, very dear to us. Yekasede, George Odru, former Deputy Minister at Greek, former Member of Parliament, and campaign manager, Emma Chairman, wound to me. I join here, Ewo Ahomaso. Here, George Drew, yeah, that's it for your time. Me, Musa, say, na, and your mate say, and your mate, me say, baby, I'll tell you to know, Imoye, she kakra ama. And rather, how did the message or the judgment, how did you receive it?
1: Are you, come out with it, my daughter, me, akwenye out with your mommy. Message, you know, there, the antini ye. But before I hear calling in, no, na attitating who kakra bisa. Because, judge, you know, from day one, middle of the case, na kona na the post channel, na enkuyi. So, we can kwa ne ma lawyer bakono. Eka se, misube bino o dane dino. And yet, to be just in my kofa lawyer attach channel. Nti anya me wanwa ana ye hyehye a abana wo so na hyehye ato odada e dey fight judges ni so the media anya me wanwa kra but the bia ni won so a bro urade so nge be fa na sa na ehe ana montu a o si to fa ho
0: well onyo bia ota e kasasa nti eye de na obefo aso say in a country where we practice independence of the various institutions and agencies, no. Why do you need to be quiet or say a ban was we any a team word you know a case any to an amour any so how did you arrive at that conclusion?
1: Emmy de say okay, men kazasa, men yes, Adam, it's here. But I mean, true, I've been in CBB so.
0: Mhm.
1: So I judge here would be wound to me as a mono. One of the MPP for case or court, no, ABS 7. Me and Sarah, and I said, my head as I judge, you know, my table so. But Ghana, High Court judges, I wore Ghana and a blue bear 40. So why is it one judge? The case basically says, and I said, your court, one judge in Kuenkuta, a mummy and Sarah, and I said, my. So what am I saying? It makes you soon here. Ho and a mejina ama me can some am in the walking because judges in the dorsal as I'm crying a pen in them judge a bakupe MPP for one semua a walk quarter on Unquakuta Miensa and as a nine and no and a chichimaso and my muse BB a day a coso. Now, in your main child, if won't to me case in from day one up to end run every day, me make a court. I mean, who dear seven post channel clearly January this year. No, and Yemen won't be as it was not a sense, Sadiano in the middle. Now he be a seven corner because the lawyer no, because he be a oh, was the same the idea. See, date to crown our per se.
0: Osirena Obusa
1: is there on penny to say, I say authoritatively, you know, the Opebiano was a. Oh yeah, judge lawyer according to me in Kappa. So if the judges will be very cruel man in a nipa bakun, ekuta MP case, me and Sana Femme. Nasia no me baku fio, Hanan de Hon and the one on me fio. So I just say, ain't he and no? And the man was ah, other judge we, or no kwan, a high court judge will kruma, as is with the MP for someone. Do share judgment or passing and runner and non a mammy genasso. I can't say as same with
0: na Munkro na man who boy ye own a nim and na se monsem na man toa toa amanent man toa ye and a diaco we say and as a day.
1: Unse say judgment and run now hobia. It is as a namo says about co report to the life. Asimu genas would be a buya assembling and say. Wound to me. Edina Sasi, Ama Obise, Onkoye Galamsi, Ewoho. But we hear court proceedings now. Who to me say, as I say, no, men are buying the mammy, say, me near Jumaho. But me shall say, who I say, my year Jumano. Me, me, who say, and Kofobi Galaxy for 2 years or Ghana, or more, me, my sassin, so a year Juma. Inti, a banner, sir, was only security agencies in the Dinkomo. Inti, or call a portuma, Western Regional Security Council. Emma, one more day. A police phone and vice security for Kwasa Senso Eko Kochi and Nipebi El Honomo. Sandy Panom Kochi Womono. A bin a dear dancy, itchy a wound to me no. Na Nipana police for an assassin's one Kokochi Womono. Omnu Kokotono assassins or Yagalamsi or no Yagalamsi El. And Omochino. Omochino would any banner ye prosecute wound to me no. And a prosecutor and say, why bet you say we are galamsian, ye yao, ye do boni acho, name mum cut wound to me so say, or no, and a mao quite say blabby to galamsi. And I wouldn't be said, Debbie, me ma mo be a quite say uncle to galamsi. Me mummy call a potuma security agents, Western Regional Security Council say, O be a coma surface so a ye galamsi, a timunco. And I'm calling what is any pay. What in the two chair? I'm all new to me who say, as I say, I buy the amount on your gmon. And for 4 years, Galamsi was so sad on. And no catcher who said, as I say, your dear mammy, me who say, send her cosso. It is baby, all my sad on. Me person, Coco Dia, Kube, oh. And I say, oh, man, is canoes who they be me miniska. It is idea, dear Kubino. 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
0: Na,
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1: me aware wo advance die na me chere o se en na chere se abrante no in chatu so no try to two chairman won to music chere se advance ni je pfe se wo ko ho no en na o man you are guarantee for I am fully armed no minim so what be da e be be I send the general minister o ko concern je bi o mo dwane fi ho no mo etu ni ade na ikuta o mo no e do no chairman won to me as personally no won to me nkonko pam o mo. It is ocean or no pop and an old boss as an old one because one farm ranch and stem so no qua echo for two and now sending enough for 82 echo aqua pam womofia assassin or so. Or no cocoa ball, Western Regional Security Council, man. Here. I mean, in fact, the then regional minister, Ebai Kura, court to best as far as I am, passe, or the report you saw Ebai. Letter our trade command, Security Council, and copy the Tendai. Case in the trial. No. So how come, say, judge in the back, I say, or no case won't go to your Kubino. ujidi se di okazo ngudu ya kubi no awo suwa nye mani ka uji ya nudi mimi question kwa yane se abaye u nipa uko chino 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
1: 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And I'm missing all my hand as Sumani. What about Chime? It could tell me. If you hear a Jumaho, a true year Jumaho, it will mimic him. Semini Mediana, my dear Galamsi. And I woo my hand as Sumami. 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
0: I see so campaign dey say enya dey be kosubim
1: aha se si ano ye njimi ga se e be campaign na se enya campaign e se se hu general secretary of the party. Your maybe your house here, and then the can Mr. Xavier, I seem to say two of you are candidate. One point to anything. But as I now see, I'm no case. I can't claim me doing that because I'm now no one. The parents are new. Which no. Okay, and then me need this uncle mono. Now me ba. Me need general secretary to be doing come on. If you know who that come now, campaign team no. Yeah, the seat me better to the asset the need here. Me to me can say. So very contested and now uncontested.
0: Then right.
1: Be a woman be at least by a week time, you know. Now yeah, did this uncommon in every week. Now they say your man force or tell you know, and supporters, you know, every moment's wanted.
0: And run judgment by a neko position jack or turn on na what is saying.
1: Me what to honor. Time or cause we did for the man judgment no. Na me misu. 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He was okay. And on no moon can so and every you be CS. He was fine. He was very okay. Now be and Tom so sir. No okay pa and now omni no coin and see your coffee.
0: All right,
1: okay.
0: Yeah, that's it, auntie in some could tell the notion a brave ma and you be share about some common.
1: But me a massive near the Oman, you know, you see a rainy, maybe.
0: All right.

0: 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And take Karu offer Kwabena.
1: Offer Vivian Boko.
0: Let me know.
1: Mafu.
0: Tell you, can't you?
1: Mafu ni abena pa.
0: Yes. Alewa.
1: Una yungu wache.
0: Alewa.
2: Black and white.
0: Alewa.
2: Black and white.
0: Alewa.
2: Black and white.
1: But she looks a bit better this time.
0: We shall.
1: Yes. Even though say why kitwa, but she looks lively as compared to the other videos are
0: a vibrant.
1: Nah, abaya bi so trendy. Nah. Or say onu onen yankupo enchi. Say the boyfriend na onen ne woho a wa propose ama na nkomo be ware no. Boy, no say, Namia to me, sir, friend, or to could be soft.
0: Could you soft?
1: Okay, priest.
0: Okay,
1: no, say, you know, ultimately, nebium. Na, Osho, or Bano, or what, sorry, them, na, ye, induction, any idea, well, swear.
0: I
1: dare, and I made
0: the great Roman father, na.
1: Yes.
0: Oh, okay. Because I come back as a perfume. Roman father, I need to see you can say, but Roman father, highly restricted.
2: Yeah, it's all thing. I mean, it's
0: a cry,
2: yeah, and
0: Debbie, and to Roman father.
2: Oh, yes,
0: now can you work it?
2: Oh man, that's enough.
0: Enough.
2: I know, but uncock
1: say your friend.
2: Enough. Oh man.
0: So, what's your father? You're too few, quite a bit.
2: And that's so quite a crowd.
0: Brown,
2: bad. Debbie.
0: Ah. Brown, bad.
1: No, you'll be chimping or
2: you're not a hot and plan the window be chimping, but a bit you crop up, I say.
0: Munchia,
2: BBNC, or my not here. Aha. It's a lobby about to me. Oh, me,
0: me,
2: such people
0: along the line is here, Mino.
2: Debbie, oh man, Debbie. Oh man.
0: Hey, ladies, you know, we can only cut the gizzard.
2: I'm going to say, 45.
0: 19.
2: I don't know what just.
0: Thank you. I'm glad you're Papa Po. Yeah, the trends are bro. Wow. So, birthday dedication. And our headlines be one.
2: Last week Thursday, no, I'm a match, a nipper file. A match, one match, I say.

0: we are honey a dear dear. Eh, your bread, and on a post if I caught you up no. You say, Toby Aga Samagulo, or no 50 years. Shadrack Aga Samagulo, or no 22 years. And I William Kweku Sadanu, 21 years. Seru Kesenu, 26. Kingford Aga Samagulo, 18. It is Hasabusia. So, and I almost my first acquaintance, so I'm going to tell two or man, two is supposed to 4G, yeah, and near one near ma, and no more the tea area, wash a shampoo, tell one more, et cetera, crofon, a gang beer, posted for 2 hours almost so. A ra Julian or being chief supo, and what they and crata, you babble to a bonte, it's yes, supposed to 4. A juma mo ye, mo ye, mo pa, long garden, two more tating crofon, can have dear, especially local areas, maybe our man, I say. Oh, sure, baby, to say my summer yet you want no masalaja. Areas now, what hold on no supper, mamu areas. Just say, at a tea and quack, swans so fit if you want them in anno, acquire your bread. Oh, bro, why ye, you must some movie phrase and your scar, aquatas, I say, no longer the bejas, I say, but so, Yamian, you want my cool trust, I say, so,
1: and the problem,
0: Charles, sick, or how on quantity, what's it for, and when you, Juma, and Yanamona, one more to know. We appreciate it. Pa,
1: very dedication.
0: Eh, hey, to a man, baby, no, my main fa. And trust na answer na no a ra your friend Mami Tewia ewo US mami ano pay me tia o power te kwasi eso o ton kra e ma o baby e wo bia ye chechia o oba kama kama o jina na so se me pa bibia mu inti Mami Tewia nyame kwaso amon ho ban mai wate na onyo kesi e na happy birthday to Dina Kunadu. 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Diana, and ye vice president, so KPN. 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Mm-hmm. Happy birthday to a sister, Mami Binewa, weye level 300 student, ewa AUCB, African University of Communications and Business, and then I would away every Vincent Kofi and Chain and what they and my one into my maybe wa or by the new case. You'll be a wide dream, my dear, be a wish on your car for bring him now or my own in me in the Pakasia pa. Yame in Shisham. We know a year or Chiman Youth Association, oh yeah. Your chairman, a boxing, no man. Oh, yeah, you know, Bema Kusi Bruja, you don't have friend to do pay. No one for no crowd, who don't know. Na at the fair for Chuma Youth Association, I hear a Makusino was in any son of Rosson, I said that's from Kong, and all the my Oya members singing. Ah, Yamisha Shamina, but you'll be a free, you know, or body and shan, Namu to Kusi Bruja. I wish you a speedy, speedy recovery. What say, Yamanyo Kessie. Now, over here, I'm on qua, I will go do my say, Mama, and I'll pay only Oakfield Academy and Quadani in I church. Aye, as I met a man, can't say it's all right, a man, qua, Mrs. Gao Dumas, Oakfield Academy, and Quadra, I think Quadra Craig.
1: It's ammonia, John Embray.
0: Embray, what home?
1: Catcher.
0: What's next Wednesday?
1: Never, not a Minamacas.
0: Okay, and to any of my was someone, what you meant, my son, because where was someone, no man, open the anime.
1: Jollof Benku, Anna.
0: Hey!
1: Jollof Benku.
0: Combination.
1: And Jollof Benku and PC na Reverend Coin.
0: Oh wow.
1: And I feel a playwright in it.
0: Oh wow. Did you have any dot tonight?
1: I'm not mentioning by 9:30 now.
0: Hey!
1: Na don't even na.
0: Hey!
1: Or the bounce or the bounce of the cook.
0: Oh man, me the cook here and then. And see, all right, I'm glad that Mr. Manqua, what TD, no, not what convey
1: 9:30 pepper.
0: 9:30 pepper. Guys, what 10 of mine, sorry, dear.
1: Yes,
0: not setting. Yeah, of course, you say, walk a kitchen hall.
1: Yeah,
0: I'm not sounding for more. It's mama, yet your power to name Quadani now, but today, and yeah, that Gia war a man Quadano, yea, you know, I appreciate ye pa, yea, that sense. So it's your man, Kakre Waha. And now, my boss, na a year MTN at 30, yep. MTN and your fear, dear son, or much a casa, Prado, a Land Cruiser Prados, Sasa, Land Cruiser Prados, a man and casa.
1: Oh, but spaghetti,
0: I'm a Joe, and a Joe. It's Prado, no, and my Kuma Coin Crow, and I MTN Eche, and now, seconds over 10 million Ghana cities or much, and my customers, it's your Honda, your course, no, now a two data browser. There was so you be a year MTN, so now we're going to send this car, now build the point, and dial it star 530 hash. *530# na build the point no na ebeko wi eche no obenya bibi e dia fi MTN no unya 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
1: for the first time e wo me dwuma dia made over 27 years age me dedicate juma ayo ana carolinda
0: na me
1: e dey be with you especially for
0: o man family kan ho
1: debi
0: Sir,
1: if you be uncle, come
0: on. Hey, man.
1: Yeah. Yeah.

0: So Ayowa Amafi Caroline, this is a special one for me. 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
1: Ai, nyame eya adoma a oman unse uko US Sania Awards e baso. Sania Awards e baso dendendeng. 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Anyumre no sia red carpet 8 p.m. e main event e be koso e wo Divine World Event Place Virginia Woodbridge. It's your true self, probably be a total ticket, no. 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Na artist is ready free Ghana, Ebano, a surprise getting closer, Bebo Swatchel, a ye Sania Awards 2026 and Gala, Munina Mumra Mete, Chile, na yen ye, a man in ye fefe, a man made us see.

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0: Oh, wow. So that's a special day today for Wanya Wadarma.
1: Yes. Operating officer.
0: Yeah.
1: Ken Ansa.
0: Are you a very human man in Timasa?
1: Boso this year. And then a Ken Ansa, a birthday.
0: Yeah.
1: Ain't he? Yera Ken Ansa. Or the dean, be one on in the world, no, about a man. It's saying, yeah, but. Or my encouragement.
0: Yeah.
1: Or yeah, one person, your castle be a boss, a motivated staffer. He's one of them. So, boss be what my old boy, Juma cry and can't. So, I was at it, you know. But can answer, oh, shell, be catch your old boy, Juma, you know, and Ukrainian, na a motivation enough, say, oh, yeah, we are in the worker, obey your home, and yeah, Juma, you know, you reckon answer. Happy, happy, happy birthday to you. 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
0: wo etitinipa
1: o etitintu man tetinyuma o

0: Normal time in the bay limited because it's also a part of the conversation. Fred 0302216561 0302216562. 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The opposite of my Ghana fool, Omote, Nekwanso, na Leshe, ABN BB Koso, Potem, being Komobi, the opposite of one tomb. And as a baller, who has him still a issue. 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
0: yeah
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0: yeah
1: it is a local assembly since till date, you know. More besan you want to say ya, tena se say ya, se bibien siye. 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
0: Yeah.
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0: Yeah.
1: Oh man, ye beka bola you want se ma till se. Local government ministry. 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
0: first caller ye nkozo
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2: housing down
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2: from market no
0: yeah
2: Udu market na T junction it has a ko container na ko accountancy both sides nyinanye
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0: eh I
2: na ye see ye gata oman e ko
0: see you see a constructing gutters ni honum na
2: ye wie yo
0: okay
2: ye wie yo insio to a and also another issue
0: all right yeah that's it lawyer kwesi kwati aba anti lawyer akwaba ibe ebo ko dia danyamia si oh danyamia do bibia kama na party muti sayin
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0: I see.
3: And this year they are MPP. We will still bounce back stronger.
0: All right, hello, Edasipi. Matcha Pump, you say?
4: Did you show?
0: What that Roma? Why not? I say.
4: I swear, because every country.
0: I swear to you.
4: I mean, you think I'm here? I mean, you, Minia, I mean, here, because I'm not going to make my super papa. Okay? Bora. 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Who is who you're going to meet? The best is that, okay, I have no beer in your power,
0: but you're trying.
4: Mr. Abine, that is having the old one. I'm up, Papa.
0: All right.
4: The Mamincia incoming president, Dr. Mahmoud Bawumia, one in 2028, yet in never power.
0: All right, good morning. I'm going to say,
5: morning, am I?
0: Mm hmm.
5: Oh my, when you're my Godfred,
0: Godfred, it's you.
5: Omai, I'm saying, in your cost of my mono, AI Roho. Omai, almost thought a walk crime home. Ubasha, did be me a taxi driver, me here, Juma. Bones and Nipano air so in him. But Bones in Notiana, a good road, no sooner I want to sell any mono. No, I pray we got any more. On my side, do my what can you do at them? And I feel so on my milk on 20 years across so as an man so on my village by your from more from electoral area more from up into electoral area on my whole young galam see or home. But on my father said that one on my 10 years in a mistress. In your galam saying, Quan, essay a choir no. In pay for money share or more mutuken, we are not so. Besides, and also a self forest for Medassi.
0: Well, you have a free chat to one of your back to studio. Good morning, Apom, to say.
6: Good morning. Hello.
0: What are one patriot you?
6: I tell me first, Laura, a power. A team of those of mine. A family John. Pinu Dosso Ewa Ghana Panayimo. President John Mama, Yatua Ba Amal said the year damage. No, I know I will be trembling. I hear an awaiting a coffee summit. President Mama, you may know of Fabra. Because Mama doesn't tell it. We see you know I would do no, and for sure, I won't any day. Because we are wasting Ghana money. You learn seven. I am chair, Kay, you crumple. Not Ghana and Pita. Among Kofa, Jim Lion Dra, now Bessie's crew, now my dad political persecution, no, only yes, ever Ghana. Medassi.
0: Yes, you're Darcy Pete, yet Missia, yet back to studio now. You're trying to go 20 minutes after 9. Now, what's the question? Akwa baby,
3: oh my!
0: Because akwa when you abena de se odi lechi a odi fi wusi baba 2 months ya amam for free. Just that is ye we fi asem no ye we fi hunkra se nsho bit masato.
3: Baby, nsho bit masato, nsho bit masato. 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Oshé.
0: Onshé dan koi.
3: So oshé ne bra. No, ye June July.
0: Yeah, June July.
3: Nanka wate agesi mu kakra.
0: Kakra.
3: Na we ne bantem. Due to global warming and climate change, they are the way.
0: I'm a grander cotesano.
3: Until we in the Jumedia is a good the normal pattern of your rainfall.
0: Yeah, yeah.
3: Say you a July.
0: Your July, Mr.
3: And the July, no, I quote the raw gets muka cra.
0: And San or home.
3: Our home. Yeah, crowd, can I? Oh, I was a team of quitting me from. What talking in the naked, you know, the jam will last. And to we, sir,
0: yeah,
3: we are quite a tech crowd. We, sir.
0: So, what kind of conversation should we have around a year party chairman, a year wound to me, ne judgment about him? What should be the conversation?
3: Oh, my go through the judgment, no. My main can read the Ukraine. Rana may can see P 30 and I'm die. I don't know, but so may as try as I may be 10 pages be a car home. Me, but me shedding in a moa, say, first, and maybe a lawyer knee. And a lawyer didn't know my first fidelity is to the law. And Sakura and a BBI a day.
0: Abem.
3: Now, a debacua, we are lawyer near a chair when they say a day judgment. Na is even upset. Sebi o nyansa ni anasa ya bodam sem kura sebi tafrache. Udi kai eje judgment ni yade. Etum. Ansana ehuana mungu ha watu. Nti, I mean it's a judgment that we accept. Even though we disagree with the entire judgment. Na disagreement so the democracy na very allowed. Say, because nipano constitution na kura envisage se. Judges beti maya wrong. And I say, be a mrano, a bit my day, a chakra. And you know, the framers of the constitution, you know, Eddie be a friend appeal here day, a buy. Or a party, and say, a party, and indicators of a co appeal. Because with the symbol, Kesiapa, no more to know, say, who are Santa Regina, chairman, politically is no good for us. A doom party, and Kasayede, a sunsum. But beyond that, you also look at the substance of the matter. My main castle of mine, your party, I say, be a jigalam, say, a day, a tomb. wo hwe emra kra asebio ye digina so e de chama untumi tuma wo se previous lay 5 years o the maximum penalty was 5 years e president ku for 2019 wonu na e ba ya o be amend the call 15 to 25 years minimum of 15
0: said e be ya e to bet kra e de hubon so betu ni paso
3: betu ni paso until the intention was clear. The intention was right. Some purpose of fighting Galam, you know. It's just so unfortunate, say, acquaintance, as such, yeah, Angasa. But for me, we the merits of the case, now, media partner indicated some back appeal, which is as of right, now. My concern has to do with the political consistency, as on my year. Galam say, dear, me, maybe I'm catching on for my information. One, a Galam say for. Two, a fraud for. Some memoirs, soonest tradition, only a bonyam de Guyano. Me, I don't get it. I don't accept it. Say, would you
0: put your mind on the
3: be a bra bow, and you have no idea how they destroy families, many people. You have no idea. We sit here and celebrate. Now,
0: yes, so, so.
3: Oh, near justify, oh, or more day, I should share by G. A good. It's not true. Those comments are fleeting comment. I don't have any records, and our book could be an NCC, be an historical account to be a yet a telephone, would be an omun to me. Any the devices or modern surgery, but we must need it. Me who a draw, say civilization started here, baby. Oh, you think they are so stupid? Say, obi the ashesha, but no more time gold. I had a man. I see you say gold. Ne go for.
0: Go on, Moses.
3: No, Moses. Gold. One. The any you can name say you see Ghana gold. Go and so we can go and no say ya. It's not even true gold. Go and say no point. Say ne. You need who say gold. Go ahead. You uniform. As a slave trade, straight to the can home reparation. Me, I don't believe in reparation because on my you can't ask like no, I don't believe in it. It was a trade, it wasn't a compulsion. I brought for no more free Portugal, someone when they buy, were they even up to 1,000? Into your mind, you can see a cab of no maqua. Anga, ain't mean defeat you.
0: I said, no,
3: what does it? It was a trade. You had tribes, no more as part of conquest or more pay 2 million, you know. We tribe, we could say we actually no maqua brought for any tone, 2 miles, we people voluntarily. Adena this year no a o mu di akunya be si ne no o mo ma se for the anchi bi antom na ordinary Ghanaians and ordinary people ne che o motom so clearly nipa ne say that so mo mu che o mo say e koto o say trade and in law no mrem ye ka say consideration not to be adequate did not to be adequate ntina o say with the nipa kwaje say be to a enfo bi a ho ntii ye ne so so so so but may e eho no afri ho back to offering to say
0: want
3: to me as my mechanic. Now, baby, agent, like I indicated, the party will go for an appeal. But what I was talking about is the political inconsistency in Yanomede, HN. Nobody, I mean, say Galam say the way are, yes, also. Maybe my catch on me Galam say for scammers, one more move, a dad abroad for no, a Joe Musica D. Because the even reputational image. Of course, you have the application for American embassy. You be denied, it's also another thing.
0: Another challenge,
3: yes.
0: Know?
3: And
0: I said, a minor,
3: and the last part of the government, I'm saying, I'm going to South Africa for because of the I'm going to say, so it becomes almost a pattern of selective justice. Say, oh, a bayano or no so fighting Galam say, akwa say you will nipen mu bi oyed or target you. And I've always maintained, say, if you look at state institutions, you know, and yes, you will two or more, and I say, akondi or more, entity or mining in an answer will be a boom. It is the level of trust and confidence among for near the two state institutions, so that gives them and rules them their power. So when state institutions or government appears, say, and no more boo, or no more selective amnesia. We near you, that is where the problem is. As for the legal route on the substantive matter, the lawyers will handle it. That way, I have no problem and I have no doubt to say, one more appeal or more chances say very high. Say they will be able to quash the judgment because, oh, yeah, who's a mameno? What kind of judgment now? There is a portion of say, in terms of who's attached animal file process, it be echo Supreme Court. So, more pay. Interpretation on the Mining Act, and I'm mean, so or no, or shame on any question of interpretation. And then she can go ahead with the judgment. May we GDA can say pass or more court, the Court of Appeal, and even up to the even the Appeals of Court of Ghana, which is the Supreme Court, where they'll be able to probably get a judgment in their favor. But my issue, like I indicated, has to do with the political consistency. What am I talking about? o ka se o ye ora and as all fighty galams. I mean generally ni nyina your manager bad there on what basis ana ye wo court proceedings na e koso wo hwe opuninu mu case yi wo hwe asiama case yi a governor of bank of Ghana wo hwe saglemi papa ko mo fe se e
0: college
3: out dano ah wono mo fale be be a friend submission of no case. Our court said no, you have a case to answer. All of these instances, I've given you three instances. Our court said they have a case to answer. Then a government comes in power, go and file process, be a fair and only process. Even though the court has said some more case to answer, they, the government, one more interested in pursuing the matter. And then you make this now, why, watch your welfare is asking, and all of a sudden, about our political opponents, yeah, and no more within 9 months, we have to finish every trial. I don't have any problem. Se chama un to me a kwa appeal in Puna court na ka se we yon fun so me on the supreme interest of the state say a fight a galam say there no problem say I'm passing even the court of appeal or the supreme court also actually finds him some power here galam say no problem with that the law should take its course me yin na a law abiding citizens but we are talking about the political consistency if politically a party appears to be inconsistent on the fight against galam say I nanu ya President Mahama one of his public speeches or see he cannot deny the fact that on one members of his own government are part of galam
0: say the party
3: for you on the party for any party and so far no yet him a holy omo now no yami no mo want to say there was an investigation you could say to it was from any almost a year near what is the update and the outcome of that investigation akosi say oh indeed media me kemesra ban no e book kwanso ya hobra say kwanso say the imprisoning wound to me alone right will not be a basis enough and deterrent enough to indeed justify the argument to say indeed they are fighting galamsey. Granted, say even we go for appeal and do not succeed that. It is not about wound to me alone. Yes, wound to me's case may be symbolic. But you see, the raw challenger Obi Abetua Momo has to do with Omwanka Zomongrofo. Because Mobaye, it's not as though say galamsey and Swati. It's rather increase. Mobaye me an anonymous for plane call Takrade. And Takrade pilot me, I was even scared. Because of fly very low as compared to say we cook masonry idea. A chain will be chain muse cook masonry idea. But pony other than the same thing they or quota crowd there because the sea level is completely different. You can see from the grounds, see the ACR says so. It is not in dispute. Say gold board in the idea cost you know mining at various levels is going high. Of course, you can hide under the umbrella of preferring to say community mining and the money are there. But it is not in dispute that Galamse is going, you know. So within the government nankasano, amongst themselves nankasano, a dear no mwankasa are yeah against themselves to say within internal you know, when it comes to Galamse, they are fighting Galamse. But I mean the Abba Naba, mining is such an area. Sebi tafrache. If you want to say what when it's so be so to find somebody and prosecute and convict him, it's so an easy safe net to so be nyobi. Opa, young ko win go for say good face and money yes. Oh, I mean it's just an area. The compliance is so difficult, even though it is also doable. No? You can scapegoat someone. And I want to separate want to miss the political aspect from the legal aspect. The legal aspect will run. But if you ask me on political basis, I mean yes, he's been scapegoated to make a case and of course some way somehow to please the NDC base, which is very normal. But we are asking for consistency. As a political party, as a government, they should be consistent. They should give us an update of Yami no more the normal a kind. President Mahama should also give us an update. Big wigs in the including his own people. Then we'll be satisfied and it is something that is genuine and it is something that is credible. Until that, you know. It is not far-fetched for anybody to then come to the conclusion, say, Abaya Ujai pending cases, they filed submission of no cases, and the court have said that there is a case to answer. Abaya Otimi Fliomo. Now, they said, where about of Sedam Tamakro Numuni Adenina? People, as of now, does not even know their whereabouts. Conclusively, yes, oh, the jail, the hospital, all these things. You know. When you do that, you know, other than that, I mean, they say the law is the law. If you disagree with the law, you use the legal channels, which I'm confident will use it to also get a remedy for Chama.
0: All right, but that's a question. Akwaba.
7: Any young man?
0: Let's say.
7: About the Adumi when I was
0: away. Oh, Boko. I don't know whether that war something to add or subtract from the submissions. Apart from that, me go ahead to ask you my question. My question is, so after the judgment, no lessons been a party NDC, any government in power, and a Ghana for which is a decision.
7: Mammy, that's in which you're tearful. Lessons say, so, or maybe, yeah, it's here, say, will be a nyashy. Now, I'm on tuning your way, no. Uma winning down, ne yano, perpersu, ne yano, and raquensu. Say, Ochina be, say, assembly to her, and ran out between me, then.
0: A UFA,
7: a Joe. It is for me. It's a lesson to everybody. Minim Eda Yachi, a young man or a young lady. It be a 20 gun, a 50 gun, or pearl galam, say, at Iachin. I a jailin, I bet in a hack and one semda. So, what is different? Inti, you know, my only stand against illegal mining. Bibrina no mukita document, legal document, but almost no muse is uni. Yeah, quiet. Inti say after 9 months of legal battle between the state and an individual, not state in full say yes, Emrano baby said that the Fantua. So be it. I don't have any problem about whatever is there, but as usual, yeah man your seminty man your four on be to Ejinabia. That is the politics we do in this country. But at the end of the day, Omu Wahukwai said, Ombe Court, Ntina Court, no, what three jurisdictions, no? High Court, na determine if it, eh? Your appeal court, and Nipa three, Ebejina, almost so much him. At the end of the day, Ombe Timi, Abo High Court, decision, Ego, and I say, Ombe Affirmi. A horse who one year, Ombe Court, Supreme Court, a way of 5 or 7 member to look at it. They should hurry up and then put their thoughts together. Now, I'm going to share the ombiti media called that emrenew phone in him. Rather than the cacophony and the noise and the tantrums and the I am piano mutun. In fact, but Nippon baby all day. Nihuay monyo, ain't he?
0: No.
7: Then the best is move to some mattress. I call that holding.
0: You seem not to have any sympathy for what's happening. Yeah.
7: Because the young man I compared 20 Ghana, 50 Ghana, you got chain or illegal man inside now jail. No. You can't answer. The new beer or Timmy brandishy good in to tell say or no is the most richest person. The law has bite and it bites in a certain way that it always affects human beings. As far as I play my game in the political circle, I have to be very careful. Because I say it means the same thing to pass you, but we nyajina so did India. I get him. Look at that gymnastic from his lawyers themselves.
0: For the gymnastics.
7: Oh yes, a lawyer withdrawing, another lawyer come.
0: Lawyer Netie say lawyer Netie
3: say no man.
7: Me say we. Then another lawyer come want to.
0: Lawyer no free or no. Watch that the entity or no free.
7: Then another lawyer come want to play on the minds of the judge.
0: Really.
7: Trying to tell the judge what to do and what not to do. Mammy date say mammy yes say mammy yes.
3: When the normal process.
7: And I say yeah law. Obviously, you do the.
0: But was he playing
7: or? Oh, yeah, the legal gymnastic. And I judge you say media, baby, I'm missing you. Me who say me was in a so media a branch and bed.
0: Echo.
7: I get him. Then that same lawyer no Johnny, I don't know. And now 2 AM PM cancer man, I see me go appeal. Did you have confidence in the case you were running before you left it? And I will appeal.
0: Strategy. But I know they're saying yes.
7: Strategic, okay.
3: I mean, that's a strategy.
7: So it's a strategy. me, it's not as if I'm not sympathetic.
3: Oh, there we go.
7: But yes, I'm not sympathetic because several young men are in jail. Maintaining Baba be brave good jail because of illegal money. Me boy. Oh my enemy boy.
8: Very, very true.
7: Eh, hey, why are we not talking about them? It be more than 5 years, 10 years. Now, because we be a regional chairman,
8: why are you even arguing? Like, you are a politician. There more persons say MPP, a friend, a region, a headquarters, and a monitor, a chairman, and a chairman, headquarters, and a mongo diomachi. That argument does not really hold.
7: We don't hold him, or hold him.
8: No. We are a politician.
7: Yeah.
8: And you are also unable to say, we are some air class.
3: You are an influencer.
8: Yes, of course. Now, unu kwenu, sebi, asem 2 words is
7: here. Yeah. Hey.
8: Now, I said, okay, how do I say I'm not bothered about?
7: You'll be concerned.
8: Of course. Now, I said, the piano, I have to still come and say, this is it.
7: Mm.
8: So, whatever it is, I have to be there.
7: But when the law speaks, finish.
8: No problem at all. Then the lawyer kind.
7: This time around, any allegation bill is proven beyond all reasonable doubt. A court of competent jurisdiction, Omamu language, you know. Mm. You disagree, but that is the law.
8: It just say times are not good. But
7: we'll be who crazy shedding. For number of days, months and years, ni rights be brinano if finish him.
8: I said, what to me appeal? I must say, Omra Bontina more appeal, not the long come
3: bill pending appeal. But chances were from usually, no, you should be able to demonstrate to the court to say what chances of success with appeal near high,
8: okay.
3: And abuse, you know, also demonstrate to the court to say, Bri, be you no. Oh, na say, yeah, money bill now, obey your appeal process, and no, several huge. Portion of the terms, you know, in terms of 20 years, you know, one more bit of your problem, some man is a 1 year or something.
8: Mm-hmm.
3: In that case, you'll be to bail because one will be we appeal process, you know,
8: what
3: 20 years, you know, becomes a bit difficult. I mean, from pure legal perspective, because convincing the court to say, you be appeal every, you know, a several 20 years,
8: it's
3: every,
8: not
3: you
8: know, possible,
3: it's not possible. Uh-huh. But usually, the court doesn't look at all the factors as a whole, bit man far away, so what far away, but. I mean, it's a 50-50 chance.
7: For me, say in the next 2-3 days, Obaba Humika hospital. We are going to be there. Obaba Humika Kra.
8: So, are you already on medication? Or onye obia no more danger? You should accept.
7: And not meet. He didn't say see the cuckoo. So,
3: on any of our obey.
8: Ah, now no more old humidity will say you go a car park. Kra ebini.
7: A car park.
3: Me say you talk about me. You talk about me. Me don't buy you cuckoo. See, you pay no cross soldier for you. Me say see me. No cross soldier for 1 night. Me say see. Look when we are there. Everyone ready.
7: But the
3: lifestyle we live on, and the sudden switch. Last month, na many question yante chini na bedi pelion
8: moya
3: ko. Yeah. I mean, the level of indignity, no, the sharp decline. Pano, we are there. Obey.
8: Perfect.
3: No, quite judgment in the ban. We book a bit in the BP crowd, so
7: it's all again. Brahmis, and no, dear, because me cousin before is a medium prison,
8: yeah.
7: And they were one of some of the officers that took custody of him,
8: yeah.
7: Or so, any countenance, the demeanor in it's not a good thing, and
8: yeah,
7: we won't say at the point we're draining, and yeah, easy, and he or any part, and everybody, even. Counterback, right? Do to a
8: any joke,
7: master. The first day I make a counterback, you say my bonny bill will be called chantro. Now, the police will be chantro now at that moment, you know, because got sent in a fee cell, however, background for no master.
3: It most of the cells have their toilets within the cells. It's independent
8: about why have we practiced this for this long time.
3: Why a
7: primitive and anybody.
3: So what can say? Your understanding of the law, no, and you're reformative enough.
8: And you're very bad.
3: And the agent in the say, "Is it the rule? And you say police in the general can always be checking. Hey, master, my friend.
8: Yeah.
3: So that's their training. That's why you're born. It was in your own country. Who baby for us when you was before I bear a new ground and basis say why you born and okay more opportunity to now. But in the training near BBI wrong. 21st century. I can human rights signatory to a lot of human rights conventions. And then sells a nipper one here, the toilet here.
8: I can't believe
3: it. It's a way qua 7 I can nipper eater. That's all town. Wow. And it's so normal. I don't have any police in the week, so but police station by which I don't have his permission to mention. So no urge. But he said the toilet is there.
1: How?
3: Inside.
7: Oh, so I want to me what I cross crampo. Police for me to see you.
3: Yeah, I'm with me
7: to see you no more bad person or what I cross.
3: And beyond say against a more fundamental human rights. No? It's if it's against the constitution. Article 19 say an accused person shall be presumed innocent until proven guilty. Of course, a lot of them are just suspects. Who are in charge in Impun were accused. Do you want to say, look at you or so called them?
7: I'm not saying you're a
3: person. You're
8: a freedom of confusion.
7: Missy within 2 hours. Missy, what is this?
3: And a lot of them soon himself or quarter, he can't prove his case. In the end, he would come a short sentence.
7: Police no know at the time who did our judge.
3: When we saw how court won't prove the case, we shall do any bail once my again. When we saw how court won't mean that
8: there should be a lot of reforms. So,
7: my reforms never break, but in the part dream, okay. We think we could check our police station, says Kotia Kawi.
3: When you know, there's a bail and name crashing in our Oko Bela or Mujiska.
7: Hey,
3: say bail or Biko Bela.
8: Jessica,
3: oh, yes, oh, microbe from a serious Timmy dancer when the Muslim made me 2000.
8: Oh, Jessica,
3: Jessica.
7: When to any panel, where to have your crown upon Nanti for 2-3 hours as an
3: hour. A lot of Ghanaians don't even know Sebel Queen Jessica.
7: Oh, Master.
3: A lot of Ghanaians doesn't know. In Jomuka, what if 50 million? When you said there will be a quarter of 50 million, Uncle. Oh, Connie, I'll be so be a Korea bunch about here. Almost 1,000 cities where you see the chair bill 20 million, or some classic idea kind of 20 million, 10 million. Oh, more this can echo. And maybe quite sometimes they even give them fake receipts.
7: Oh, my, the crack around is here, Obianya for you. We are seeing one for year. Me die, Mrante, I'm no more. It's also.
8: It's also.
7: And now more move me fee me nana, me sister, money. Hey, Obianya for ye. Ukonyasem. Now me team name, ya me mambo. There are many times people call me, oh, ya chimio. Why, ya chu. I'll hear from the police. So I say, me say, hey. Because you see, the police has a way to frustrate you in a way say you can look so stupid. I say no, or no team or no not drink our yen say
8: I'll follow with it.
7: Ah. The unya as well as omu riding moto see. Dami catch on mu. Make sure say unama u helmet.
8: Bibia na mekwem.
7: U line is kitao. Whatever. That's what you are. And no, I have grounds to appeal for you. But uni road ready, uni lenses, unkita helmet. That police in our frame here. I don't want to come in because the way that police officer will even talk to you, as well as your name or identity, is so demeaning. Two, make sure say, baby and roboni, confiding roboni, don't near there because any soup can happen at any time. Yet you are. At that time, I began say,
8: Jack,
7: you do call. Meet me just about 4 or 5 months ago. No one brand to befriend me. Then I said, my achin was the winner. Now, achin is like they were trading in India hem and the achin. And the papa friend me, Missy Massa. I said, now who can come is true because
8: maybe I got
7: fine. Penina me con any maco cast. I said, more called Bobby, this is me and Tony.
8: And I went the enemy waba
7: a ferry. Then there was a debi by a cosisem. Me pay there was a gentleman crying here then. Ya chilling bra. A chin bra then. Omunya pastor be free. A man on nibe bina omko ji and una this red Nissan runru nubina wo. Into your narcotics. Kasem na name mobo. Was a brand secretary. Same man say. So I had me take it and me frapping, you know, or narcotics. I'm tea and he said, okay, you know, I'm letting me punish you. On the on farm running, you must have court. So they prepared them for court. The court is Diana.
8: Oh, no, I'm not
7: saying I'm not going to tell them because it's a master.
3: I'm a lawyer, man.
7: we are branch secretary. Who brand is a branch chairman? You think NDC has won, so it should be Fala, Mr. Me the minimum cause they say, and I say, okay,
8: chair too.
7: In penny for say, Anthony, the idea, do you how are you getting me? Because maybe I will come once I can only honor to Mr. No, on the Nibrano, a pep, a tree, lawyer, and in name, and no much transgeno. It took him so many months, I think after 3 or so, 4 months time, in the money bill. He wasn't happy, but that is it. What can I do? So many of the party guys will say, so far we are in government, you know, we are Bonnie Crampoa. Hey, oh, why my age, my party? Did that because say, hey, we party no power, more, but we are Bonnie.
8: Obekum.
7: Masa, baby, I'm running to a shell. Before we need to be tuned, no, I serve 1 year. It is shown who ye with no mukasa. Obi aya dia tia ona wakobon asum wa dia dia kobon masa at that moment the party cannot save you ti mi dia no pa we mi to bia fu bia nya hwe yi unto me yesterday spoke big
8: all over
7: but today the lawyers did their best but the judge say no you must go in the lawyers will go on another appeal to try say anko year he will serve at least 13 and a half years because 20 years there wa seven kra back and forth, yes, about over 30 and a half years. Over 70. Ain't he? Yen, I am on yourself. Yen, ye businesses are here near my due to office now for such short changing the state at the end of the nano in your miracles. And yen, 5 days or so. And no, do what you go
8: almost.
7: I get him
8: almost so
7: four, from Saturday to
9: Monday, Tuesday.
7: I get him, Adamo. Unyina apopusa I get him intima sire obia ehwe ne husu ye ne nyina enti no manu nanu ye ye nua mrante ni babo mo social media o mo kan se poto na Camila so dem 1 year I get him ma se hu ababa so nso aka ni bi poto ade de ne hamu social media yan ko fu di ye sikedi
9: Anthony, insult the any crime.
7: I mean, that's a crime, but.
9: Yeah, but so see, I feel that like, under the
7: name. Morally is wrong.
9: Yeah, but it was harsh.
7: Morally is wrong. Insult is yes.
9: Not a crime in Ghana.
7: But harsh. But somebody have determined your fate and taken your right from you because of your irresponsibility. So use social media to make money. People are using social media to make money. Why? Tina phone no cancel, but what do you want to get? Tina Obi Ashen who ye na alright to Obi Njie phones him.
8: Hello.
9: Unto me there as a Sir John said me because the crew can be wo. Yes, yeah, bro, yeah, poor dada. Same boo baby. Say, a moin in a diabe. A so poom quan and diade at any. I know, sir, Namek has a mining space now. A ye placer, unless said the state authorities doesn't want to deal with you, is so big a space that you can easily.
8: Fall into
9: a problem. Oh, you can say, I saw no crack, I said, Fakobo, say, one farmer who say,
8: It's Yamra.
9: Oh, and I'm because all cast, oh, share even good fields, all these big guys.
8: When
9: you're in kitting,
7: they flouted a loss of
9: rabbit. Almost flouted, baby.
7: Diversion of waterways. So many times, minister now approve you. Minister now approve you, I say, a chill.
9: Oh, and you,
7: Yamino, no one issue, and you have to work or divert it. And I create a problem in my community for no. And to the ministers and the directors who sign these agreements and licenses for people to go and divert waterway, they should also be answering questions.
9: But don't media know on from the judgment, you know, the judge doesn't disagree with him, say, legally or in your concession, you know.
8: At all.
9: What the judge and then the judge say, or the man will be a queer suage man.
7: And farmer,
9: or the case we need approval from the minister. Or any approval now the answer. Uh-huh. So that is a question. No, let me say what kind of judgment in Okraya now. NDC time no more judgment mukochimu. That was April 2025. It was actually NDC's time. No more judgment mukochimu. But like I indicated, you know, from your side, Nidia, we feel say Nkofona said you almost yet see omono. Omo na nkese state no so should have no more yejuma no. Omo na nkese na state no so should have prosecuted them. But it so happens when the state ni kura here. State ni rather use them as a witness against one to me. In the end, it will be eya bone. Now so no dear dear onya no hwe ba wo use as a witness against another person or drop on the charges no hard drink kakra. But I'm sure at the end of the day, you know, the appeal will make everything clear. I have confidence.
8: For your time.
9: Oh my.

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Thank you so much. But just like Nupu no kano, you know, radio here, but very, very careful. Have a great day.

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sene no pe. I made the words of motivation.

ano pay and run some wa e see wo a ye o my gunna mu efa a ye chairman wound to me a ene ye kase ye jailing for a year 20 years with hard labor. Say radio stations nipa bebre nkrofo ka ho asem enra wo hwe agina trua mpp amanyoku no ekọ ye radio kasafidie ya so ena wo betie ye kan sem ne nyoma ahodruo bi akrofo eye wo kure.

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Edia Kasache, Midishia, Ghana Foyer, Papa Nom, Bibia, or your leader, Ewa, or my gun and moon. Simple wow business, be crown, or danoa. Bibinia, what me, who a crown hood one year, you know, two are sometimes, yeah, yeah, no, maybe I wasn't yet, not yet to me again, yeah. And then Menu Kasa, eh, beer, or no, and any D, a year too loud, Ewa Krumha, Ama, as a beer, eh, can be. 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Behavior be a yeah a cross one. Yeah na or expect to say address and so a bit me I be leadership is not about helping people grow, succeed, or reach their full potential. So we are leader. You make decisions with courage. Leaders face challenges with confidence, and they take responsibilities of their choices at all times. And then we shall crop for bebre no air kasa. And that say ye ba yan so ye be ye de chan so sa. Nani nyine muno emrano SSA. And yo ma hudwa bia akoso ewa gana. And dema so tofu ma me tie nanka ye sink a charges anke de be bono crano. 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buying offices. I hold one. Senka, ye bear due diligence to a juma who don't in some. I hold one in your mind. Ye dear, I got to a juma set yen yen and kia, yes, I prepare park and jidisenka babwai and kaye in your problem. Be a Bekai, set a bandadano a chair moon. A brow mutaki office prepare, Mekai customs officials. Ibia. 30 customs officials here you already every time I have that time Isaac Crintel ne penso now on a customs commissioner the TNS politicians be influence customs officials be I'm why here your new man who do when you know advice mommy no me no ah yeah yeah positions are who do power is not there for his power is not there forever sa power no and there what is one who me no and there a crowd no

your vision, near entia. Your dear quoto adiano, your dear quoto to companies a hoduano, and there's a public account committee no et nasi. That's why year and your ma hoodo be a. Now, share now, tin, some living no one baby is sick as some cramp, and in a more, you baby an assian film. And come, be anyone quo yas rasreni. For main kien srenia kodi. IMF kien ko pesi gabi ho. 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And then kye wa kwa dakra wa gana ha. 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So we are good leader, a good leader. Help people to see opportunities, stay motivated, and work together towards a better future. 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If you say, Sika bin put a night, Papa don't wed ye. On one negligent. And yammy de. And you'll be beyond so so de. Ya yan so a moman in balance. Balance equation. Begin this away, Ebba Wow. Be a wood hear me free, and then we'll position my politicians and to M. Fenguasum and my own yen. You may be at it, dear Hodo, dear Cassia, the Binukra position. So, but I never hear my own one. Dear Ghana, Mamrano Sieno, whom I knew so and on fine Yajuma. But I say, I'm a faster Cassia and call M. Famalasa Catering Service, TBS Industries Limited, Duffy's Health and Beauty, Range of Product and Network and the Grasso. On the summer snake. Oh, yeah. You may dear so. And someone ACC ever Ghana, ha. And also, Uber TBA. You may dear Croya. And what Pomodin to my pants, Uber Fefra. On work and happiness, and you may need any year. Your head tidbits. Who soon be a wasu. Let's hear me. Isaac Owusu Ansa, a.k.a. OPD. OPBD. They say, Kronomwa Temudin.

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Umase 050-600-4242. We did that, Tamale, Yawaho. Takradi, we did that. Umasi, we did that. Yeah, new roofing expert. Ewa, my Ghana move. DBS, no.

0: 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Any who can say promotion go so a air cost war and it is a wound ni moa. Moa. Moa salon. Onse adiene so o sika uton bebre and crawl for ba. 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Uton man was wet me and faso. And unti. Way a e promotion a go so a air cost war or starting or a year June 18. 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Oh yes. Bekai. Tema hambo. First, no do near my bar. One crowd bill of leading. Now they are called rounds. No one call you near my amount value. No one, Papa Cotria. You see a freebie bill landing account. Your church on your man a goom. One more neck on Nigeria. Quanso coffa spare pass the bar. Okro crow, one more dear normal they call rounds. Why Jenny value? Why call me a certified man? No a cop bank, no a cotria. No a quanny baby. Eno omu namswa kofa. Customs house agent. 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

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Watimi ahwe ne programs. Na Electroland se memfantu anim se menye mistake. And control decoder be. They say, Ofina Kuma Munina Wase Ghana football fans. Infant two manim say, and they say, Oba Electroland. Now beto 50 inches. Television say, TCL, Samsung, Nasco, Smart TV, or Mount DSTV decoder. Free. With 1 month subscription. And also free. Tibo Rem. Nebra, Nebra Jodie. And found a dodua or better. Uto 20, Ubenya decoder, Makumaku 20. Uto 50, Ubenya decoder, Makumaku 50. And Untiano Paybo Remway. Now Subra, Nebaji 50 inches ya. Electroland, Eddie Chenubi. Number no year 050-315-97. 39 Obi Freme Madam for taxi driver be a Freme I don't see Obi I wish I let Toland showroom in Hube be a walk. You want I'm a Google, yes, and I'm a demand. No, I was say, or Freo Mosua or more M for Miss Remo. A yard bet no as I am on picket corner. Why? Go opi me ton ayeto bebre no aye busa me mo hye ne so me ton wade ayeto 106.3 FM nsabre wasukusu awotie nkan awotie emfantsepem award nomination no me ne ukasai ababonten for 150 years Fantafim has been the bedrock of excellence, shaping leaders who redefine the world. So as part of our historic 150th anniversary, the Fantafim Old Boys Association invites you to honor the giant among us. So wherever you hear the sound of my voice, bring your kind spirit. Nomination Ababontein. Now, Ologi Ina. www.awards.infantsepim150.org Eho ena obehunu eye premier categories a edidi suei ose distinguished and emerging leadership from academia to the arts and the legendary edikamfo eno eye baako education excellence honoring our teachers and non-teacher staff. And also air bako. 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That's one nominated, and that's what to abano. That was so. And Fancy Pim at 150, bring your kind. So, when in number four, she are a dear Baku Ayana and Komodie, Eko Swabe, Una Fe, I say, Prakupe, Obia on the phone, Sonia, dear, dear. They say, Obia, Shia, a meeting crani, a beco, a bus stop,

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They say Ubenya munchin chocolate chips. 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

0: 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I was there, Wajibibri, Ama Multimedia. 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Service wise, the Kuzu and some. Taking the city, Mekai 2017-18. My suspension be. 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That's an me host program. Ewo, aye. Hit FM. I make a joy. Make a joy. Credit again. I'm the joy. They say, I'm query no more year from before than so. 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So so menamwas say. 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trap it again, attacker, di Kumasi, and Nitama. Come to 22 Spenters Road, your home. Friend who location, baby, I also bet me a call. Number no A 0244-867068. 0244-867068. Endpoint homeopathic clinic was the end to chronic diseases. Moa typhoid fever, a damn swatch. I say, my ya, when my drew in there, one my drew which now. And call. 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

106.3 FM, and you're not dying, somebody, and somebody be him. Maybe I'm a depot. Where's somebody? I see a moon.

mercy and grace upon your life. And then Crawford do on birthday pa. And happy, happy birthday, Uncle Emfa Emma. Samson, Simon, I beg your pardon. Happy, happy birthday once again going out to you, Simon Clede, popularly known as Size A.

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I and Uncle Bia Tinifi. I a idea back one, a hard pa Nipa Bibri Noir, Beno Casa Bibri Noir, a ye a year 20,000, Edia Quaco to a dying assay, a binum a ye more than. 30,000. Edia Kwaku Tria Danka. And so what them one 1 year? What them one 2 years? Nancy Canning Nash. 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Litigation free land and I want sa ebeka and unti say wo pe asase ah ne bo no efo we e ye promotion and e koso low as 20,000 Ghana cedis asase ni bi e wo e ye ningo pram pram e bi nso e wo tupoli e cool price 25,000 there wo ho and e wo 30,000 there e wo ho na ni nyina mu no ubetua initial deposit of 50% now for rest you are spreading at the amount 6 months. Now, who you 50% in one? At the assassin, I'm a home crater at the amount. So, we'll be to me at SC and I'll say, obey your project. 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

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Ope problem materials. 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Ningo Pram Pram 25,000. Ope Ewa Chupoli, a Honsu so a 30,000 Ghana cities. At your say, only and Kim Komo. Now you hear Kwanya Washaman opposite Kaki 2 Junction Police Station. Your number near 0241 665 200 0241 665 200. Also Kakra Krasa

0: 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Kahunu say, Oko a year Electroland showroom and as authorized dealer. Na Oko Kotwa 50 inches, ye mount a year free decoder, DSTV free decoder. Near Sanso amount a year monthly subscription and also a year free. A boom ana a day emma. What ya say? And in Tibo room, now so brabe Jodie. Number bit me a friend 050-315-9739. 050-315-9739. Bepacho, baby, I would tell me, can we be my wood here? I have a question. Now, in Sam SEC, and now Sam SEC, or my Ghana, ha. Yen fa sira kese enkoma tanks you computer clinic agromonti wasi catholic potassium fertilizer oba spaghetti woman na so masene e ma me di ensem sisi dwumadi e di ebrewo na ensem a asie e fa ye nua Ghana de hye politician chairman won to me say judgment e ba ye yesi onko no onko dem 20 years with hard labor. 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This is my question for you in some ACCA. Brim, you can call me 0302216561 I just want to say, it's a kind of audio.
1: Hey!
0: It's a what?
1: What? I'm in the moment, your friends are 3 years in India. I just want to say, I'm my father, Jim Mahomet.
0: But I say,
1: because, Master, say, I said, I'm going to go out there and I'm going to go out there and I'm going
0: to go out there. There's a 20 years in India, 3 years in India, and I'm going to go out there and I'm going to go out there.
1: I'm going to go out there. 3 years, I said, that's from home. What do you want me to go out there and 1 week?
0: COVID by you, yeah. I'm in for no so. Yeah, hello.
2: Hello, good morning.
0: Morning, mommy. I'm a quabby, ain't you?
2: Yo, me patro, me anka, madam, Zanze, Niomu, any papon, a same
0: time. Oh, be that in our castle one cabbage, them no. Sound.
2: Madam,
0: yeah. Yeah, hello.
3: Hello, OPD.
0: OPBD, ain't you?
3: OPK.
0: OPBAKA.
3: OPL.
0: OPBALEK, if you're a boom.
3: OPK, and one, and
0: all of you know.
3: OPD, I am here. And come to yes, you cannot. Not 3 years, no, my baby, Jim, my homie.
0: But I say.
3: That's it.
0: My baby, for four. Yeah, hello.
4: Hello.
0: Open your mouth, Kwaba, ain't you? Work, I'm betting.
4: Oh, because I think Cape Coast, Mianca, the sentence in the show.
0: Many the sentence, no, I swan them. May say, the judgment in a buy in 20 years. Yes, say, 1 century, so when 3 years, the amenity, you man, act, Jimmy, and yet, dear, eso ana eso mesre wa enti wa ka me lewa na se wo betu eska
4: yes sir check e mun yo wo se dai
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5: hello
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0: me da se Better some for you. Yeah, hello. Hello.
5: Hello.
0: Open your mouth, by into. What car be there? Who bet you are now into?
5: My uncle means you are made 3 years in Africa. Boy, you can't take your son of Quadros to see 23 years in Angatam.
0: Wow. Mate, I'm in for free for on a swore. Yeah, hello.
6: Hello, OP.
0: Oh, Pebby Eddie. Yentio, what bet them one? Who bet you are?
6: Oh, madam, they are sending you chop money, they will be, and the madam, sir, me, ma.
0: Madam, say, my man, friend, for all, who bet you can answer, who bet them, hello? What
6: OPD.
0: What you 20 years, now we are 3 years, let's see, Trieska, when you are bet them, and 3 years, I can't do bad, eh?
6: Oh, but we come back, I'm going to give you a second D.
0: Yes, yeah, hello? Hello? What day? What about me? I mean, you.
6: I'm right on bedam on bedam. I'm a co. 1 month to cry. Come back to your scan.
0: But I say.
6: So I'm a co. 1 month to cry. Come back to your scan.
7: Jim FA.
0: But I say. My friend for you. Hello. Hello.
6: OPD.
0: OPB Eddie. Who bedam and I'll bet you.
6: Oh, OPD. Scanning.
0: You got a 2.2 billion something. Yes,
6: I'm scanning.
0: Now, me say, I know a day, brah. Do better.
6: Mammy, that move from now, we ban on with Miss Gaji.
0: Hey!
6: Ah, oh, baby. Move as a little boy, and I mean, ya.
0: Wow. It's a gun, I agree, no, no.
6: Sir,
0: carbet, yes, can I hear you put to the silk carbet them?
6: Made him, papa, me ban, I'm about to feed you.
0: With us, and I see Uncle Fupo, wow. Oh, my, so on bed them. Now, I'm about to do Missica. Wow. Okay, yeah, hello.
6: OPD.
0: OPBD. Adi.
6: Machine.
0: Me yo so papa.
6: Aso ni ko unja so.
0: Unja so ye ye aso. Ye ntio. O be dem an betu ya.
6: O fa kura won me chiri mi go tu mu. Ai. Enfie nine. No no fa sense kan bi mame. Ga me go dem.
0: O aso. O my.
6: O so sai.
0: O my disappointed.
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6: O PL.
4: I only have my peace mind.
0: Peace mind, ain't you? Who better than I'm
4: a meet ya. Because I 3 years and well, ya. Now, Kasu, make them up and 3 years and I'm soon a whoa. Huh? 3 years me, I'm soon a whoa. Says he can out to them once and about the children. Over by the end of the week, I'm only you can cry your way, yes, I can sound about you with you. 3 years and of 20 no soup. Here, number, I'm not a canakan, which you are enjoying.
0: But that's say me for four. Yeah, hello.
8: Hello, OPD.
0: OPD, ain't you?
8: OP Dalenke.
0: Why, Oleki Liki?
8: Ah, waiting to make them my Belenke.
0: Oh, so I'll bet them my bed.
8: 20 years in Punania, don't make it be a mistrivia. The 3 years in a means to me. Move, cry, to come out the one, may you not remember it.
0: But that's it. Last two. Yeah, hello.
9: Hi, OPS.
0: Oh, baby, ain't you?
9: I'm not sure.
0: Me da me
9: me
0: de na ma me di na fi minfa wunsi. Yeah, hello.
4: Obebiadi.
0: Papa.
4: Wo nkwa na wadi.
0: Okre.
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Yeah. Yeah, brasson, yeah, ko. Nasko, ene wupe, television 50 inches a otwa. Ne asan so amon, e ye DSTV decoder free, with 1 month subscription, yakramo. As the case here, come up and you can for the Tabana for double T. Are you a 05 on this summit and a demi a call? YouTube, maybe Smalaika. And it's a Tabana for and a bomb a chip of sequential for my midi jumedi brevo. Yamea Dumochna, the best I bet transfer the unquache. Your friend OPD, OPBD, my crowd, good afternoon. OBD, a boy, Fenton Frem, are you ready? 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
3: Anytime we are in the panel, the lawyers, the court say, yeah, why, you know, conviction now with their man and say, we are convicting them. Yeah, against the rules of natural justice. Court be a bad boy. The trial in assumption, I can say, it is not the way to go. Can a forerunner not said, I'm part of the judge in a kind of U.S. say, you need concrete evidence. And not charges, Papa D.I. and Professor Papa D.I. against now. What it means is that even Obagana Hakrana will not have any cogent charges against him.
2: Not just said your penny, no, actually, no, absentia, no, just say, Uni Hono, which you need come as me, I can as me, do it as him, was it? A bassano. Nipano kura wo nyina hono akase an mi difo ana mi di bi masem we se na tie no yi ne ho ano enti se dia court wa America kura akase dance papa bi ani ho no yankie enti na super no se sa asem we si ye jem man kwa ne ba bia ense hwe de wo hunu no de e betumi ampani yanti ase se papa no onyako oni ha an asem no wo ma enti ye twa so
3: 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The reason is in the Ampersor, the name, who a bagana ham, you're trying to say, so Unya, justice. 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
2: Said ye, na lawyer for Cassette and Trinio Bar, when you're being Tino, not just Adiano, said ye, Bea, Nebeo. 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
0: 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Woo, some were buying the one in Yakatriani at the Bemount. Your friend allowance into Amunya, your Monsieur, National Service 4, allowance, National Service allowance. 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
4: You are made that say National Service Authority. As an authority, you need to me be a National Service for Sika once you declare what you're doing. Saka. Now, I'm running to share or say National Service personnel nankasa na omu oku ba tanya ya friend of National Service Association a itwa ni chiaka na NASPA omu no tinasi na omu penifo ye nshishaye de 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84 months and I'm the yes sir particular training no into every month be an uncle betty a year 15 CDs from their allowance and I'm yes sir resolution in Dubai or must start the training from February this year until now, but unfortunately they couldn't conclude on the because you insist yes sir coping say omone omo district presidents, the executives, the regional executives, we have been doing say ampa. We need to make a difference. Say yen tisikano mamu fanko yes adiano. Ansana yebe makwa yense mungo tisa tisikano. So it is this May. Eno muniya omuhunti asese omajiatu. Yen tisikano mamu no mufanko tia training nika. So the 4 months no, aye 15 cedis per month no. Eno omutene this May. And man could be a sister cities no. It is not a national service na ye tisika there be you need to me say bet yedi and sabaka musika. Nemum say a bisu woman almost for say sa training no nya dia omope. Omo mpes or mobet to us. Once they bring a petition to us, then now we have a legal ground, sir. You bet you make us catch and ask per se a dena modia banu. Muku for any business or money in Jehu. It's a dear way dear, yen to me so. That is also there.
0: Mm-hmm.
4: But until that, you know, National Service on our own cannot interfere in the activities of NASPA.
0: It's nature, sir, and crate, dear dancing in our wo honor, say, a kuhudwes, wasa wa jitumu, and sana mokura, mati, asiamo, mati, says, ikano, say, kuhudwen in asania woka,
4: residents. I by from the district level, from okay. The regional level, they brought the resolution, so munina kushia or more council, no munina jatum, so munya diwi.
0: Okay.
4: So the company omo ni ye training kwa National Service ye nimo omo. NASPA for na ne kope omo company omo ne ma award ne ma that particular company so me capacity building no omo. Director of Finance and Administration, I don't even know the company's name. I don't even know their number until I say we buy a kwa na mi hu say company kwa omo ni ne ya de no kwa ni.
0: But director ye hwe ni say honorable. Mo no mo to me say mube tumi ate mube tumi aye se ehun hia se mube tumi so aye nhwehwemu ahu se hinfo na mone wo sa akontra ade no se nete enka muhumu a wo se enka bebo afi se o mohye mase o
4: ana nokura wo mune se once it's an association as an authority, if you try meddling into their affairs, it's an interference. It's enka eye department under the authority there. I have every right to intervene as director of finance and administration. But we know money there, but once there is a resolution, say, executives need an idea to, it means to say, members need an idea to about my executives, no money idea to. So maybe question I'm going to this company you are dealing with, and you're credible. What criteria am I using to authenticate the credibility or otherwise of that particular company? Hey, yeah, maybe for say, me protocol, your friend said, me procurement laws, you know, and favor, they can tell me, say, they are not a public institution. What do you say? So that is why we, but I combine the same. They make an say, beginning of the process, you know, and anchor members need be, any petition by the idea when the executives in the past year, I am also a member of the association, and I say, yes, you know, and the National Service Authority has the legal grounds to now intervene. But until then, no, we are incapacitated to intervene because any kind of intervention will be an intrusion into their association.
0: ETSA, or Masha training, Nasia Drew Baby. na se
4: o ma wie training no kra na
0: o ma wie training na ne sa eti national service fo ni nyina nim se o ma go under such a training bi ay yo mu sika na ye te yo mu nim se training no o mo koye na free system cities no o mo ya we pe mo mo
4: record so the executives are telling pe our chief the executives need to o ma ye training na we are over 90% of their members have been covered. Nti wi aba no se yenya petition no na meka se me no ka se se o mo di petition ba se o national service authority ade we ni executives ni so o ma ye mu hwehwe mu a na no no emra ma ye ho kwan se ade na 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
4: ti me pese ni nyina dane kwa mu so if the petition national service authority if the petition yoko if the petition osp ni nyina ye mra kwa mu until that petition goes out nobody can act on their behalf because it's an association.
0: Yo, but you tell me, na me fancy.
5: Already, I'm only that here. Papa cities for insurance. I ain't in Shemubia. Now, you may allowance na buy. No matter here. To stay Ghana City. Ephraim. Without any explanation, bia. Now, that's never real. Now, you both wear your bishop's appointment for explanation. And a master executive, national executive. If I have a catch, say, a woman. And I deductions. Moody that here, see, oh, brown, mom, boy, I'm a nebia. Your question is, how national executives get access to our payroll without NSA director approval? And Chemua, Omri, my name, and I say, woman, I take a decision in the Mayanfa NSA and authority bank and NASPA executives. A war, so I'm edited that year. Decision we are NASPA, I take a executive known for any NSA and a car boom at where I see Sajina with Jaiwe and your Congress, Omon Boy, I'm a new beer, your co program beer, and any agency have a co program beer for capacity building program. Your friend pin you for your. For we office of the special prosecutor any an attorney general say one more every contract with him
0: honorable me jidi say what and then on say omo no omo hu tumi kura naspa fo kita won bo so omutimi de ti omu sika
4: anyway 2 minute na ma kire omu sisi ya no kwai omo fa so to omo niamma omo de krata abre ya ye tizika na mo omo de kotua sa niamma ne ka no sa kwai kro na na sa krata we so ba ye
0: yo.
4: And he said, if they don't have, they have any issues, sir. Like he's saying, you know, it shouldn't just be word of mouth. 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Then we now go into the investigations.
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7: ah ebi wa mejo zo
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7: 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Bishasa. I then a costo. Not just a brand here, a year, a video, yeah. Tom, a year, a meta, I had that year, and a West Spring was a good, and all the other good buying shop was or Barbeton. Now, buy, I know, one of your Juma, or not just a collaba, Kuno, or Juma and Cassidy, you know, in Tacolano. And you go to the two skin, so these two skin is next day, weigh a year 15,000 Ghana cedis. I can't say I've got 150 million. The Berman air share any muse or this can of Eberman background is a class, you can any drone. In Germany, Bray and Temer friend, master, I hear Juman run. Don't know by, you know, said a Jumano kind of Iacta into a new to so man who's a way, and you're good, eh, that yeah. And I'm about to start to order the more, eh, paper home, and by a paper home, my you who say, eh, that yeah. We're in a more lucky abrant and I obeton good, though. I say office to one of the almost ties of Mufre from Muscat. Nina says, you can on a cost to a year and Patemuan Ache, Nancyana Robbins, and some good buyers, our own Tom. 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
0: Mo, anyway, manable, yet that's a papa, King James, a manable, and we're Chinese assembly, Edia Mayeno. Now, and I make can I say, Ope baby, I could fair that the and walk with Pintisa walk or Tonya. 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
10: 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Be me who says can you be a doctor? I said, me hype now. Me to go to swa. 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
3: Me wife dey wo tama ne chances ha. 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

0: 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Franco! Aye, number one. Buru a Franco shop be a benwo. Nekwajo electrical appliances, ah. Yet it is small. First, 0246-422-338. And now 0555-939311. 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Still! Phone papa! 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

0: This advert is FDA approved.
1: 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And Tiadro.
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4: Herbal and Alternative Medical Hospital Bena Black History and the War America China Africa ne Ghana mpeni fo abona baso se o say are mo man for tia popa
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0: se enye man we a but more than a catcher will be as any no way. Now, my way is me fan to him say, Om non quani a year insurance company, or Juno or Dutch Hunty, Wakacher or say, Oyad a dahum and Obebua on Jim Unguanza, and in tea, Oyad a dahum no, I didn't why a dinner no. A brow here is a key mood, drew a busina, do tear pimpemoa, any in the honor my way for Beba nor better or say, you, yet I would cheat says queen in the back, and ask him ketua. Now my way for say, Busmi beyond better to be a craft to until Yarada Humno, near brought up to 19,170 Ghana cedis, 19,170 Ghana cedis. The answer could have empty and sim, or empty and sim, quite they are qualified, na and ye also old on who asher my way in the movie. Now I enjoy up to 19,170 Ghana cedis. And you won't go on poo. When you bush your mammy, and now papa, when you be, or baby, who could now hear be. I can't when I'm now I enjoy says he came. Dial *165# LMT and so *165# LMT and so number two also ever come my way. We a great opportunity. And you can say, you if you say, and you my way. Kase no way.
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2: 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I said God will change your story. Your test is going to change to testimony. God is refining you, preparing you, adoring you, cutting off the excess.
3: Thank you, Jesus. We bless you. Our Savior and the soon coming King.

0: Father, we glorify your name, and we thank you for sending your Son, Jesus. We know, Lord, that you care about all our problems and all our hurts and every disease. And Jesus, we know that as we release ourselves in faith, trusting only in you, that the power of the Holy Spirit will be released, healing and wiping away all doubt, disappointment and fear. Father, let the power of your Spirit move upon every man, every woman, and every child, from every tribe and in every nation, as we await the coming of Jesus Christ, our Lord and Savior. Let your living water flow.
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1: Charlie, you know you. It was serious meeting me.
2: Hey, Allah, Moshe.
1: Now, so there, Charlie. You're in free.
2: Oh, we need to boise.
1: Monday.
3: Hey, what funny.
1: Anu, magic a crowd here, Minya, maybe. Mitya, na free or sharp.
3: Hey,
2: say, ho.
1: Ah, Minya, what you have with Anu, Anio, send your bayer. A prepare or be being here, Sikano. Momo, being a beer man.
4: Asiminya, meji bio.
1: Hey, Abrante, ngogu hweni mwa so hot.
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5: Obo bisian, na wusentia, eno na utimi de wa wa wo. 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
2: 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A canope diani ho.
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9: Hey, what funny.
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10: Ubo Bissian, that was sent ya, and no no to me the war war. 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Obisian a fire, kinda sent ya, Mombo day.
11: Flower Sasha, Sia Feno, a bomb who buying, better so Saku, this of whom said Jabana Sasia, Aso Kama, Fokujaso, a Nadia rejected by Kumpo Unsabeka, Octiva Top, a year Jumasan Kunya, Nana Papa Aintino, who don't toss you, and also the Jena, but be

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3: That's why malaria comes. That's why malaria comes. That's why more cheese. That's why malaria comes. 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

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Ghana for your two. About a washing machine, and a blender, and a fryer, and a kicker. 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

Fangu obia kam. 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Wo dey tutu. 2 gallon, 2 gallon, 2 gallon. The 2 gallon at least 100 Ghana. 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

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Mammy can't win show now for you and to a Jumadian. And there Bakua, a dini penya, a dini penya, and never a dini penya dosu. 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Yaminyan Samron, Miss Nipa, a bubet to Miafu. Was this a buffo on the bar? And Mau Riantos. And tea, a chairman said, and Yamin, Miss Buffo bet to Miaba. No, Miss Buffo. Now, so a nipper buffo. I want to the boy say I want to do you on the castle moon. And the baby at the Nako was a lot of opportunities. Was she in a juma? Bumpa before the Nako Pier Fias. A buffoon tin a year, come, a new crew come, a oh my guy. I a buffoon. A buffoon. A drubber, I was a. Genia, who says, I didn't even see a bit to me of Funans was more a movie and to a buffo so dear. And then I was here, a buffo. Therefore, not church, I can't hold up. Bakwa made it to Genia. Was this a buffo neba on him? One day, your wife dresser over home, so over just say, what a homie. The same word to the cab, brother homie. Homie, homie, homie, homie, homie, homie, so, homie, so. Senka, Mike, two cars, and more buffo, which we are. Na o so dia mame hu me so be se the next 5 minutes na me reply no na nyame hu ye nwanwa se wo be home so the next 5 minutes no na adwen sakraba the next 5 minutes or 10 minutes I be dwen ho ansa na wa 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Or say some are open so can. I have a bit me control now. Say, be I will be can as some ya yabby, a chair. Would you at him? Open so dibby. Was it was control? Was this a bit to me cry? Say, a sin be near here, or see free walk. 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

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Okay, I'm ready. So Papa, what is what's it or can is in Pukra? Or say there's something I'm going to go to the house. I'm going to go to the house. I'm going to go to the house. I'm going to go to the house. I'm going to go to the house. I'm going to go to the house. I'm going to go to the house. I'm going to go to the house. I'm going to go to the house. I'm going to go to the house. I'm going to go to the house. I'm going to go to the house. I'm going to go to the house. I'm going to go to the house. I'm going to go to the house. I'm going to go to the house. I'm going to go to the house. I'm going to go to the house. I'm going to go to the house. I'm going to go to the house. I'm going to go to the house. I'm going to go to the house. I'm going to go to the house. I'm going to go to the house. I'm going to go to the house. I'm going to go to the house. I'm going to go to the house. I'm going to go to the house. I'm going to go to the house. I'm going to go to the house. I'm going to go to the house. I'm going to go to the house. I'm going to go to the house. I'm going to go to the house. I'm going to go to the house. I'm going to go to the house. I'm going to go to the house. I'm going to go to the house. I'm going

0: Amema Reverend Akwaba Nafe, yeah, she juma dear na say Reverend Oscar Siripi Ababeka Yensa or your counselor pa. So for Akwaba.
1: I too, me Joseph.
0: Now what put me to say?
1: Yamiadum now say.
0: Yamiadum.
1: Yes.
0: And the minimum your dinam de na me buamina 1 minute be na faka crack a bufua a ya na yenya nipanya. Na sign them so a bonny brain. Na actually ye ma bibri. And kanga kaka hona fi ni ode be maye no so now they appear so pa.
1: Like me da si. The work no. Very very important.
0: Mhm.
1: Anger control.
0: Mhm.
1: In the Bible we see anger ne beba.
0: Mhm.
1: Well, like you quoted.
0: Yeah.
1: Me ma den chi so.
0: Mhm.
1: Anger say no me bibri. Mhm. Anyway, anger is not Moses one promised land. Yes, mm-hmm. That's why he couldn't go.
0: Okay.
1: Just anger. The pressure of the people. Now it's too much. Ochina see. Ochina see. Ochina see. Now Nyankopon so be destroyed. There's no obey intercede. Nyankopon say, okay, let's go. He do baby. Nyankopon say, onyo mongko. Say, no, wanko, yanko. My ukunya. Beka say, who need 2 minutes or to be fine. We jaya kwanso. So he did all that for the people. Or call, kodi Ten Commandments or buy no. Nanko for nonsense or moon sum yam for fro. You see?
0: Yeah.
1: But even though Bible ne say he was the meekest. He was the meekest. It means only very humble. But Nyakupon catching say on pointy rock rodden.
0: Okay.
1: Nine sumbra.
0: You.
1: But out of the anger no strike ye. The moment he did that, Nyakupon see that's it. Nto onko jina top non shit assassin. Because of that, you know, minko. So it was anger. When God said, on point, you know, and not strike
0: here.
1: Don't remember, what kaya? Then command me, they throw it twice. The nyamitro man, on say, nyamitro baku. Nyamine throw you. Oba no use enkrofo no, omasa so most idols no. Out of that pain, any anger no, and all the shiho. Na nyakubo kaya say, come again.
0: Yeah.
1: No go share another 40 days, 40 nights. Na nyakubo say, this time it throw. So, if you don't manage your anger, it's not okay.
0: Yeah.
1: With me, a very good husband, a very good wife. Our ibegu. Ibegu. So anger management is very important. It's one of the, even as a counselor, no, you must be able to teach people.
0: Yeah.
1: Anger management.
0: Okay.
1: Because a bit me, a collapse even a nation. Or mine bit me a collapse because of sadian. Yes. But their root cause.
0: Hey, Deba.
1: Yes.
0: Isa.
1: Yes.
0: And you'll be calm into the buy. Will be shame of
1: no, no, no. There's their root cause.
0: Okay.
1: It'll be one of these remember. What identity and nipa bufu. Identity. Now we are dealing with the anger.
0: Yeah.
1: But the question is identity will be bufu. So what you see.
0: Okay.
1: Obi or any upbringing. We know do. It is our pain. What trigger kakra na man bufu. So the anger is most is in here because the we are not crophony behave, you know.
0: Okay.
1: Ochina see. No waba. Ochina see. No my see. Ochina see. They'll be murmuring, they'll be complaining. Ochina see. They be no nyakuba kukasa.
0: You.
1: Na nti edu baby no. It's like yening a man and see a moon in this still and so anger ni woho. You know see ubifu. That aspect in here, you have to manage your anger.
0: Manage it.
1: So you must be taught how to manage it. Now the other side is identity na ya nipa ni bufu. Once you be work God boost you. Me media mini abotre.
0: Me de makuma nyu.
1: So is there.
0: Okay.
1: But all that we are saying is say a man phone to me and manage it.
0: Yeah.
1: And manage it. Because one shiny year, no cobra be more yare. And every time be know why
0: too hyper.
1: Nti also obufo no be say once identity me bufu ye identity tse na ko withdraw be 5-10 minutes but also be say once identity me bufu ye ko be once no me be okra be obufu ye no
0: nka nya dey
1: say so you have to ask yourself say identity me bufu ye identity once you're able to break that one down say okay ko ga dey go na hu hia. But there are people who justify why they should be angry. But all that we are saying that even if you have a reason, don't get angry. And I say, if you have a reason, no bufua, manage it.
0: Yeah.
1: Because the end results, no one should be able before. We won't, like now, we cannot. There are people in prison here. There.
0: Mm.
1: As because of that. There are people more be yari. Oh, yes, there might be a cause.
0: Mm.
1: But manage it. No, be sound. Question say, I didn't tell before one, two. The before name woman is here. No. Same the koi baby, him for the bed land me. So I knew my menu, you know. I didn't tell people for you. Na so my shiny year, it didn't be landy baby. You see, so let's manage the anger. Babu and Cassie won't boom fool. But see, me, we are known to us because the moment you do that, they will enter into bitterness. So anger, the prolong here. Oh, we show before a chair. Then it be it's unforgiveness. Now see, I call another level bitterness. Now the echo. That's what see my didn't so. So that you don't sleep over it and it becomes a problem.
0: Yeah.
1: But we'll, maybe one of these we'll look at the causes.
0: Yeah.
1: And then we'll help people to manage it.
0: To manage it. And go for back what? A buffoon warm so and I want a super tentem adavafo. Say your commercial.
1: Yes.
0: Say a private driver.
1: Yes.
0: Bibi can create.
1: Yes. Yes. Yes. Because you can imagine something on the man will be cross with him. Oko bone cheese is a bit more problems. So you see, sometimes won't be in control no say okay kasa because the way nipa ni be driving. For example, if there's heavy traffic, kakra. Then some people are driving at the shoulders of the road. It makes you like woody me. It's as if you are not going anywhere. So those are the things that trigger. So we look at the normal trigger anger. But all we are saying is that it doesn't matter what, no.
0: Try to manage it.
1: Because once you know, say, okay, me when they trigger me anger, no. Say, me drive you or traffic mu. Na obi pam huwa. And obi nam show this no high man bufu. So now it's like okay.
0: Oh yeah, me one.
1: Fantastic. Once you see maybe a cause be, you have to go to the root and know the cause.
0: Yeah.
1: Then you know, say, okay, me no, because be any dear trigger no. Obi wa, be me be deceiving on the past. Or ye be a man, or do ye be a. And for no reason, or soon to me, worry be when you be better than her. Obi wa, or baby na any, sir.
0: You.
1: So, certain things, you know, until be any dear trigger no. To such a person in that relationship, no, who say you are not transparent. Na sadi na starti. Hey, we been a CNA. So you have to know where the anger is coming from, and then how to manage it. No, so who dey no say we media no we dey trigger. So once I know that, no, then I'll be able to put in mechanism. But that's why okay outside near there they have anger management process. Oh, say aha no. This part of the world, you know, it normally be dear grow. But that's what is destroying a man for.
0: Yeah.
1: We are not even healthy emotions, our mental state. Now, everywhere, mental health near there because that's where we are. There's too much pressure in the system. And what we are seeing, baby, yeah. So outside this, outside whatever, no, I'm going to put in mechanism.
0: Yeah.
1: Tomorrow, so I'm going to see somebody, be a Santa 1 month. And they pay for it. And you're free. They pay for it because they know say, that's the most important thing. If you are mentally sound, be anyone to me. Be any assassin to me. Be any
0: home.
1: Until your mom come back, wake up, you know. Because we're going to be there for a long time, 1 month near there, they had people who were with them. So they do be no obre mentally. They'll come in and help you, then you come back. But it didn't normally be bready, agro. I pray, say, in Kakran Kakran, we'll get there. Because once you are mentally sound, no, you become more productive.
0: So,
1: it's the best year.
0: That's right.
1: Let me add on the next time we'll talk about that.
0: Okay. And then I'll call about you. And then the other side, I trust with your mind.
1: You see, Mike.
0: Yes, sir.
1: We are living in a society here. It's looking like your values in
0: a twig.
1: So I'm talking about values.
0: Yeah.
1: Any society, any family, any marriage, and a family, society, and a nation, only values, a guided system, no. A ma society in problems. And for example, me ba ufi, me spending 1 week ufi, I should be able to know, say, my two ni fear, no, these are the values.
0: No pe we we when you we.
1: Aha, say me ba ho. Na after 1 week, 1 month, me hu hwe na mu say if you know like ye ye bibia the way ye no no. There's a problem.
0: Yeah.
1: There's a problem. So values in families and in society ni o man no are very important. Now over this part of the world, all we say is that oh, say say there social media about say say the entity tete no. And all that. The question is omomu Asia no, how come say they are keeping on to their values? In spite of all the social media and all the development modernization abano, I didn't know mudo mutumi keep you on to that. Osho Japanese for now, I'm gonna wake up no. Say bo much ni we are. Bibi omo tini nyina no. In run my own your messisa. These are values. They have been taught since they were kwara kwara. So any set of group of Japanese or make tournament no. Bibi omo fans ni betna no. So mo num drink whatever they do there. Omo wi am wanka sa o. Your poor match now. No matter how much, no matter how many now. These things, they are values. A woman, okay.
0: A common.
1: Say a common. That's their. It's part of their life or lifestyle. Say your year mufi tournament in Moa, dressing room hono. Ome clean hono yina. Omo you are not your note. Thank you. This is no more. They are two dressing room. No more call. These are values.
0: Ghana.
1: Unfortunately for us, no, we used to have a lot of values. And that is why we watch here. Time and year, Thanksgiving, no.
0: Yeah.
1: Nancy, this month, no.
0: Yeah.
1: The theme was that we are resetting our values. Resetting our values. The moment Uti re, it means that the thing was there, but we have lost it. So we want to bring it back.
0: Yeah.
1: So repentance, revival, restoration. So when you hear re, that's why the theme for the Thanksgiving was resetting our values. The question is, as of mine, no, do you need values? No, as of mine. So you see, when the Bible talks about repentance, no, repent. You know, pent. Don't say we have penthouses.
0: Yeah.
1: Who caught dying, whatever, bro, whatever, hostel. People won't say, they are penthouses. Pent. Pent. Now, repent means, now, come on, boy, you are sin. Oh, the nipa to the highest scale.
0: Okay.
1: You know, see, my ABB, I'm the shaman, some moon control. To the extent, say, Mwana, Mwana, names, name, the mom, it was Adam, the mom, names. So, repent means, human beings used to be at the top. That's why we have penthouses.
0: Okay.
1: Penthouses never was through. And the nipa through disobedience lost that thing. So when Christ came, the essence was to take us back to that level where we used to pray. So repentance means repent. Repent.
0: Go there.
1: Go again. To the top again. Where you used to be because. Pent means okay, we are penthouses, they are the top.
0: Yeah.
1: So first no, it was very difficult. So bones a gun and bar, I could be me fear my dachi.
0: Values. Okay.
1: One of the values near one was that a bed disobey gun and bar, so could be me fear dachi. So those who were even stubborn, no more cause I didn't. Near from Awashia. In Ghana, when we say Awashia, Tranke Oshiane, be or yo. But in Rano, Oyawahe Konije Oshia Jijeme. Didn't even Awashia. I say, oh, fear, or so daho. No, could that be, you know? In Krankasano, your friend Awashia, Oyawaheku.
0: Could that baby?
1: Aha. So that is Awashia. So those who even went for a wash here, because of ferrying, you know, they came in early.
0: How much for?
1: Or ferry?
0: Five.
1: In fact, obi on person bi use one code fi. Nti obi mun tem no obeda sif no ye.
0: Oh no, fi.
1: Aha. So it was extremely difficult. It was bibia. Na minka say shameful. It was unacceptable. as one of the values of this nation, mm-hmm. as a society. Say oba be kwakoda be me fi madiachi. So those who went, like I was saying, they that's why the term a washing came. Because a washing means a washing or ya woheku. Nyeni is a no washing or ya woheku. And they umferi. Now we have thrown everything away. Now, in fact, now when you be caught out, now one could any fear is as if we are born. We have normalized that. Say now, oko weekend.
0: Because we got trip.
1: Yes, weekend we may come a guy ho. No, of course your own ferry. Oh, and fun of we have lost decency. Worry about not be me fee. Or to me fini fee ni na woof ho no see ni guy no could an chain. No akosha weekend. And the annoying the interesting aspect is that they leave those places and move straight to church. Some of them. Until I share Kuvi Kenyatta and Numno Boyano. Say, Nyamisum, there's something like that. Say, maybe now, if this school now, I cost a chapel dim. Oh, there's something like that. It was an
0: animal. Oh, yeah, it was an
1: animal. So they don't almost ferry. The Goda Bemaho is shown or Tiho, Bema Nebusia for a hole, no, so a hole. Not only need to ask for my worry. These are Sanyo Mano, and yet it's not Ghanaian. These are not values, I entertaining Waha. But we are losing them. And because people are behaving that way, of course, they be Biako. So they move away, they move from that place. Sometimes you from there, Obeko Mosque. From there, Obeko Asori.
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1: Or someone who boo. Minka sa chiksu. Minka aware.
2: Aware. Okay.
1: So that's what they were doing. Mm-hmm. But sisi anakwa ti say, aware.
2: Yeah, so
1: people have married under ordinance. Ordinance room, which is the one man, one woman. Woman. That's ordinance. They go and stand in the church and make all those promises. Mm. But sa chik.
2: Bigam.
1: So those who are married, if you watch our society now, so maybe could you be no see apart from the wife or new bit. He said this guy had his birthday.
2: Ochame
1: Kwame. And he said that apart from his wife, people were angry. Some people were angry. And if he said, oh no, what is that?
2: Oh no, when you're an achievement, no.
1: Why?
2: Yo, yeah.
1: Why? Why? What's the problem with that? Why? See, this is what this is a level in society they do. That a man comes out and says that since I'm a new wife, you worry, you know. People have problems with it. No, fees at the inquiry. Why?
2: Say,
1: that's what I'm saying. That's what I'm saying, but that should be the standard. What he said? Any standard, no?
2: You know, I'm saying, hey, what do you think at the crime? I assume you're a bank. I'll
1: be a better son, you answer, because wife, you need to find. Unim yansa. Wife, you need to find. It's like somebody says, "Miko wari or say me testing nipano. Nipano inye car.
2: I don't know.
1: Where do inye juma?
2: That's what one test. I bet them who say.
1: My new wife 92 years and some man we got. We never had sex. She never washed for me. She never cooked my teeth. She never slept my house even for 1 hour.
2: Say no. You did do something.
1: Me, how old am I? How old am I?
2: No, this time
1: I can show you the me my boy. Me wari how many years in? Anytiti. I was building moral integrity. In coming to me, tell Kano maybe we'll reduce
2: you. Then so for there, I can't hear that.
1: That's your business.
2: So we can't hear.
1: Any one can say what? I was with there for 2 years. Never.
2: Wow.
1: My wife wanted me feed da. Not even 1 hour. Oba me feed, but me da ho. No, me da ho say my ba onche me da ho 1 hour. No. She never cooked for me. Not even once.
2: Okay.
1: She never washed my things. We never had sex. I know the benefit of it.
2: Okay.
1: Theory.
2: Practical.
1: I was building moral integrity.
2: Okay.
1: To me, the thing I can say, a lot of people, they can't say it. So what do you say?
2: Yeah.
1: I built moral integrity. She said, my boss is here. Let me tell you the wind chain. She knows that nothing will happen.
2: Okay.
1: Nothing. Conk! Other than that, you meet me here. Do you know the number of people I meet? Opposite sex. Do you know the people I speak with over the phone?
2: Okay.
1: But she knows that this guy is stable.
2: Okay.
1: So why should he be something else that Ochame Kwame came and said, oh, my new wife, I worry for some time. Me fan each other.
2: Hey.
1: And this, and who does he think he is? Obua, this and that. Why? And I want to commend him for that, for coming out to say that. That's a standard, you know. But what he say, who needs side chick? As if you're the only minyanza. Now then, how can you marry a wife alone? Because why? We have compromised all the values. We have destroyed all the values.
2: And then I'm an ambassador.
1: We have overcopied. Yes.
2: Hey,
1: and let me tell you, the people we copy from, sir, yeah, what I call that Ben Mifio, maybe I started, maybe a very prominent organa, the Nigeria films. When the Nigeria films started come to Ghana a lot of people were consuming it, and they realized that, what that mean? Because there were films in a lot.
2: Yeah.
1: Look at that Ben Mifio, and maybe a. Other than that, Ochame Kwame go say a bone same man. That with all the fame that you have.
2: Yeah, for air talk in Chief Kumanwe.
1: And then he can then advise people who are married. That you can do

0: Like I'm talking about minimum wage wages, you know. Mm. I can tell you that it's not difficult. Yes, put in mechanism. Yes, so what you
1: say?
0: So we have normalized things.
1: Mm.
0: Build moral integrity. And I want to make them can't say me. Your girl child,
1: mm-hmm.
0: your boy child,
1: mm-hmm.
0: is somebody's husband or wife in the future.
2: Jim FM.
0: Are you in Winnie, sir?
1: Okay.
0: And the Mac Favalu Sinimu, your girl child, small girl on the your son, okay?
1: Yeah.
0: And you'll be husband in future.
1: Mm-hmm.
0: So, dear values, no, dear Mac Quarana. So, call body house, none of people are smoking with her. Because I know.
1: Man, you be.
0: What are the values? Neither maybe says when I come to your home or you come to my home, not in better for 1 week. You must be able to know, say, okay, Oscar, I'm going feel no. Almost around for me, you see. Omo yes, omo yes, omo yes, omo yes, omo yes, omo fa me fa si. Omo ye we omo yes, omo fa omo fa si. To the extent say, because we have done that, your compromising your messages was sorry dem. Because you see, when it comes to values, the religious system, and a hoodie, those values. Yes, we have compromised your messages, no?
1: I say,
0: and it's like, oh, you know, these things, when you go and say these things too much, the people, they won't come. You see, everywhere in our society, no, values have been compromised. How can you live in a society where Bonnie, your papa?
1: How can you live in Ghana? Our year Juman for Sika Koto Eco Bank. It is not right for Sika Koto Eco Bank. Now, I'm going to hear some from our normal interest. Send a bear interest, no, and also bet me a boa fe Eco Bank app, no, and also download be. Now, the tree at Waka Hodua, I was who tree be, I say, auto credit, say, auto prepaid, and I say, Utia water bill, and I can win you now. Eco Bank. And now I come for the amount say a Pan African Bank and Kasa. So for two.
0: So you as a human being, Mike, before I met you as no, can Jude chapter 2, verse 10, man? Jude. No, Judges.
1: Judges.
0: Judges chapter 2, verse 10. You see, Mike, say I'm here on, and we don't pass the proper Ghanaian value to the next generation.
1: Judges chapter 2, verse 10. 10. Okay.
0: Judges chapter 2, verse 10.
1: I say, and all that generation also were gathered to their fathers.
0: Yes, so that generation, they were done, what happened?
1: Gathered.
0: I mean, when they say you're gathered to their fathers, I mean, they all passed away. Okay.
1: And there arose another generation, and then who did not know the Lord or the work that he had done for the Israel.
0: That's what I want.
1: Okay. Oh, my main friend Bill. And there arose another generation after then who did not know the Lord or the work that he had done for Israel.
0: Fantastic. We are failing the next generation. And instead of us to pass the values to them, the ukuskuni echadia men chiti. That is about hard work. You can't just make money. You can't live in a society where it's all about, oh, the guy may come. Oh, my too. Charlie can be all driving. Hey, Mike, baby, this is here. Without looking at, oh, yeah, didn't know. So we live in a society where it doesn't matter how you got it.
1: Near glorify.
0: Aha. And the next generation, they are watching. In Joshua, everybody's like, oh, you're a school up his car. Instead of us to let the children, the generation know that it's about hard work, it's about a process. It's about doing the right things. No. And no, Bible say Jude, Judges chapter 2, verse 10. No, see. Then arose after Joshua then arose a certain generation who never knew the Lord or the things that he has done for Israel. The question is, a yedina such generation. Any the things that he has done for them. The reason why that thing happened was that the generation that was supposed to tell them no. Didn't tell them.
1: Yes,
0: that's what is happening. The values that we were brought up with. Okay. First, you know your baby fear. Eh? Just would be a certain level of age.
1: No crowd present here.
0: There's a way.
1: Madame Funon.
0: Ah, there's a way. There's a way.
1: Yeah.
0: They no do baby. I know I go phone case and say, "Oh, me baba ma wey, me baba wey, baby and the baby fear." So after they who cry, the baby no want na. Proper way of doing things. Oba ni bema abe fear. How can your 18-year-old child, 16, 15, come on and say, "My boyfriend ni"? And it's like, oh,
1: okay.
0: And all we say is that, oh, nkora no maba no. So I must some time in you. We are failing them. We are lying to them. There arose another generation after the time of Joshua,
1: who did not know
0: the Lord. Why? Because such generation before them, you know. If we don't wake up, Mike, 10 years ago, me turn on my sister station. No, 11 years ago, Joy FM.
1: Joy FM, okay.
0: 11 years ago,
1: okay.
0: And I told the whole world, the way things are going 11 years ago, ni anshu ni bidu bibia, ni bidu niya. The moral state of our country cut down gradually. So
1: Emma, this time Krampuno, we share the moral aspect of our living in power. Akwama and penifoni in our affect to
0: me. So now grown ups are following your youngest.
1: Open get what they
0: want. What do you need, Juma? Go to our institutions. Go there on Fridays. Go and see the people who are parked the cars there. And see them kwalam kwalam omnomoko weekend. Go and look at it. Go and look at it. So that young girl who's in the school now has access to some things and can say nyeso nya.
1: It's not penny binti.
0: Because on any da or see daddy, I want a car. That girl is walking around, you call you daddy. What meaning that? You see, so every aspect. We are compromising our values.
1: I'm more time you grab B.
0: So Okwa, no nakota kemu. Na bi omo ni na twi omo Okwa holidays. So 21 22 no. O school. Now onya access no maybe onye jumada. Onye jumada o. But they are getting access to those things everywhere. And Mike, if we are not careful and we don't sit down, obia onifie. Impart values to your children. How many of us who are even Christians? Able to have money division with our children. These days. Say you're a Christopher. Young fans are money to Friday why busy as a father or mother. What about the weekend? Do you have money devotion with the children? What are you telling them about Nyame? Nyame no wabu out to this state. What are you telling them about? Mubusimu, what are the values? To be by wire or Mike two fianoske fion say few women kumuno and banu they are decent. What are the values? Where is it? What are we telling the next generation? Where is hard work? Listen, make me convince me. If you were caught cheating examination, I'll try to dismiss her.
1: And for the 150 years.
0: Yes, this year.
1: Mobile awards will be
0: in. Yes. Me call her. If you were caught, say a treasams, uchiti, who's what? Ni who's uchiti? I'll try to dismiss her. It didn't matter who your father was or is. Number two, if you stole who you are there, I'll try to dismiss her. If you're caught smoking, I'll try to dismiss her. If you're caught drinking alcohol, you are gone. So, why steady? Those are the values that we learned. At this time of my life, I can't walk on the lawn. Grass. Mean to me?
1: Wow.
0: Come on, fans. If you're caught walking on the lawn, you are in big trouble. Se sinye bi hun. So nam grass and so. I do the bay on. The last time he could be fee. And then he finished grass, whatever. Yeah. And then he said, oh, I should come. Me do one and cast a size on nam too. Nam is mean to me. No, sir, I didn't know swimming to me nam grass and so. No, sir, I didn't know. Yes, Nakazan if you me do one or so come. No, sir, I say on nam tissu. Nam is now. No, sir, come. Nam is so dabby. I can't do that. In my brain, I can't do that. And I'm a coffee baby, I will pave you know. No, sir, I'm not catching so no, maybe what's a kid in school? This thing, it will my dream. Where are the values? Oh, question may be something simple. Ubi ba ufi, as a family, my two and the new year, and then ma. Uban ni fia, ye values in the wall. And I'm bibi ako. When we come to your family, Busia, say my two ni Busini, dear values na mu. See, you bush out with her, yes, yes. See, cause society more. Society, no, where are the values?
2: Mm.
0: And the omino. Okay, omino. Now, the easiest way to make money is through politics.
2: Mm.
0: So, I could be a politics. Mm. Communication is normal starting.
2: Mm.
0: The easiest way, and that thing must stop. We have to let people understand that it's about hard work. Whatever you have gotten, a hard work. But now, oh, hello, Mike. In a way, in Guada way, no. Maybe you're my, no. We are destroying them.
2: Yeah.
0: A certain generation arose.
1: And they did not know
0: They did not know what God has done. They did not know the Lord first.
2: Mm.
0: And they did not know what God has done. The works he's done for Israel.
2: Right.
0: Why? The generation before failed
1: to know.
0: To let them know that, hey, ye fi Egypt ne yebano. Nyamiko kruku ne di inim. It took us to this, that. Sometimes you have to sit your children down and tell them about your lifestyle. Your life story, what you have been through before.
1: The last time I was telling
0: for them to know, say,
1: guys, no.
0: Yes, what you are enjoying today, you know, it has come through 1, 2, 3, 4, 5. And the hard work is the key. We are failing the next generation. As of mine, where are our values?
1: That is a big question. As of man, where are our values? Value, you said, they are two from. So for
0: when you only about call out, Obi will call you. Obi will only call you when the office is on you. Where is that thing coming from?
1: Onye guy kra.
0: Your young girl.
1: Why no man say was onye guy kra?
0: Yes. Your young girl. Oh, who call? I have Fabi be brief. He. Oko far away.
1: Where
0: are? Before I go, no. We are uploading new videos on CP TV.
1: Okay.
0: The latest one is about dynamics of relationship.
1: Okay.
0: Dynamics. Mm. Oh, relationship dynamics, you know, is different from marriage.
1: Okay.
0: Married dynamics, you know it. You are married.
1: Yeah.
0: That when you're going out with your wife, dynamics near different. So I want people who are not married to know, say, relationship, you know, there are things you don't do. Oh, yeah, it will affect our worry. There are marriages that suffer because of the things that the people did in a relationship. So the new video we are uploading, dynamics of relationships.
1: Okay.
0: Look at Sripi TV, SIRIPI TV on YouTube.
1: Okay.
0: SIRIPI TV on YouTube. Boom videos, know all. Okay. The dynamics of relationships.
2: Okay.
0: Subscribe. Be part of the community. Like the video and share. You see, me ye video we ma omomun ware ye. I want them to have, no say, the way omomun relationships, no. It's not the same as our ware. It's a whole relationship, ma. There are things are men ye. Because we are, that forms the foundation of your marriage.
2: Yeah.
0: And one thing here, because of the things you have done, which were wrong, you know, a bit affecting our warrior. Dynamics of relationship are different from that of our warrior. So go to Sripi TV, SIRIPI. New video uploaded. It's about dynamics of relationship. Subscribe to the channel, like the video, and share or comment. We'll be my dropping. And the one that we have shared here today, too, a bit uploaded on the channel.
1: On the channel.
0: Nanko Monshiro Bia.
1: Yeah, I mean, sure. O number no?
0: My number is 0276-814-888.
1: Okay.
0: Bringing back the values of our nation. We are in movement too. And maybe I'll connect with Ochami Kwame. Because this, what he's talking, I don't know, can any other kitwa. If you put 100 men on that scale, not dinner.
1: Skin
0: scale be collapse.
1: 100 the doors crowded.
0: If you put them on that scale, they a bit tilty.
1: 100 the doors.
0: And I know the comment that came. I mean, instead of me born it, maybe it will be a Michiano. I know why I mention his name because me will feedback, you know, where people were insulting me and said that they be kind of going here. It is only we that are not funny. You see, who person all chairs? Who now any papa pass you beer?
1: Who to me? Yeah, no beer. Yeah, yeah.
0: Keep quiet. They say me tell me see me more if I no mind him. No. You see, there are values that we were brought up with.
1: And that is missing.
0: And we should be able to give the next generation those values. So we be wow, hard work pays, calm down. Life is about process. So this the movement.
1: Okay.
0: I'm trusting God, say, if I'm able to connect with him, I say, look, what can we do? Maybe I will have some men conference and put it in your brain. Or maybe those who have grown, we'll get the younger ones and impart those values. So we'll be talking about worry 10, 15 years, 20 years. 0276-814-888. 0276 814 888. Go to CP TV. New video news about the dynamics of relationships. SIRIPI. Subscribe, like the video, and share. We were trusting God that the next generation have values. The only Obama knows. Oh, meet yes, counselor. Why you call worry? No, we big deal. And I will. Remember, we say, yes, we need nipa. Those things you need nipa. But like we say, you have to put things under control. When I'm coming home, ba. So home, ba.
1: I be brain.
0: Any chance so could you machine?
1: Debbie.
0: No, we want to put into them self control, discipline, and no so man or woman. Discipline, discipline, discipline. The key in here, discipline. You must be a disciplined husband. You must be a disciplined wife. You must be a disciplined child. And nothing na yendo mi trust society mo. Be mani obat na yendo bebi na kura yare kura di nte se si. All along, no. This no Ghanaian woman.
1: Okay.
0: Nangu bensho biya.
1: All right. 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Counselor Oscar Sripi. Any attending kind of counselor or counselor Oscar Sleepy, auntie DNA CP. All right, auntie, yeah, that's papa. Nanya, yeah, can you say anything? No, nine, Land Cruisers now, MTM for a channel, Mr. Wada. Just start building up your points. Send a bear over to me, and yeah, the chance of winning one of them. Yeah, MTN R30, and a day, sir, Achedi Eba, auntie. We transactions on Momone, other transactions in Nano, na Emma Winya's points. No, download my MTN app. No, Nabema, Niao Yebiano, Ako, very easy. Na can I say so? Semina, ya can't want some papa, Nafi, where a poor guru, your friend of Mada, Mada Supuno, or Dendino, any a war on the washing powder, no, the washing powder, no, so ever, any a war hand and, hand wash, your madam hand wash and sanitizer. Ningina answer so a be el kaho and chibomodi answer with pibiato. Madadi, a clean, stay fresh, stay clean with madam. I finish and also say 19,170. Ah, ya dema and crowfunding in Igina say, well, Dallas star 165 hash. My way, one more and amounts are life insurance now. Ebe bua odache wo se wo ma onipa ba ko e de aka ho biological parents siblings and also children one member from your family wunua ne wabusiani ana maame o papa ne nyina so so no wo de ne be kan fidi star 165 hash eno na ye be kan fo de ama se normal, a bit too animal. All right, Adam 106.3 FM.

not featuring none of we anymore. And the Batman, but I'm not for cry contemplating, sir. Then you'll be to me, I hate you now. Because now I hear a lot of futures. I miss the days. Sabe o TV ho abete gol gol gol gol gol gol. Say say gol for advert no no. Achepa. Mama dia so beto fu we gol. Na gol dia oto ho ha. E ne panku ya na wunya. Gol gol gol gol gol gol. Na product ba ko ero so ache. Ba me so beto related for mo. Over to Little Foom. Aye. Hey, Niache. Hey, Little Foom, Ache. Little Foom, Ache. Hey. Little Foom, Ache. It will be so bad. Omo Ache, Omo Nche, Keke. They are holding on to their values. I don't know, Omo Ache. Enye, Robba, Robba. Omo, Dianne, Robba, Robba. They are holding

When you're 150 years, you see, I was nomination, you know, category in a Melbourne, so the actual category be Education Excellence, Distinguished and Emerging Leadership, Pan African and Mobile Special Awards. Then you know, I can't hold it. It's here now if you're crying, sir. I'm a fan check, I see I'm

0: Okay, enti ebraso na brena so de naso. Enti yema of okay ma so for once as enkasa. What is your name?
1: 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I'm listening Alligators Sport on Adom FM 106.3 FM. So you listen, Prophet Kumchacha. I'm listening and I'm here. God bless you.
0: God bless you too. Over my intern kind.
2: Well. Please, Alligator Sports. A perfect program, perfect engagement, and perfect unrespected. Alligator Sports. So listen to Alligator Stop. You grow old and you die old. Thank you.
0: Thank you to you, Wafa. Boga, my husband Tonka.
3: Ladies and gentlemen, my name is Joseph Langabe, king of the Jews, the chief general for the national team. I irrigated soap at Doom FM, number one, the old Ghana. If you jealousy go quench, observers are worry, believers are enjoy. I irrigated sports. No sympathy for the cripple after the criminal war. Take it to the dances. Oba war.
0: Well, friend, Oba war. It's a brass, but that's an happy birthday, and come on, Joseph. Okay, let me buy my coffee. Okay, and happy birthday to you, Joseph. I was senior minister now on your case. Yeah, what type of atomic down? Senior minister now on your case. Yeah, we free African Joe B and Che. So, Joseph, happy birthday to you. Now, I get this soup. Then I do one. I get this soup. I do one today. Babeka, babe, didn't come up. Anger. So you money idea I get sports brown and feed Daffy's Health and Beauty Synthes Tank Kel Chaco Toothpaste and so can hobby now for Ozone's Chemist. Well, madama, and now your day I get sports brown.

0: tie from Mumra, YouTube, they say, Mumra, YouTube, they say, na Ebenaso, Kwame Akwaba.
1: Mike me jo so
0: na what to say
1: I don't know your team pro ni de na yet anwemu anisa tiefo so abodompem
0: aha I get this so pro
1: I obi say me radio asay kwa me na me so da bu de me ma radio ni bi
0: anyi yentimi ma
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1: Ama traffic ba abra.
3: Ama the fire station.
1: That's my point. New coin here, ye. Mean person ye be any side that. But if you can come. Station ye be a station in ye. You call brother, who be a station, my traffic is.
3: Yeah, just a happy. Now, draw driver.
1: Give me a contest here.
0: Yeah.
1: Now, who be a say, ye nipa full can't just say, a coin block.
0: No, I could cry, you cry, a Achimota old station one.
1: That's what I'm talking about. And you remember all this time, I'm go home.
0: A 250, a ultra, a year tesano, would do up and quan. My say, if you test on a traffic ratchet. Yes, I woke up and quack on you now. Just
3: I don't know. Let
0: you say a station won't go on.
3: MTTD, I get to say I'm following your station.
1: Set the police of a car, so you're saying who here? It's
0: a fire bus stop.
1: Where here? Where here?
0: A fire bus stop in the hall.
3: And you said, yes, yes, yes, yes, yes, yes,
1: yes, yes, yes, yes, yes,
0: yes, yes, yes, yes, yes, yes, yes,
1: yes, yes, yes, yes, yes, yes,
3: yes, yes, yes,
1: yes, yes, yes, yes, yes, yes, yes,
0: yes,
1: yes, yes, yes, yes, yes, yes, yes,
0: yes, yes, yes, yes, yes, yes, yes, yes,
3: yes, yes, yes,
0: yes, yes,
3: ti e ba sa wa block it as 100
1: wa en ka wo kwa wo ko se no wo de sa na ka wo kwa pa no ba totrofo ni ti se obi a force
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1: yeah
3: because of offer short short
1: yeah
3: a day and it was a basa
1: da for so penisa e mo nya mfa so bebre
3: a day na was a basa
0: o man na kasa transport system nya
3: enye
1: transport
3: minister mi mi hu ni
1: awo transport system here do we have
0: oh and I know kan no ni abra poko ya interview
1: but do we have
3: to say
0: o so cars ni bebre abo
3: and away almost 100 away
1: why is the
3: transport system wo hu bi
1: o be transport system
0: abo
3: na wo hu bi wo kro imfimfim intercity wo hu bi
1: obi a bobra to the sense u di 60 years sir o traka ma untu aka pre
0: mm
1: you go hear ya.
3: Yeah, who see you can hear?
1: Pensinia Biano, Utaka Mufri.
3: You can hear, said the Otum Fakako.
1: Yanya baby, a man by a net school for not
3: uniform.
1: I met you up, and I said, Black Quits.
3: Now Ghana Penet is our Ghana Penet, Yaku and Mubuan, yes, I say,
1: Yanya baby, and the car by ya. I brought them free. I doubt just quite a year, let them free. A fine.
0: I know Sabina Osa. Osa time.
3: Yeah, Matromas.
0: Oh, yeah, that's me chat to cry. No,
1: what's
0: that name, Ray?
1: What's that name?
3: Well, Ghana and Kwana just say, hey, Momo,
1: that's what I'm feeling.
3: Oh, what kind of factories and Chroma CCDJ? Yeah, and they.
1: Who got our car factory?
3: I 100, I cover 2 pa.
0: Asa.
3: No, no, sir. We are some my own machines. You are no way aside. You'll be a year, be a corner anymore. I am quite a reverse
1: telecommunication. Ah, and we are saying the CIA was the CIA. A Juma is coming.
3: Yes, communication.
1: Yeah. Obia kita phone. Obia to data. Ghana and Kwa de, a ton segali.
3: Yeah.
1: Yet ton segali, a ton asset count. Or ton company, no, as our ton asset count.
3: Just say Ghana de Yanquinimda.
1: Did I better than your
3: home? Sir, a yellow for ED.
1: Aye.
3: Say Ghana ni.
1: Very watch.
3: And I had a
1: Gagu. Gagu.
0: Gagu.
1: Gagu.
3: Gagu.
1: Gagu.
3: Gagu. Me boa.
1: I do not have Ghana, dear. Yeah.
3: Kagu? Oh.
1: Hm?
3: Yeah, now, Ojin, I want to ask you. So, what do you have Ghana, Ninza?
1: Yeah,
3: I'm going
1: to
3: ask you.
1: I'm going to ask you. Ran for Baco.
3: And they didn't. Hey!
0: Why they?
3: Hey!
1: The boom some cartoons.
0: Why they?
3: Hey!
1: The boom some cartoons were appear.
3: Hey, come on, you be here.
1: A boo of phone is so.
3: And yeah.
1: Son of an enemy,
3: I have a
1: meeting.
3: I'm watching.
0: K. Kumasi guy.
3: Minims on one a video, yeah, dear.
1: On one video. You don't want the video, yeah.
0: Ah, debut. Maybe you didn't send out your pass and send in.
1: They tell me to be can I say, a bit to
3: Obiabi, you be a settler.
1: Only Pabi, are you sexually active? Be a
3: debut at all. Debut, so chat one way, you man as a day.
0: Debut,
1: as I'm yammy, ya.
3: Yeah, but yeah,
0: I
3: bet
0: me out to be a.
1: I'm too sure.
0: It was same
3: shame, Nemo Matti.
0: Our grandma, whom I said before, church, but
1: make sure I made ding.
3: And so by end.
1: Mini papa.
0: It will not be near you.
3: Ah.
1: What will be quiet?
3: I'm on for a moment.
1: Mike, sometimes you want, just want to have
0: no,
1: fun.
3: I'm not sure. So you be a bemo o bi be mi na o ka ya.
1: Eh gara for betimi a munyai hye.
3: Enko hu ni ta for no mo block.
1: Munyai hye onyonko da na oda. So at le me kana se.
3: Eh ha jino.
1: Ya e betima to obi a.
0: Me sisa e betima to obi a ni amen ka.
3: Enyo bi sa we ni obi a le betima to.
0: We nye sign sa.
3: Kwame, adi
0: e betima to obi a ni. We betima to obi a. Ba sai sign we no.
3: Sa wa o dampem o fa dampem. Na wa so camera si usuo.
1: But I know God will take him.
3: Mm, actually, 2 weeks.
1: God will take him to. Yeah, yeah. The effect on you.
3: Yeah, no, no, no. But no. No. Oh, and your 2 weeks time, maybe cool. Are Russia man and koi.
0: No, but
3: when you're
1: I didn't always say you're tough for a bit mark over.
3: No, man, you're toughness.
1: It has already happened. You know?
3: Relax it.
1: That's what Castle Crown, why isn't 20 men take Castle?
3: Oh, Castle, you know what? Famami. Famami. Famami. Famami. Sana, okay.
1: I saw my real hope, papa. I'm around, hope, papa, papa, papa, papa. Now I was crying for wound to me, but we're so buying on the air. I am
0: your power. Hey, the DNA security.
1: Ah, I'm going to go post. No, God, I don't want to say post. I'm not here. Yeah, yeah, yeah. I'm post. Yeah, yeah. What's up, man?
3: We're in a cabby beacher. Yes, Nipa. So we are Bema. Yeah. Open password. Good deal. Ah, we in the woman. Men, you almost say, oh, cause I see you are almost on. Now, dear, see, maybe a chill walk of
1: it.
3: Oh, yes, sir.
1: I told you about your top.
3: You're sure to pine. What upon all shining was here, watch you know. She up to pay, Manina, Babasa, Power, Cotoswa, or Manina, Babbet.
1: I am a yap.
0: A power, and only my dear bit me, Abua.
1: Am a yap.
0: A power crown.
1: I am a yap.
0: I just say, if you need a four.
1: I'm going to block video.
0: I'm not to make you need enough.
1: For the uncle for phones here.
3: And I never card, yes, went to me, come baby.
1: I'm a blacklist that particular video. And do post to power.
0: And the way I get Kevin.
3: And he's in a Kevin.
0: Doctor Kevin.
1: But where did
0: you say? I know someone was about to me, and I just say, order.
1: I'm going to go to the inbox.
3: Na ono koye ye te fa so na obi a mehu ade miemu ahime a mefre no na obi sanse ne ba na se obi sanse na mehu ni sei
1: ha eh arose sanse ni sa
3: ai
1: da bi no watete ne re
3: obi baba wa no ka che me se na how do you see it na me se aja o me fre obi sa wo
1: you want to see what touch with
3: her na mu sa me ka se o koye o that's one the end of the affectionate ha no affectionate ha no affectionate ha no da ne am
1: e ma so de ba ya na ya
3: pa ntie ya that na ko fi wa ntie ya rewura mu na ni tafo no
1: Now,
0: we get, and, I was here, a friend, or the Macabre.
3: Doctor, I'm not sure. 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
1: Da bi yeso delete chrome timi sa ko yi.
3: Fa bo bo bo so se no.
1: iPhone yesi o reset chrome timi sa information.
3: Fa me. 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
0: Many people are requesting. Please share.
3: Yeah, share pants with you.
0: Yeah, share.
3: Where are they?
1: Hey, Afa. Hey, let me share, K.
3: Kaja, I'm saying, Afa.
1: K, what did you do? I bet the amount.
0: Say, we'll be full for be on Puna, say. And Brandon say, wow, I'll be share.
1: Yeah. Like, it's an indictment on
0: me. Yeah, bet me, I'll prevent a craft for the job that you do.
1: Yeah, I only watch it for the purpose of their job. But after here, I'm not sending it to anybody. Those of you who are sending,
3: don't try.
1: I'm not sending it to anybody.
0: Where's our electronic communication? Electronic communication.
1: I'm only saying this. You be careful. Mobile phone. Who are calling?
3: There be.
1: Who are Nikan? That's why the problem be a brain nipa.
3: Who are any carefulness be a ko? I'm catching what you say.
0: Oh,
3: yes, I did. Who in here so beg, yes, a woo chap,
0: my
3: dear.
1: My two cabby had done
0: it, in fact.
3: Nancy,
1: I had a pardon. I had who cabby had and tear. I come at you.
0: The woman who I mean, me, who the essence of it.
1: I come up.
3: Hey,
1: I'd be a beer so I had them.
3: I bet when I was on St. Cloud. Never
1: put you at home.
3: Memory, I've been put down. In my life, I did a bit of a boom down.
1: Through the entry, through the orgasm.
3: Now there, what jai?
1: I wow, TV move.
3: Now, my baby.
1: What more?
0: Yeah, personal performance. Assessment of personal
1: assessment. Personal assessment.
3: Zero assessment. We na se anko yade na.
1: Etu we are no personal assessment da.
3: Zero assessment. We na anko yade.
1: Two to ten. What baby we see? As far as sex is concerned, only personal assessment.
3: Never.
0: Okay, assessment. Baby, be safe in the wife.
1: Eko bi so biya. Etu ni anko poye video.
3: Assessment. 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
0: Etu no biya ko yar so no.
1: Etu na camera bay. 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
1: leak no
0: meze meka wa leak
3: leak
0: bo so tre bara be
1: leak Charlie nyeze today is going to be a very tough day for
3: the
1: my
3: person
1: brother.
3: Involved no cry.
1: It's going to be a very tough day.
0: And I there back.
3: Serious.
0: Near into the bia na e boy brother empire say everybody must be guarded by the person's status.
3: Yes.
0: And who status are. And maybe we
3: are. But
1: you know back do them their status be anyone. No say that. A whole security couple.
0: I am funny. I am funny. I am funny. I am funny. I am funny. I am funny. I am funny. I am funny. I am funny. I am funny. I am funny. I am funny. I am funny. I am funny. I am funny. I am funny. I am funny. I am funny. I am funny. I am funny. I am funny. I am funny. I am funny. I am funny. I am funny. I am funny. I am funny. I am funny. I am funny. I am funny. I am funny. I am funny. I am funny. I am funny. I am funny. I am funny. I am funny. I am funny. I am funny. I am funny. I am funny. I am funny. I am funny. I am funny. I am funny. I am funny. I am funny. I am funny. I am funny. I am funny. I am funny. I am funny. I am funny. I am funny. I am funny. I am funny. I am funny. I am funny. I am funny. I am funny. I am funny. I am funny. I am funny. I am funny. I am funny. I am funny. I am funny. I am funny. I am funny. I am funny. I am funny. I am funny. I am funny. I am funny. I am funny. I am funny Oba dene dia, oba yi a video ni shanende oba ba bonte.
1: Oda yam fa se. Omo ye deliberate.
3: Fam, oda yam fa se. Senka akoba se paru so na ma mi no de asie no mu bodidin. Wa fire wo so fire me na to kwakura.
0: Eno gan
3: gan gan. Ah,
0: na best
3: me. No we dia. Mfoni na ba be de dia.
1: That thing pay me, pay me wa.
3: Wo so of so of ru.
1: Ah, na fusun kwakura.
3: Aboba guzu sa.
1: Aya ham ko.
3: Pompono guzu se bo pa se kwan no.
1: O ku tie kasa ndi modia ga best de wo.
3: Sa.
1: I'm a man. But the baby is too many things. Meaning, say, when you saw someone in Licky,
3: yeah.
1: But any baby and me,
0: you only my dear way. So no one can say when you could do a report our cyber crime unit of the Ghana Police Service. On Betty Matrizi, the first sender.
1: Sir. And I'm are they ready to do it for
3: yes.
1: Him?
3: Oh yes. So now you're ready to so
0: report. Why ready on report? Report.
1: It been so on Kasa. It been so no open the blackmail you know.
3: And I make.
1: And so my mama warning sir.
0: Why
3: you know? Why you know? This is be any back not yam. I know how to had here.
1: Because me I don't know yet. Onye bonyo. What do you mean sir?
0: There be a mora.
1: There be piano ya bonye. The act itself because omo nyo two adults are omo ji omo ni. It can ya bonye. So a piano.
3: And the money ya bonye no.
1: Can they be charged?
3: So we have
0: to be. No,
3: I'm not being charged.
1: It was something secret they did.
0: I just said, "Hey, be an bar and a quality key." Only key video.
1: But girl, not supposed to be taking on now.
3: Bearman on.
0: Yes.
1: I don't know who this is.
3: Because a video, no. Bearman the child. Bearman the child.
0: Bearman the child.
3: Bearman not supposed to be taking on because
0: Bearman the child. Bearman the child without the even the consent of the lady. And I we about obey to mess you. Obetimi sa reporting the crime of police am
3: so obanu mpo allow so untwa kra na
0: wa nka Joseph
3: yes
0: it is say obetimi obana m na nnim so be man ne twa ya na so nso ne twa ya
1: but if you want the video careful you police. Said the guy no dey were top until he couldn't have taken the face of the guy and the girl was busy if you on what you were busy like on wine or to a car.
0: I'm going to say, I don't know what time was I be doing Sabria.
1: Oh, na 2 years ago, you miss one.
3: No, I'm saying,
1: I say I am mono, maybe not a friend, but I am mono sano. Until me,
0: oh, friend, I say,
1: yeah.
0: I saw person.
1: Yeah, until me, poor, and I say, yeah, what's Nakrano? And my friend, who said, Dian, be a new beer, I'm a catch them. But then, like, some rabbit to ya. Because Obiana, confining me, I can send the HMM to me, Mecano.
3: Oh, yeah.
1: But, yeah.
3: No,
1: I told you, I'm better because I'm in front of Cressy.
3: Now, one will be one phone, so you're best wrong. When you're in Tamwa, boys, and yes, I ain't. Se di esi ko idi.
1: abade mi hu ho ache
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0: opani opani akwa ba
3: eh ya dwo
1: we are only sympathizing with our brother dia no o ti fukura wa
3: sympathy
1: sympathy sympathy
3: eh hadwin
1: hadwin
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1: epu hwe no ni pa ni pa boni o
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0: egeye
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3: e won se binu ho mo mo mo homo de I'm on for the wrong videos.
1: Oh, but I'm in that crowd. Me because we are free mumpo. Who be the pictures and the videos? Say, I'm going to say, what is happening to my brother?
3: I'm from so Ewa Brabum.
1: But any power? I'm because I'm too obedient. I'm because
3: I'm too
0: obedient.
3: I'm from so Ewa Brabum.
1: But any power? I'm because I'm too obedient. I'm because

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2: ba me ni e kan adwuma se me se adwuma betumi a suspend now to da bi ni se se ye ya e na mo ho ye ade bi a ye private job bi a ye e ho ba
1: se
2: na e be ye ni mu guase a wo de wo de aka company no
0: eh de tie ni se me me fo se Yes, so one can send the video to a
1: month. On the send here. Almost you've been in a black man.
0: And you know, I wanted the Osanko Casson.
2: Ah, there be two.
1: I don't want to call off, Kakra, because of the heat of
2: the heat of the. And yes, what I'm on. But the back on the same KBA is CN or bomb managers. Be a man here.
0: I was saying, I think they're going
2: to be in JBA. I report to crime of police.
0: They are
2: mere. How many of you, man, they are? Aha. 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
0: But
3: what did I make an
0: answer? Just almost hammer on me. Get me type a mush.
1: Hey, Kwame. 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
2: Tell me, be our Ibida.
0: Most hotels
1: and all my latter.
3: And a grand.
1: Hey,
3: and you may be on one wire, some for some
1: bedroom. David,
0: one show or bedroom.
1: David,
2: only I will
0: be home. Pebisi ho.
1: Mhm.
3: Ya mo. 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Arabo.
1: Ho ne ho.
3: Police ni ezo opia ho be no anza no.
1: Ezo opia. Me dia, say me bedroom ho me fa hwe ngosu na popo na me za wi amanya go. Debi debi debi.
0: Me dia da. 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
1: Oh debi, and you may be wo ha. O su so so.
3: Me dia say me ba. Ne ho hene pa, dia na on pese.
0: We and all your one about no your cake on our pa.
3: On there, I see me popo no one dia na. 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It is the honor. Freezy Macbos.
2: Obokisimo.
0: Freezy Macbos.
2: And away.
1: When you are ready, I'm YouTube born. When you are ready, I'm YouTube born. I feel I'm saying we
3: are. And I make him say, "Obi, I want the bedroom. And kanka, and the wardrobe ni bi on my ane boy ni. Ah, otimi vi ano hongo kwa yuwe ni.
1: That's why Obi.
3: Obi has any panu. 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
0: I am beautiful.
3: Aye, mususu.
1: Adi ya wudi chayi nsu.
0: Voice na sisi kofor. I'm on a normal man trendy.
3: Just say.
1: Oma repeat voice no mumbo.
3: Ni voice.
0: So kasa I
1: said. Na kai kangu ma.
0: I said, why is you are chopping? Give me the breast. She said, no, can you trim?
1: Na can you trim? Na na kaka nrofo. Ah.
2: Bro, for the day, and then a little bash a for that is
0: African.
2: What that way?
0: A penny Otokoya, when you coach, oh, mad,
1: Messiah, when you Bruni.
3: Oh, no, oh, yeah,
1: I'm sorry, Bruni. I have a Bruni. We'll be being a grand German in Fisher of a camera. Where Bruni?
3: I mean, what kind of baby, Wadama? And yeah, Yamaya Hoot Tinkla. Tinkla. Tinkla. Say, I bant me baba, and you know you mean your friend Tinkla. Every Tinkla. And now, you'll be our Bob Brown football, Muka Craft, and now coaching so Bob Brown Africa. Osha Champions League, Bob Finals.
0: So, a Brown boy, and you're on the Cotokon,
3: and you're on the Cotokon, so I'm a brave yard to open.
0: I said, I'm a Cotokon, today,
3: Bob Brown, and this year, Bob Brown. It's not Oko Isle Gwan. Omo wo ho no.
2: Omo wo bra fo.
3: Yes, omo wo bra fo no. Se omo bra kwa na do hu bo omo a, utimi bo bra. 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
0: 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Me ja ba.
2: Ya ya ya kasa.
0: Obani. Yesi Bosnia and Herzegovina. E ho na ha so focus so atiesi.
1: Obani madam.
2: E pe president as coach.
1: Ma e modi ri ma yena.
0: Ni ye.
2: Obani da bi. Odo na de ba.
0: Bosnia and Herzegovina.
1: Herzegovina.
2: That is what I say with
0: you. Oh Bosnia, walk up people no more. Bosnia and Herzegovina.
2: Ah, what
0: the Herzegovina.
2: E pe president as
0: coach. Herzegovina.
2: Herzegovina.
3: Ma Bosnia as
2: coach. That's not Herzegovina.
0: Enya henya.
2: Yes,
0: yes, yes, House of Folk set to appoint 38-year-old Bosnian Herzegovinian Nebosa Kapo. When the test in a bar, say a bi womu, say a bini mu, one catch yourself a brana air body. Because me need training for the amount of money I
3: do. So we will only be crying. On behalf of the, on behalf of the
0: family, on behalf of my own bushy.
3: I said, I was a guy, dear, it is. I said, no, welcome to Paraguay. I said, hey, I've been in. But me, Obiano, where's that in your money? But maybe I'm a quiet papa, no, call the first occasion. Was you, me, whom we, me, whom we, me, you, we, mankind, from here, what we need.
0: If you have a D for BN,
1: tell my using your answer.
4: That's why a veteran.
3: veteran, 38 years. That's any of my old 20. No, about 30.
4: That's the only man I can do. How to because only me local league and so. We teams our coach here. Player be no bohas. You are no free player,
3: my father. You are no free player. Be no bohas. Obeji di Ghana apa. Obo under 20. Oji awards. Waso ono. Time we dene ko under 20 no. Yeti ni fees of 5 years.
0: Who the uncas wa tini years? Who the my own retire no omra mete ono ane tu.
4: Abi akwa ni performance at the same.
0: Si si a.
3: Me dene performance.
4: Game performance ni
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4: Akwa no.
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3: 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Ba Africa ha wa da 33 yan van ko.
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4: Na wo bo na o che a wo ha no se age ni be den. Wo bo o che.
3: Hwe.
4: Wo bo go
0: 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Yes ana wo yi pra e che.
1: Na za na za na
3: 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Wo de 33 do ne be ya ro.
0: Che.
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0: pre. Wo se do be.
3: Ziggy
0: Ziggy If you are CD for BNN, Munyamuni Chrome.
4: Atizigi ends 2026 FIFA World Cup as best goalkeeper in goals prevented category.
0: Yes.
4: Wow.
0: FIFA for Nadiaba. Oh, we see FIFA so soon.
4: FIFA. Top of the Amman Award, Anna.
0: Debbie.
3: Oh, Debbie.
0: But say, Omu your analysis.
4: So, all no savvy boss, Anna.
0: Yeah, keeper, oh, preventing, saying, boy, I'm going to see goal coin. Only the best.
4: I didn't tell me the award when he said, the players, no, assa.
0: There's all money on season, they be brave for him.
1: Praise the Lord. So yeah, dear, I am getting the phone. I'm sorry, in the morning I say.
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1: All right, Adam 106.3 FM. I am getting sports, and yeah, dear, Aqua Gugunonti, Yebeda, Abeja phone in answer. But answer, no. Happy birthday, and comma Janelle, Michelle, Janelle, Michelle. And then when you 11 years old. Oko School was Silicon Valley International School, grade 5. Wayfree, Omame, and Jane, or say, Janelle, God bless you and happy birthday to you. This one coming from your mom, and she says she loves you so much. Twasso. But, my main question, Anka, was say, Nia, and I said, you may quit boy me a day, I get a sports bro. No, I Duffy's. And then that is for what to tell me, so talk about what near mammy, you know. Or talk about where mammy, you know. And Syntex tank, sorry. Syntex tank is strong, is tough, but money answer one, sir. Ever can be nothing. Abwa, Ama, and sure. I was say, would you see one? What you mean, I store the camera. That is health and beauty. What they, I had Duffy's Healthy Glow Shower Gel. I had 225 Ghana cedis for three. Duffy's Body Cream. I had 160 Ghana cedis for three. Duffy's Face Cream. I had 110. And after Duffy's Baby Skin Cream. I had 110 for three. Duffy's Ohima Feminine Mixture. 155 for three. Duffy's Feminine Cleanse. I had 85 Ghana cedis for three. Duffy's Black Spot Cream. I 110 for three. Duffy's Hygiene Plus Children Shower. I 160 Ghana cedis for three. Duffy's Herbal V Capsules. 115 for three. Duffy's Immune Booster. I 180 Ghana cedis for three. And now for Duffy's Snatched Flat Tummy. And I 100 Ghana cedis for one. Duffy's Weight Management. 100. And Femicare. 200 for one. Duffy's Acne Cleanser, 41. Duffy's Hair Growth, 40 Ghana cedis. Fred Duffy's 4502 514 020. Duffy's Yana, Wamona, ye account for the amount. Also, Scammers at the Speed Otaba, and a banner say, Unam Diaya or Ya, a Speed Ot, and ye account for the amount. And a Mephat, and see a malaria drew. And a Onga, Eglele. Money as on Sabbath can be come apart. Oh, my son, I'm here. They are just pause a brow, ain't he? Ma, yeah, but it's here.
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2: Do you know how money moves in Ghana and across Africa? How it really moves? It doesn't move once a month. It moves 100 times a day on Ecobank's digital platform. Airtime for that's your sister. Transport for Papa. 500 Cs for Saturday's funeral. 2,000 Naira for the cousin sitting jump in Abuja. Because we don't just move money, we take care of people. Money moves in every direction. Uncle to nephew, nephew to uncle, sister to brother on Monday, brother back to sister on Friday. And it moves together. The funeral contribution, the susu, the wedding levy, the hospital bill in the family WhatsApp group. In Africa, money is rarely one person's transaction. It's many people moving small amounts toward one purpose. That's how money moves here. And there's one bank built

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1: Yeah, you want Ghana City and the Boa Happy Sunshine Education.
2: No cray.
3: Ain't it I say? A baby a better avance and a 100 tomato mix no. Yeah, you want Ghana City and the Boa Happy Sunshine Addition Echumedi. Lavance tomato mix. Love day inside. 100 tomato mix. The chef's choice.
4: Every

0: Malaria.
1: Telecel connecting energies.
2: That's where malaria comes. That's where malaria comes. That's where malaria comes. That's where mochiro. That's where mochiro. That's where malaria comes.
3: Of fear, of fear, of fear, of fear, of fear, of fear, of fear, of fear, of fear, of fear, of fear, of fear, of fear, of fear, of fear, of fear, of fear, of fear, of fear, of fear, of fear, of fear, of fear, of fear, of fear, of fear, of fear, of fear, of fear, of fear, of fear, of fear, of fear, of fear, of fear, of fear, of fear, of fear, of fear, of fear, of fear, of fear, of fear, of fear, of fear, of fear, of fear, of fear, of fear, of fear, of fear, of fear, of fear, of fear, of fear, of fear, of fear, of fear, of fear, of fear, of fear, of fear, of fear, of fear, of fear, of fear, of 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

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Come on, minty. 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And to form a sentence with penicillin. Penicillin. 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Okay, let me play this song for you.

Aha, oh yeah, there, yeah, there, yeah. 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Rub some penicillin on it for me. Rub some penicillin on it for me. I'm going to you. Okay, so I'm also going to form a sentence with penicillin and penetrate. Okay, so I am doing for both. Listen to me, listen to me. Hey, Macri, hey.

Tienesha ne so say Stanbic Bank. 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Ning you know say. Ebra. What be account to Stanbic Bank na yama on Visa no make answer. Yama on Visa card no. 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

is Bill Hyalist here. I want you now to get a discount. 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I want you now. And you just say, what the Stambik.

ladies and gentlemen, listen to my sentence. 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Yeah. 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

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Hey, very simple. Just add three or more selection to your World Cup slip. And World Cup, you know, I'm going to buy a power microphone.

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0: A posse for Achse, any pan yokuma, as any pay. One of the abbe for quantum poor council on Nam Woodin, some money bonk or four crono, Ebinum Swaka was a senipa, free Nigeria ba, and on Romeo and Crew to Guma Hodua, Tisinina, Nimunsem, a Codia Hodua, a butter warm honias and Ketua, a Munkomo, and Mary Yerbamon.
1: Call to a Sassania, no mean, young form Koshaku, come from Munchimans, and in answer, what you two. A branch onion fish yet you know bonu to shankani ama make say what anonymous siedo.
0: National Service Personnel Association, NASPA. 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Na a ja a saw ye what drew a muchim san, as I make say. 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
1: Nan cramantam and a san cancopon pania crado. 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
0: 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If I go to Massia Santimanjaka of a crossover, and your pika say, boys, no more, I say, and comma MTN everywhere you go. Network, and only more papa, and no more henny, I just send ye, baby, I'll be fabia, or the ne, for phone. Name me a social call or do draw about phone, so nobles that do draw nigh MTN, a boson and a woman so. Download my MTN up, no, Ubena eSIM. 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
1: 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If you who the outcome na campaign team no, ye the seat member to ya. The answer the need here, mean to mean can say so be contest and our own contest.
2: Then
1: 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Na ye did this and come in every week. Na they say ye mama force or tell no. And ye supporters no. Ye mama swat it. Me, what to honor? Time or cause we did for the man judgment.
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3: maintain the lawyers beka don here because some yakani na e bia wo legal implications se the lawyers e file appeal no mo apply for stay of execution on your convicted criminal. That's what we have to understand.
4: Jim FM!
3: And to we, not there, appeal will be seen. Even after appeal, no crown, or the right to go to the Supreme Court. And see, the legal process has not been exhausted. And even from Supreme Court to crown, assume you think Yamin Fasanba, Nankuya, or the right for review. And see, the whole legal process is not terminated. So we'll be arguing here in effect. Yenyeni say no to me may national chairman. Or now whom you know you. And then what I'm telling all of us as politicians in front of Korea Juma. The world is spherical. As it's a kusia. The we have a Fabiaco round that doesn't have a
4: single name.
3: And oh free bonkum echo nifako random. Which means we're free. Nifa abba round that be bonkum.
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5: The Tema Regional Police Command, through the Regional Police Intelligence Directorate, has arrested 10 suspects in connection with internet-related fraudulent activities at Mataheku Afienya Tema. Preliminary investigations established that Collins Francis Olayi Ojo is the coordinator and leader of the group. He is accused of facilitating the movement of 9 Nigerian nationals from Nigeria to Ghana by road and subjecting them to cyber-enabled fraudulent activities under his direction. Once again, the Tema Regional Police Intelligence Directorate, through an intelligence-led operation, arrested 11 suspects for cybercrime activities at Fafa community on 7 July 2026. Six of the 11 individuals were victims of human trafficking. They have been brought from Nigeria to Ghana under false pretenses and were being exploited to engage in cyber-enabled fraudulent activities. Still on human trafficking, the Ghana Police Service has arrested 5 suspects for human trafficking and cyber-enabled criminal activities at Kwabena. Inside the room, police found 22 young Nigerian nationals. Preliminary investigations indicate that 18 of them, aged between 15 and 24, are victims of human trafficking brought from Nigeria.
2: DCOP, Lydia Yako Donko, Ena Otene Nkano, Na Wawieno, Ochre, our sentiment, so police fortune in Pamino, our muscles any pay,
5: In the early part of January 2026, the anti-armed robbery unit of the CID headquarters gathered intelligence that individuals were illegally trading in arms and ammunition in the Ashanti region, supplying different types of weapons to various buyers, including criminal elements. Following a sustained period of surveillance, the team arrested the first suspect, Christopher Kupini, age 63, a businessman and resident of Ibuakwa, Nanaketwa, in the Ashanti region, on 15 July 2026. During interrogation, he admitted the offense and named one Kwabena Tibia as his main supplier of the firearms. Further investigations led to the arrest of suspect Kwabena Tibia, age 56, a businessman and resident of Asofia Kokobin, also in the Ashanti region.
2: It is DCOP, yet Lydia Yako Donko, or no any posi penny or da CID ano, and our taste Obama near.
0: Yadiani Echre, New Adubiase, Second Court, a Honso, Assembly Ho. Assembly member was Sumreso, Openny William Ansa, Oninia, Ansaya Yodikro, Oninia, Ebenez Ansa, Omiunu, and a court to see him for Munkosi, Yami Admas and Abos, when they are Tosso, and I am for Umbra, Omegine Sinanim. Ninian, sir. One more to Bonnie, I'm a branty of friends, say Manuel Opari. 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
6: William. 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Ena attempted murder. 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
9: 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prosecutor any yen attorney general say we mo ehwehwe contract we mu national service personnel executives at the national level any Zeus Atlas Limited contract from our sign ye gidi say be bi atichima wo sentina omodi siesie ye pin wata boy amane say may engage media bia about this case because ne be si dia no we mo de we mo nim ho hwe
10: say the person authority no eh and it say immediately
2: eti we any eye NASPA and I say National Service Personnel for no musun. Na eye ena Director General na be de chire a wono na hwe sika ene entutua hodo so wo National Service Authority. Donc of Seni eba be chire mse omo de omo nsere obi aso ntete nkoda ni sika o ntisu bo bi bi ho no ye chichira sabe mi enfa meto e National Service Authority for ni chiriso.
11: In the first place, National Service Authority any organize program bia eye capacity building for National Service Personnel no bibia sai ni ho and National Service Authority need to me and as you need kwan se sebi ye be kwakote National Service for o allowance ni musika once the craft ye dey bibi without their permission or authority ye koso ni ye National Service Personnel Association na omo ye National Service for na bi omo executives a party resolution say omo ye capacity building for their own members nti omo members netin as na omo ti omo ho ase say omo ye da contribution pay for the capacity building program nti ye national service na tisike bi e dia bi bi no national service has nothing to do with it
12: but obi obi say how did they had access to getting this 60 Ghana cedis from this vulnerable people
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13: na me pada me put on record sisiara de the man, Mr. Nsemia Abbey, it was a contractor NASPA, or your association, now you're signing with the main companies, this Atlas Limited. And you know, my premier put on record, the NSA has no business with this contract. It's a contract signed by NASPA, our association. Mpempeara, Yanya, Hene, Krata, briefly, Hene, Sector Minister, Honorable
8: Jim FM.
13: They yan suspend the Mijumezia Yeruzi. Na yan suspension of the program gotin. 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So they yabat obat nasi. Na board, yinara, all the stakeholders in osuno. Yabat nasi. Ni yaji, ni yamu the proper channel. I do able to my sustainable. Na yetum yazi
8: akwi.
13: Ya catch all service personnel sa omowo omani mude.
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14: All right, so the initial position that there will be no refund was a miscommunication. Just like the directive from the minister said, there will be a review on the whole training. So definitely after the review, there will be a report and, I mean, further deliberation on the matter that held in the best interest of every service personnel. So the fact that, the initial position of there will be no refund is a miscommunication. And I want to set the record straight on that. Thank you.
2: Auntie, Sikane de, the embedded monocran, mum preprim. 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
16: It's important to also invest in our healthcare system. We welcome the growing interest from Chinese manufacturers in producing their equipment locally. Factories when built in Ghana will help not only create jobs, but will shorten the supply chain, and the healthcare sector will be less exposed to shocks that come with the import dependency.
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17: We believe Ghana has the potential to become a leading healthcare hub in the region, a place for modern hospitals, medical technology, pharmaceutical production, healthcare innovation, research, and investment. to the Channel West Africa Medical Summit and Expo. 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
15: China India. 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
18: 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Now who say ye say ye ba no have a money action. 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It be a problem.
2: Eighty MMA ye Bacho o de bosso na emo otaria na why o chichira na sign who si po na hojo. 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
2: And Man Kunyabi,
15: and Kunyabi, fine. No, dear. It's Mana, Modi Gu, Amazona, Obano, Obano, Doctor, say, or Baby and Hoybunin,
2: Adriana Babright. 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
15: Yamanacum,
2: Yanko anymore.
15: Yako any mudia, and Pomidrimani, that's with Giano. Make us a bibrim, a mancabomuco, a bimancabomco cassia, eh, you, one fine shampoo with this war, Jamudia Cosu, then tending may him. My soft war shampoo with this war, Cabana minta a candle, make us a cocoa pio. 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
19: Healthcare pushes families deeper into poverty. We cannot honestly claim we have achieved universal health coverage. We have simply shifted the burden from illness to death. This is precisely why the African Union roadmap to 2030 and beyond is so important. And it is why this ministerial session cannot become another conversation that ends a declaration with no meaningful action. Our people deserve decisions. Africa's health system must increasingly be financed by Africa's own resources, predictable, sustainable, and domestically generated. A continent that finances its own health sources, its own health, secures its own future. It cannot be held hostage to changing priorities beyond its shores.
15: Odumanyam foko bana minta kando ya swafo onye shimpo bidine swo. 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
20: Our deliberations today must answer five essential questions. What will we do differently? Who will be responsible? How will implementation be financed? How will progress be measured? And how will we hold ourselves accountable? Our task is not to produce more commitments, but to honor those already made, not merely to speak about African ownership, but to demonstrate it, through our budgets, institutions, and decisions. No one can embrace this task alone. But together, we can build health systems whose roots are strong, whose reach is wide, and whose protection extends to generations yet unborn.
15: Her Excellency, Ambassador Amachum Amua, Nene Enaoti.
2: Penia Kane, na Oya Executive Secretary, the Interministerial Coordinating Committee on Decentralization, Dennis Miracles Abuaje, and ye, one Kasa, Emma Dr. Laj Mahmoud Baumia. 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
21: Yes, the
22: and that's how come the current executive no war lands.
21: Yes, ministry. No war lands ministry as a civil servant. Until eventually now, Abayin Sesanya. Then he came back
22: to IMC,
21: now as the executive secretary. So now that is where the issue starts. Obaye, you know. Until me na mi fi se mi mo mama ne permanent job or civil service, you know. I mean, since 2 months we no coffee, you know. Ni anyane de ni anj. Until oda shini mo. Until Obaye, you know. I remember correctly. The first 3 months he called me. In fact, my mutual friend, befriend me, catch him, say, you know, I'm gonna say, then call for the money pressure, say, you should find something on you. Because, oh, my buying the pressure, you know, I'm telling you this.
22: But how should we believe the
21: No, no, no. If you want me to prove it, I can prove it to you. You know, sometimes when you have very personalized conversations with people, you want to respect that, you know. He did that. In fact, there was a joint meeting between myself and him and our mutual friend.
22: Personally?
21: Yes, face-to-face.
22: Face-to-face?
21: Yes, face-to-face. The same thing. He said the same thing. Now, I say, but me, I speak for the former vice president. I speak for the MPP. Asking me to keep quiet is like asking me not to
22: exist.
21: Exist. It's not possible. No, see, okay. Then he went ahead. That is when, and this, I think this was around when, issues, no.
2: Eti miracles abuaje no no na eye no so yoko fro fro no ni ho how yoko fo adwuma no mo ye nemum ade ana odi ho ya ne nsama no mde ato abontin te de ono no sika bia fa ne nsase no.
21: According to Yoko, they received a petition.
22: Yeah.
21: This is the petition.
22: Yeah.
21: This is the patamom between the time on saka letter no from IMC sene time on dey be no mo mo
22: mo dey call 20 minutes.
21: But it's okay. It's okay. We'll get into the facts of the matter. So this is what they wrote to me.
22: Okay.
21: Then we showed up on Tuesday, April 28th.
22: April 28th.
21: We showed up.
22: Yes.
21: Ti akoy no me mendi obi me name lawyer ko yendi 5 minutes kra. No mo say me dey mean call. When they did me, they will call me. Every sir April 28th no. Constantly my lawyers will reach out. When do you expect us to come see you? Don't worry. When we need you, we'll call you constantly. Because we took their contacts. Obi and frame here. That one frame is saying, right? When the same day and when they make the same. Because these are normal processes. I have always insisted that. The fact that, you see, Yoko no ye boni biye. Remember, say, Yoko no tini baby. And now, executive secretary, the petitioner, Akwa Komano. He is enjoined to pursue the petition.
22: Yes.
21: And see, Yoko inviting you in itself is not.
22: Yes.
21: And yeah, they are adding here. You need to show up and cooperate with them. Because some of these things, they are things that are can easily be dealt with.
22: Yeah.
21: Obi and Yenka, same biye. Me to find a co program London on the 4th of July. In fact, I'm going to the airport because I was just going and coming back the next Saturday. It's going to be the airport and I'm going to go. I went on Sunday, so I arrived on, I arrived on Monday. So Monday, Tuesday, Wednesday, Thursday, Friday. Saturday, I'm back. Me do airport. Me do Ghana airport. Me fear brucha me bag. Me do Ghana airport. Me do immigration. You say, oh, I say we need to be war. A Dembu Mount Yanko. Me koya. You say your name is on the stop list.
22: On the stop. Before say we be too quiet. Now we are aware. Say we didn't was stop list.
21: Debi debi. Say me too quiet. Anka me didn't was stop list. Answer me too.
22: Anka went to Minko.
21: Come into Minko.
22: Yeah.
2: It's waiting in someone. Yeah, Abanti miracles abuaje editudra.
15: And yeah, South Africa. Oh man, yeah, one more bit brim. 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
1: SABC News incorrectly attributing Ebola statistics to Ghana. In our news scroll that is at the bottom of your screen, this happened during a broadcast last night. Well, SABC News says it regrets the error and apologizes for any distress or inconvenience caused. To clarify, according to Ghana's Ministry of Health, these are the facts. Ghana has not recorded any case of Ebola virus. The Minister of Health, Kwabena Minta Akando, recently visited the points of entry as well as laboratories and treatment facilities as part of Ghana's routine preparedness efforts meant to strengthen the country's readiness to prevent and respond to any potential public health emergency. The proactive measures do not indicate an Ebola outbreak once again in Ghana.
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7: ah me wo ho na ye be frem se MPP press conference
2: and we
7: and I'm so okay no problem to me from a driver be farm ya it them kind of your call because na me use Google map because Google map car you know assignment in school already assignment down to me no already me forget driver na me try some use Google map drivers are only one I'm so mini more and I said any young kwe and I'm them do Google map and then me see so I make call e kodruwa ntokofi MPP 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
2: what ye official report of police station
7: am po chede bi mi
2: nya okay afi sa afi ya na waba
7: afi ya na maba
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7: ana ye mi kwao eh report am cham no kwao no so ye ende say ye wo so wo so no ani
2: report abi na ne ne kwao ye
7: o wo newsroom o o join newsroom o
2: oba
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10: Charlie, you know you. It was serious meeting, bi.
11: Eh, Allah, mochi.
10: Now, so ended there, Charlie. You ain't free.
11: Oh, uni atobwase.
10: Momo day.
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1: From long tennis to javelin, swimming, edeco wrestling. The way a Tiger Woods is swinging, I said you Ramos, a tackling. The way a Messi is dribbling, Cristiano Ronaldo is scoring. The way a Olilaji Olympics, Aboswa, onoso is diving. Adom Sports, Mudie Nieti, we're doing the listening.
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One coaching club bia ukodium ha, one coaching national team bia ukodium ha, and yes, alliances no nibio, obi na eye bibintia. 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

0: 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Yes, *530# *530# Nafi was sending an answer. No, we use my MTN app. No, to participate now. Now, on sweat me as stay connected to everywhere you go. MTN or see everywhere you go. Network of power or see make every move count. Maybe answer MTN and Koye or Mun Adarman. And now, suddenly said, Red Zona deodorant. 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
1: And I love to work in football, and I think it's the biggest honor you can have to represent a country, and especially a beautiful country like Ghana. And I have some old colleagues who have worked with a men's team, and they have explained the whole culture and everything around the team and how many great people work with football in Ghana, so it's very inspiring.
0: And when in summer coach and a team there's a video analyst in Eura, you have no Slaughter, and there's a James Slaughter. What in some way, so the Atuja, you go so our Black Queens of Ghana, so yeah, at some simple pressing no any easy. 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
2: Important game for us in the preparation for the tournament, of course. We look at details to be better. We know that we have many players that have been off-season for a little bit. So I said after the game that every passing exercise, every possession matters for us because we need more touches on the ball because they have been away from the football for a while. But the good thing is that we will have some time now. We will have the Malawi game. We will have another week of training. So I think that we will be ready for the AFCON.
0: And Ghana be ready for the AFCON. And I simply welcome winning summer coach and the team, Eric Kim Larson. So, what the air to Jaha Elho Nayenko, Blasters, I say, Blasters winger, Brante Fatal Sahaku, and I'm going to say, Nesaja, Mekan Hunsam Eddie, I'm not Brante Sinakan, Eddie Man Leicester City Bobokono, na Leicester Copium Relegation, Nesay, Niamino Cassadia, a Jawan Leicester, the Nant Dabi, Onium Enquan Kuvie, Ewo Championship, na Menu. 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Fatao Isahaku, just a short message at the Ma Town for almost supporters.
3: Fatao, can't wait to get started. 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Hi, Town fans. 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
0: 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Now so Tariq Lamptey as at now. They say they were joining England championship side and it at the Queen's Park Rangers and TQPR. 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
4: coaching seriously as in day to day like other people are doing is because men the way administrators of football e kromwa e treaty coaches. I would prefer to stay in my corner, eat my gari and my nchinambi, and then I'm okay, than to come and eat fried rice and humbe shishimi. Because one, they will not allow you to work. Yet uncle here, they will blame you. No, my way I'm here secret. But what kind of guys are you? How can me coach the team within the week and then at the end of the day a chairman or a club owner will tell me that oh my santina person or brand santina will say uncle bobo no my brand santina Concobo. The person Obi Nebo. The training on my any Obi now within the week. I was training. I'm a man who said no. On my the right person to play. They can tell you said no. On my infant and Obi. They will use it against you.
0: Asampane madum 106.3 abusafones ene ensima odo ayensa ka ena egusuade ma ewo petu no we ene ensima na so kes na him for the tuja the reason why nti ene eba ne coach mu padia o si dabi wonu anka 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
4: is the way you people treat the local coaches because there are certain things you do e man koda no hun ti they don't respect the local coaches go e when I obeka say o me jina woni ma hun coach I say be when I was under 20 who say are you who ya player be no obeka say umbu me anase when I was under 16 I won all my matches and this boy they look after me you know the way we handle the issue. Uh-huh. So if at the end of the day you said the coaches should be able to upgrade themselves, it's all about money. Do you know how much a course costs now? It's huge. It's huge, a lot of money.
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6: answer now di busy no we eh
7: breaking news we breaking news na en kra di si a me sa kan di si a ne se Accra girls o de call joro no
0: yeah
7: the traffic bi ho pa na atuo tutu e kwa etutu ho aya mususu se ebe yan robbers
0: ewo traffic nim
7: joru Accra girls area ho nti ebe yi approach for so tre se
0: that is for my Accra girls to kakudi traffic
7: right now pomosi etu traffic ni jinem
0: ejinem
7: ena etu tutu ekoso into a more on all reporting or catching any to say a bay and rubbish.
0: Yeah, and you probably be any cast me.
7: Sabri, are you into a Ghana police or on my alert?
0: A home city and as over here, what they never be all quiet as a bed in tea. A better a my two assi say a nay, what do you chim at the amay come up a naja? Baby, I do need the NS a higher and a medium ABC on a dum 106.3. I don't sports pay two. Na me source dear and 21st of July 2026. And Penim Pa Mr. Ken Ansa, Chief Operating Officer, Edema Motibini Ade ne birthday papa. Happy, happy birthday to you, Nyami Inshaw, Nafi Onyo Kesipa. 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On a dum 106.3. 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

0: Jeff has brushed them away with the new president, now in limited edition World Cup Act. This advert is FDA approved.
1: Charlie, you know you, we was serious meeting me.
2: Hey, Allah, Moshe.
1: Now, so ended there, Charlie, you're in free.
2: Oh, we need a toboise. Monday.
3: Hey, what funny.
2: And you, magic a crack, I am in your maybe. Mitya, never free or sharp.
3: Hey,
2: say, ho!
1: Ah, Minya, what you have with your
2: lady? You, send your bay, a prepare or be bay here, Sikano. Momo, bay, be a man.
1: Asi minya, meji biyo.
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1: 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Yeah.

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1: 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Ne poto poto. 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
1: 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Ne poto poto. 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Ne poto poto.
0: It's 45 minutes after 7. I had Doom 106.3 FM. Busia me din di shine. I call friend me Dr. Shine.

0: Dr. Kwatin Waha. Yeah, Dr. Kwatin Waha say. Dr. Kwatin Waha, they know him say, endpoint. Homeopathic clinic, I will groom her say. And I saw move fear her. In any one bet drink or more. I want a timeline, so I shake. And Doc.
1: Dr. Sai. Hey.
2: No, what I'm found here 2 hours.
0: No, Ucha.
2: Ucha,
0: the idea. Not a movie.
2: No, the idea. Sebi Adachin, one. And I said, the idea. Because I don't know the rationale.
0: It just doesn't make sense.
2: Because in this era, social media, phone, so crank, phone to me, a hacky, a debab one thing. Wrong. Now, one can cry, one way, I'll bet me a mistake. Ode koto bebi, but now, one way, now, a patra kwa koto bebi.
0: Last, yeah, a platform, you don't see.
2: Exactly.
0: May send the idea to pay, alcohol baby. Me, we answer, plan at the platform, so. You say, no, one him, the other. What delete it, Krana? WhatsApp, maybe one crop for you, sir. What delete video now? SAV video.
2: SAV, yeah. And maybe more boys or more agenda boys.
0: Boys, no.
2: Or we'll be downloading in 10
0: fast, bra.
2: Or maybe I can send that. And you know, you're careful on social media. You're very careful because, Banessa, it's a say, a chrome wires. A chrome wires, Dr. Sain.
0: You say, no. Yes,
2: I'm on your same mood here. I want China for you, so
0: I saw my chairman who I need some now. I don't make a crazy sir.
2: You name you know you name the emo do the you name the emo do, but then I'm be discussing the music. I send it to you.
0: Oh, Obi, besides I send a damn cry. No, I'm coming home. I say me and you enjoy the day.
2: Wow, unim.
0: Then here I say I send no say esi kukum.
2: Yes.
0: Now say muye mpeni fumi eno.
2: Sir.
0: Now say mukoche kukum.
2: Yeah.
0: Na se mu ko di agura mu ma nka kuku mu wa enfa wo phone enko twa na otine binti yeah otine binti we ye hin evidence nko yehwe na obusha ma chaw da sa high dome 106.3 and I won him say doc ewa ha doc ewa ha na nko ma ebe be di no I start with A. Na oyi eni fe o de word ba ku me ko di kan pe wa ko ka se mo ayanka
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0: doc ye be bon komo afa agina ho
2: agina yes
0: agina
2: yes
0: inti agina na
2: angina and so how we many eni fro
0: angina
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2: yes nti akoma no ye emotions emotions no ye wo emumie no ye wo joyful emotions and your sad emotions. It's a me and sad two emotions in your ano. It's me a cock of a problem at the power of Mano.
0: Right.
2: To oh, Joania, oh, Joani, bro, so be bray. Na, and pimpy, no wako, mamu problem one. It's me a cock of trigger, Emma, Unia, how a one chain. And I say, so re, who be bray, and I say, what's your same be, na say, to say a bow, whom I will almost show
0: you are
2: preoccupied, and also crowns with me a cock of a problem about design and giant. Nientia be ever discussing. Me and Casa, me Lucy, me friends too.
0: Oh,
2: from this angina. Yes. Young people are almost 40 years crowd mun yendru ye. Na yet say senti me wa ye edam animo e wose meko.
0: Na ko ja.
2: Sa pepe shine. Oba end point to me party cleaning this one. This month you are recording a lot of cardiac cases. Ya cardiac cases a akoma mu en yarewa ahodo ya recording bebre. 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
0: Ya pack ego no boso.
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2: 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na shine angina, na you more who do me,
0: oh. Wow.
2: Ain't you know your what your friend says stable angina.
0: Stable.
2: Okay. Stable. And your what your friend says unstable angina. It be edit your training no some you know and a yana very important.
0: So you had them saying.
2: Okay. So stable angina no ediano because a yes the NTA yes stable and I say a ba ewa bra nipano all ye activity or ye active. It will be o ha ne bune yene yano so shas yes or frostesa.
0: Okay.
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0: Didn't know I'm saying.
2: Yes, or you're unstable. You didn't know how I want. The entire man of Bassan say, no, in Tinim was significantly. In Timojaki, two bin echo. I'm not feeling so in Timojana in Timincono. 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Oh yeah, Jumo, what dao? 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Now, unstable angina, no, and one, it's me lead to heart attack. No.
0: Wow.
2: Yes.
0: Wow.
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0: person. 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
2: 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Timmy, enough of whom you knew I make on myself. Omo free mu omo de no na ye heart attack in the kuom na e start here e best start with unstable stable angina
0: okay
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2: yes. We because you know my Santa for me has Santini to me come to me
0: come. Yeah.
2: Because you know my Santa for no being to me come. But anya no credit to me capa. Atherosclerosis. Na atherosclerosis ni yes say yedidi. As I say no you know na yes say you know na ya adopt abrofo nua ne no. Enua ne bi kra wo ho a. Shine enye just and ya kana minim kra say say duane ne wo
0: exist
2: enua ne bebre ne ya just ya adopt ya free abrochi abrofo no enua ne omudi no ana se say yedidi ana there is this culture so a ma yedidi anadwo just anadwo na nipa edidi fast food ahodo clubs are who do be brave or walk qua and a joe or move for 1 o'clock, my hobby. And a joe for phone, ye didn't 1 o'clock.
0: One penny cracker, Massam.
2: Yes,
0: say, woman, Shanessa, and I do did you know
2: exactly. A hard drink,
0: then I go fast and your maban.
2: And you know, so who did dinner when did ye? Okay. Sradia e build the app, e won't anymore. Sradia and no more genuine. No. It drew in tinimua, na I get it deposited. 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
2: 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There is no means of physical activity. My patient, Bako, or by hospital, no catch him as a dog. 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
2: oh, yes.
0: E wo youth ne minti my number ne biom na chen bebia ye be hu doc aso ye ni se doc de yeah. Ah my number no ne
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1: Nya sa 8 hours sleep na ye kana. Mpempi no be sorry no bonse why refreshed. Obonse say when timi na 4 hours ya wo dey shine. Obonse over sorry na say aso obu afu.
2: Na we dey hu say 4 hours.
1: Me ho ni ma beti me ho. Over sorry obonse obu afu. Obi anya wo hwee ba na say aso wo dwa. Oh no why agitated. Into sleep e hu hia stress. Ye nte so. Stress, a mass social media and top stress and top pressure. Now, and number four, social media, a top pressure be breed, ya may. You have any manage stress, no. Nothing will be beer, who near piano. End point to homeopathic clinic. Ye be a yap no, at the amount. Set to an amount, nebra. Nan say mwa ye ye free ECG.
2: Free ECG.
1: Yes, ye try ECG.
2: And
1: ye
2: light, me boy.
1: There be ECG here, electrocardiogram.
2: Bam, yeah.
1: E check it the electrical activity of the heart. Nti akumano. ECG number me who send ya kumano si bo. DNA ha kumano. Ye ye ni free, edi mani pa do one no eba end point. So say free ni ye we.
2: Okay.
1: 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Nafe no ye dia ye ECG no edi amount, ye dia show a kuma. Ni ya ye lab on so edi a share se u cholesterol to say, u sugar to say, u blood pressure no cry to say. Ni nina na ya dia ye ewo end point. 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
2: right.
1: But Emre will be friend and also one of the ne yari ne bottom.
2: Ah,
1: Onisika.
2: Ah,
1: sa yari ne dey sure when
2: be there be friend of
1: the bank of Ghana. I don't cry. I don't cry. They do friend of the yenye no. Nemo yari foforo bi akabia.
2: Right.
1: Ubetimi na one ne din komo 0244 86 70 68 0244 0244 86 86 70 70 68 Yakuma, a year, Juma, my pa. See, also, yen shanafi, no yamua kumano, name to me in yininche. Doctor Sounim Zakumano, a day, a bought more than 100,000 times.
2: 100K,
1: yes, 100,000, more than that.
2: Wow,
1: see, yen shayakuma ye pa. But that's it, shine.
2: Doc, Miss Medassi pa. The 18 is Dr. Kwatin, Endpoint Homeopathic Clinic. It's a great hospital, right? Yeah, Endpoint Homeopathic Hospital. Dr. Kwatin, that's baby. And discussion here timely because Akumayari no Adorson, into corner cocheke. Yeah, Twaso Waha, Dom 106.3. It goes to say 8:30, bebo. And I said, no, what you be paying with you? Then you better do tata, you are pong with your traffic womb. If we are at 8:30, Timakun Kumbet Nasi. And a special edition of Yemonkomo, the return of Yemonkomo after a month of World Cup. Into Timanin and Crawford for a special edition of my brain. Tamichuku. Mr. Atta, what time I'm coming to 25? Mr. Atta. Retired officer of Ghana Ports and Harbors Authority, Tema. I'm sure Mr. Atta

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9: This time, young quarantine and young quarano, the fun of saying, Vienna bow, the Siamme bow school. And so, first, no, all bonu program for now, Jimmy, if you are. Oh, ma'am, to meet your mucho.
10: It was so bio, or beer, or your caring. The most important thing, and it's a bar. Ebe bua dear.
11: Timmy Chawano say.
10: Yeah.
11: Will be more dear yen kind and come out.
10: Debbie.
11: Only ever kind I can mema one.
10: Debbie and kind won't come mema, but
11: unigenda.
10: Unigenda. Unne mukeke.
12: Mama. Mm-hmm. I'm wicked. I'm telling you.
13: Oh yeah, dear.
12: What boy bema? What to sikano? What to make say what to well go bear 91st? Bema nyeshunye na udu wutia to no show.
11: Kasa me till.
9: Yes. Then kasa sem.
14: Yeah,
13: once a teacher's phone was on a pen crown.

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0: Okay, ebusia four, ya mamwa cho, emma mwa kwaba, ya koya ya sabo, ya koya ya sign, abba. 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Na nyami show bibia all the time. 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We want to bond with you. Inti de obey ya ma me and say wo betwe I don't know what friend is saying wo phone na wa friend me 0302216561 and 0302216562 you are live. Ewo yen YouTube page Adom 106.3 FM. Any Facebook. Yeah. We are back on Facebook. Your Facebook Live. Oh, Esther Trini, I see you, darling. And Facebook as well. Auntie, you better inquire fit and free health walk. Ghana, why are you ready na? Ghana, why are you ready na? And your time was set. We be lazy with shoe, new sneakers. Now join me at Doom TV. I am doing Queen Fit and Free Health Work, hey bro. And yeah, me the 15th of August 2026. Was say, yeah, young choir, you men sound connant. You are near headed to Lodge Tavern. I will pay you. Aye, Esther Trini, you're welcome. Good evening, Sarah Agbema Fo. Me wa live ewa me TikTok page and to bet me aba Cynthia to my Tima Kunkum. 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Enfante Pim for 150 years. Enfante Pim school. E yu menu. Na national was 78. Na say. Enfante Pim has been bedrock of excellence. I shape leaders. I'm redefining the world. Nominate an exceptional old boy, an outstanding teacher, and an impactful partner across premier categories. Distinguished and emerging leaders from academia to art and the legendary Ezekanfo. No wonder say me ba Jaden's who a person who come Fanti Pimi. Fanti Pimi at 150 Jane Shekan. 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Okay, Busia, ye jamo wache. Ye jamo wache, wouldn't it be? You know something? Do you know something? Wouldn't it be? Yeah, be your phone line, so no, ain't it from me? From me? Nani how? I say, be a Ramekano. Hey, Nanka, SSM, be sa. What does it say? Mr. Fremi. 0302-165-61. From me. Call, from me.
1: Hello.
0: Good
1: evening.
0: Hey.
1: This is Tobo Akuma says, Rowa Manya Kobo. Unyami saw the three wa.
0: Amen. Meda say, Abnagan, I see you, sis. I see you.
1: Bye.
0: Meda say, pa, minu Abnagan, baby. E for Meda say, hey. 0.3 FM, we are live. Nadia, yeah, and send a young come. Yako break bare 1 month because of the World Cup. In TNN, any beer phone line so fra. And yame how a dawa coma so what they buy, yeah, trot, say the beginning of the year, yeah, and cause break I call Christmas or cry and breaks our 1 month. Abnagana, sissy. Hey, Minya Bassi was slim today. She's Abnagana as a sam, mammy, you know. Near Dubai, ne dear. You people, it's going to be beautiful. What do you say? I've been on your own shrine on your kesiati. Say, we slay me all the time. It was your AR Doom 106.3 FM. We were live on my TikTok as well. My science were live. It was Doom 106.3 FM. Yen YouTube and I in Facebook page. So, it can't be. And I saw. Okay. Oh, they sign for me pen, mammy. Why produce what Jimmy Pen or one farmer? What if I'm pen, mam? Ebusia, I was here shame with you. I was here shame with you, me not doubt. In this, I would snap her. Emma, 1 minute of pleasure. Ebbe say, your friend is saying, a reputation that you've built. I was say, yes, that's all I would say. I wouldn't go too deep, but all I'm saying is, we need to take good care of ourselves. As a ma, and I know, me true, say women, 2026, women, we don't cry, we make money. and I meant every word of it. Oba page may be ye. Oba page may be ye. Na kanta ma woni be mate wa. 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

0: 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Chale. Life is too short. You know, sometimes. Ubebusa ho se, ewi asina kasa, ehinfa ni yedeko. So you don't sit there for one human being. How many human beings are in this world? Ghana kwe yeseng, 20. Shai, Ghana yese 21 million. Not one person. One. You sit there for one human being. Oh God, I wish I knew this mentality earlier. One person will make you go mad, will make you think that you cannot sleep. These hands that God gave you, what is it doing? This mind that God gave you, what is it doing? What are you doing? 2026, women, we don't cry, we make money. Sambrena, what the bets na say? Now I go through my past messages and I miss him and I don't know why this happened. And sad time, the fat's in a 100 jinny. When you're 10,000, when you're 5,000, then I'll be to me, I'll go China. I go far, baby, to a man, when now for 4 ton, when you're fast, what? Now they're showing. Sad time, now I'll be wasty. At snassy, a dear jinny, time on your coin, yeah, time on or on farewell, time on. Use it. Use the brains. Hey, am I your wife? And me, my son, so I'm most more wife. Use that time to think about things. Ah, a bit to me. Ama will leave you well. Ama will flourish. Ama will glow. Am I speaking to someone? Today, I'm for the ladies. Into your bar. Ah. Na me kai madam fubi mi money din was it ma na no was saving that then times we saving the boyfriend di my egg ah hey I almost mentioned her name na the day me unam say oba my egg no adet ma osu me bu na me say oba obi eni obeko relationship mu and aso obe wari obeka se nipa ni insomni bu. But you don't love somebody more than you love yourself. You see, that is the mistake we make. Na at the end of the day, bibi sia ni akoma etse. Oh, Beirinba, you have a special kente for me. Thank you so much, baby. DM me, okay? DM me after the live. We're going to talk. Eh? Edien. We be say I don't know. Eh, dia dia. Love yourself. See, the moment you begin to love yourself, everything begins to change. Sometimes you need to be selfish. You need to love yourself. I have so many women, you know, Jeko and crying out, I'm going to say, because you see, I have so many women in my DM that are going through so much. Swansea Evelyn, you don't know how to love yourself. Start now. Sweetie, now, how to love yourself? And they say, everything centers around you. Say, no, we are Juma. At the end of the month, no, we are going to nice perfume. We are spray go huna chema. Obi abedane nechi se no ahwe se na hwan nie self love no ba ko no be se nie ko Dubai self love me no hello hi darling
1: and that is good evening
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1: Ai, tu sai de confiki na ataka, you know. 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
0: mentum
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0: think sometimes men fa asna team and say mka sa because him so
1: me the asna team no my dey and kasent
0: asna
1: mo ya dey
0: him so broken heart
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0: ah bibi and you eh ya akuma ni bi ai sa kola na so den ni
1: o so abubu ye team ni ye team ware ase
0: me da se mami
1: e so me da se wo ha Medase waha ebusia and then you be my hyper because you know I have too many women. Once I be inspired by Tima, it's a women platform I make creative for women. What you say? Na me ba be ye bibi. And no. Se hun sem kaye ba. I'll put it out. For women. I do this for women. Because too many women are going through so much. Oba, we are vulnerable. And untino ubeko relationship mu and some of the women no ye do aye dia kumenya I say sebi anyho it's not like that na kenya boni say oba ube decide say ube dobema enya boni is it bad but the moment there are so many women are oma dom mema woman say si from say emukrebu oma sum I'm telling you dompenu bukra ye di you say omo mo chichiri local medicine ye de no beye ama don pene jina so akekesi ama bibia ye fine as I was saying no bia complain tima me ne me boyfriend we relationship 1 week on frail na me busa okay wo so wa frere no o se me frere na won fa ene na won kwa na wo relationship no frere me 0302216561 and 0302216562 me I am it story say bi no ma anything I am an and say be inspired by Tima stories no eh ha me because o dey show o dey wash makọ edio na wa kwa relationship na obe ma no wo say time or pe ofre wo oh friend at time we pay offer e be sometimes obi ka chem setima and ajo ti say 11:30 12 me friend no jina phones
2: hello
1: and patcholo wa radio set ni ma me why okay I missed the person 0302216562 0302216561 anyo nana a I'm short of words because, you know, sometimes some of the stories it baffles me. Because some of them say gumiti, a broom is so because a day, tina. Sometimes yam value yeho. You see, yawo enkofobi wahwa the moment. Like who reduces your standard to impress a man? Hi, baby.
3: Good evening.
1: Pacholo, what is your radio, ni mami?
3: Good evening.
1: Good evening. Odo your words saying?
3: Yeah, me and the moon now, sir.
1: Miss me how ye?
3: Me the program now, moye ne fine pan. I mean, sure mo.
1: That's it.
3: Me ne give a guy be. I walk on him. Me share in the bed to say 2 weeks. Oh, hold on, I know I'm friend. I don't want to be friend. Now, o friend and so a time open and over quick. No one nano after eh o mama strand o fi. Na bi tas na mama show o fi na menye ze. Eh. O ti na hon mo no we bi sta. Eh na. O boy ne ho. Ana me say nyo o si eh no as. Me share dey ka kan kon embo wa me. Ana me twi ho fi. O hon mo nano after. O hon mo nano after. They say my block him.
1: Oba, you too, what say? Blocking no, because eh.
3: I'm blocking.
1: Oh, I'm mama kuma yemi intreat be si an cry waku. Because how on earth ne say wa show? Which year will be for 2 weeks? Na time or pe on frewo. Time or pe na on no frewo. And on frewo to me be na do busa say o boy ne wan.
3: Eh.
1: Manin kana munim. Leave him. See 2020. Oba, why are you nina? You see, I don't feel said there. Feel said there. Let me put it. What does it take you for? And then
3: I'm also nice. I'm crying, pon, condo crying. I'm in German. I mean, who? I'm a German. I'm a German. And you know, I'm Australian. And I'm a German. So I'm crying, pon, design is tower Honda.
1: And what you see when women do this, some we say, I know my mania because or by what they were home. We are Juma. Ain't it or bear man to me, be bluff you. How do you, how on earth, Nisa Weshiami, you want us to date? Not time our pet, who a man, who a friend me back. Are they ABC exams? They are control. What say?
3: Miss Mittena, may I make you, mammy, post to Miss Apple, my dear account. It's my mom that's on pressure from Boma.
1: Oba me da se inti wa blocking na enwa no no why are dear encophobia okwa on your phone. They don't deserve to see your status on WhatsApp. They don't even delete number wa block ya dey
3: she post two picture no abeshe. Hey baby girl, how are you? Na me say fine ko he no wan swim me be
1: ah oba me say delete number unim wa block no sa delete what you say delete the number future numbers ni nyina omo like some men you don't even understand. Like I don't get it. What is this? I omo feel said dey. I no omo feel said dey.
3: I no omo feel say ho abor ho so nya be me bia ma nem.
1: Exactly. Ade e wi ase. Oba e ha ho ate. At the right time on. O shaun so at the right time, he. Be ma odo no so oba. Bro, oba, I feel the calls though, or the bed tatters, baby, why are you? Baby, oba, I feel okay, I say, my bre. Inti, I wish that for you. May you find that man that would love you.
3: Amen.
1: Okay? Amen. May you find that man that would love and complete you. And one I may bomb pay the amount today, you will get it. Hey.
3: Amen.
1: Amen, oba, me dasi. Ade.
3: Bye-bye.
1: Bye-bye, baby girl. Because why? Obi be say because of why? Hello.
2: Hello.
1: Pacho lowa radio ni mami.
2: Yo. Hello.
1: Hello. 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
2: Pacho friend papa. 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
1: Okay, papa meet you.
2: E mani bi wa onya frede man pe. 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A man be pisca and do now, sir. No, I can't tell what said the man. The man who is our pisca paper who call now on fat.
1: And boss, oh, sir, ye near ya were fray ye. Was what's in a huasi, and ye bear man is a kinty, I wish ya, oh, messia. We are bear me into mammy musa, why bear me, oh, na wish ya were bar. Na in 2 weeks, musha, 2 weeks old. Now within the 2 weeks, no time a wope and our fro bano. Who to me friend who sign say now crowd boy and wine. Ain't you no me bao a dear we bear me Sebema be yes sir, a dear ain't in our few Sebema be yes sir. No banning yes you can't no pe. Ah, a dear ain't your catcher. Then
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1: Oh, sir, friend me because me person me busao. Hello.
4: Hello.
1: Hi, baby.
4: That's my dear.
1: Et say.
4: Nyamia don't come. Mom say.
1: Eradia drum na nyumbre de makuma et any stories I met it. Makuma et yo. Ed yo.
5: security reasons
1: si meti ase
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5: 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Me dey me go pon for play in the matching in the bed of any man the number. 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I say, no, mama. 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So say, I don't know. First, in the easy. I see.
1: Oba, what worry? What worry?
5: Me die, so that.
1: Wunim.
5: Megan.
1: Wunim, baby. 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
1: Oba, no, sometimes, sometimes, eh, sometimes, yankasa eni ye ye. 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
5: Me take me, ya ma. Me free much sino.
1: And I'll be hunu se wo nyem. Ye!
5: Then ye se chomu kura. 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Wen sini, wana se fye, mi phone so.
1: Sometimes you who red flags no yet snase. Would you win ya into me who about walk could draw? Name near chip because
5: personal number crank and the
1: papa. Open personal number shine for me 055 ni manu I miss. Oh dear my bubo 055-66-14127. Ewakanim. Way no cranny o frame ya mefa because my number was social media and yeah me personal also mean to me for personal name too.
5: Yeah.
1: When you call me on that number, you better transfer by me personal. It's 055-66-14127. No, but this year, me be your women's conference. E was semu nyina mu baby. What you say? Oba o semu ba because
5: me be shia na bon komo.
1: Me da say.
5: Me friend wa you be me pa me. We need the pa so we say
1: me. Oh, mate. Oba enye easy o. Enye easy. Enti me pese. Me pese wo be ka oh some of me yeah conference I'm afraid some of these women no so I be show my story. Emre na e ban say na to me ja aware no. Oh, I didn't mama me say no. 055-66-14127. What pese? Wo WhatsApp me no. You can WhatsApp me on that number. But nonetheless 030-221-6561 030-221-6562. Hey, say say my name mafia me manu rough. Hey, you're a gospel musician. Hello.
6: Hello.
1: Hi.
6: Fatima, good evening.
1: Good evening, sweetie. What's saying?
6: I'm here. I'm going to pay you. I'm going to pay
1: you. Yes, Odo. Yes, Pa. Na. And some ho. And some ha. Meme.
6: This is my problem. I'm going to know. I shall see you. I'm going to find an opera. I really agree. This is the person who's saying what he's saying. We need to be a man. But then enough for say, mi bi pepe no dodo ti nda fon freme Mr. Cole ti da ka ku ba ko de bobo mama ne e na me freno me de letra ne di madam se man fro ba ka se man fro mi fro so no o tra ti ti mi 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as when did you but in this case we call and jiko we be fear this mean the make sure say we think be on me bell on kitchen but say bibi say ba si ça va croire say oni be man en casa o ka se broken man ko de bi a sha se de be gidi gidi e on no kwere ni kuna na se le boyfriend le betina you did not to fini pa kuro si madam me no di ko ka che on da bu fo o ta wa be che me si o mo frame le me Mr. Right Mr. Right, eh, Mr. Cole. You know, to for yes, I'm on the phone. You know, I'm going to see Debbie. So, I'm going to see Minu, you know, some guy, Minu, me, and then. Men are me fro. Open our frame, me, be sure, say me fro, and upper, and upper, me, for to work with you. We are Mr. Force, and talk with break. Then, of course, myself, you may want me to fee. Then, I can't, and then, the picture who may be BMO. The BBC bar, advice to Madame Freukun. On throw was often now, as I say. Who could work anywhere now? When in the Tasman Casa, if I shall say, a bear basabasa, a channel, and a big dinner. It is so BBC bar, channel, only a botanical in Bakun, the pattern and Casa, Medassi.
1: Okay, Miss Medassi Bebri. There we are, a mamma hurting man. Sometimes a man should be hurting mamma, and you're one sided. We say it as it is. Meme dear, le pape moi. Unim sa uti baby nenya oba o mental health inti.
7: Hello.
1: Firimu. Hello. Oh, then I'm a phone light.
7: Hello.
1: Hello.
7: Yeah. Good evening.
1: Evening.
7: Me bato. 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
1: 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Hello, because of Bema. Hello, hi baby.
8: Hello.
1: Hi.
8: Good evening.
1: Good evening, how do you?
8: Oh, ma so papa papa.
1: Ma so ma fe ododo.
8: No. Nde hana.
1: Auntie Anna.
8: Mami.
1: Me too, why?
8: You may, madam, was a name, a juma pramoy.
1: Midas.
8: Then I'm a kind of sanity. Me, my former auntie, she's piano, mean true beam. And she's a madam for a majuma. The story, I'm a call majuma, as I'm found in a bema bayama. Nin check here no crab you. Into your man I was there. Yeah, my any dow. It was a my any dow. And my man in Kaya, why between ya ye a man I. Into me, Yana say a bit focus with ye juma. And found one in your may. Is a bit in ya man I. Hello.
1: Oh, sweetie. 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
8: when you by the
1: a more different kind of vibe. What you say? To be a bear for me, see women's conference. Yeah, me be ye. Me here, when you know, was here. Me here, when you know, was here.
8: Maybe me sister, not only guy be a honum. onen e tena ya kwan kwan na omun tem beti ya na okofo oba fufu nti okofo oba fufu no na ni su wa o enye ntempo omusan wo wan area oni oba na tena wo mba wasamba back to me sister ne say on woman na me ka je me sister say oni no yes adina me di ne ho ya oba
1: be ma ne kwa mu no your mama be bremu mu.
8: Eh, me ka chere no se e ba ta be ma ko be ka to ho amon ho so. Ise ona na oba na ti awo mba. 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
1: 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Oh, conference ni ya in September. Me birth month. This September me di 39 by the grace of God. Ain't you know, e me wo me birth month. 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Christian or what TikTok or say fashion wa adwene mu se odo bie ni ho ne do ho ne choose wo ho mo ne ya adwene
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8: dia me radio da adom ene na mama ni je.
1: And I'm your shah. God, don't bless you. God, don't bless you. Don't bless you. Don't bless you.
8: And shah wants to be.
1: Yes, darling. Yeah, that's super. Hey, in Samuho, Ebusia 4. Hello.
9: Hello, Tima.
1: Hi.
9: Majo.
1: Mejoso.
9: And don't you say?
1: Eradia Dom now, so eh?
9: Yeah, but I didn't know music. Oh, yeah. I'm not in the show, and I'm here for me. Ubu se na o se ni afi na me pese ni ye ni sia we na me pese ni ye se so enje sana na be ma so se bo so di problem na ba ba te no
1: da mpa cho me ceramica se o se o ka se e ma ni bi ko se nyo munya
9: ma ni bi ani je do kwa na o ka
1: 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Samba no all the time no e mema no end up being se omo disappoint omo. Good evening mommy or papa Christy, thank you for joining. Omo at the end of the day omo disappoint sa e ma no ye won be ma ni bi wo ho a omo su hu oba o so mbo a omo nim de we ye hwe no so o ya we
9: ma ya we pa. And say the Okan and the Kremlin, but say the Okan and Manum Bini, one more. Me, she must and Pesame Warano. You know my warrior, my woman, my ye. Nammy, Miss Wilson, me for bar or no soap or ye be. I must make me at the mass of fortune. Name improve your no see a badgeman said, Miss me a badgeman.
1: Reason they say.
9: May reason they say. Obi on ma, or not your own person obey beer or person in Yasin in Alabama. But what did they make him? In my Bema. In the book, what's in the paper? No, not started in the problem, said Eba. But Bema also, but also in the problem. And don't also the Eba, but on the Bema manifested, it's also in the Wahani, and I say, what's in the dime? I don't know if they said they are also here, but also support too. Nanka must win in a moment in the Mofa Mwamu. Swamu. As soon as Nan or Bana ever found no Baba per se. When you be beyond, I wouldn't say, we wouldn't say, we are never in Guinea or Montana. Be beyond our own opposite way, we are man. And any almost problem be being a master, I want to say, I had him. I'm a woman. Cause me time, when you didn't come on, so you say, dear, oh, yeah, you say, oh, my near fee, oh, my near fee, they say, oh, my to share ma. So, by 19, you don't pay 19, you see, 19, I'm a quiet, 4194, and I'm here, oh, more honor. The wa we busumi adwuma na won semu busumi e ba kakande anya bia da busumi wa mwa eden o manya bia den anya busun bi gombe ne bia ni edi so won enso be ko wale wie ye no ba mu se ase se dia wale na ma 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I'm some support to our waiting adding. Once waiting any BB Eddie Eddie at one. I will event if he asked him. But what did they make? I didn't miss me how I must meet me catch you and agree to see it.
1: Miss Medassi, Premani and your name. Yes, baby girl, I miss you too. My feel papa, Premani and your name or war a year on ya. TV ni FM. Hello.
10: Hello, madam. Good evening.
1: Good evening, boss.
10: Yeah, my mom wanted to make a move.
1: Yeah, das.
10: I'm in charge of my.
1: Me das.
10: Good evening, Tia. At times, when I ban salo, oh my family. Oba be wa wa ope bema nihuye fe. Onyango ni si ana watia tu ni dom. So I say, so I bet my hands who super is there. You wear pen, who be super. You know, remember, we might be pretty overcome. Who say, you know, or do you be bitter, but who are dreaming? Who are banner dreaming? Who feels there or the warmer? Senior, a bayer, a beer. Who then will say, or don't, that I'm not too late. But who be so well, no one yet, but. Although, there's money been on who got some pair. Oh, soon I'm limit, soon I'm limit. Hey, yeah, meanwhile, who know who bet a man on bet on him? You know, a little bit between at least there or having a bread man of, you know, infinite, you know, the quality side in your man of. That's it, I need to my power.
1: Yes, yeah, that's it. Yes, yeah, that's it. Pray money and your name, baby girl. I'm good. I'm good. Yeah, memory now. Hello.
11: Yes, hello.
1: Hi, baby girl. Hi, darling.
11: Good evening.
1: Odo, good evening, Etse. Pacho, mo anong bay phone, mami?
11: Pacho, no, pacho, mi
1: mo. Who you see here, Pisa, na?
11: Rabio.
1: Harry baby, how are you? So sorry because I'm reading messages. Harry baby, or say some of you men should also know the type of woman you go for. I wish you a fufu so I know what I'm and then what I say. Hello,
12: hello,
1: hi,
12: yeah, good evening,
1: Major Sumini Abema.
12: Yeah, my dear, Miss Mendes.
1: Okay, odo kasa mitsi.
12: 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Okay, because I'm going to make when you own pair, will you? I make and you can know who you are. And what you come on head and your good man or yeah, when you can't be my crow here. Now, what woman about you? I don't feel about whom you know. But what you say, my warrow, there might be any how far about you, Mr. City, or where do you warrow? Yes, I was hoping you can also test to be done, but you're dead man or yeah. 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Who pressure among? Pressure among? The blame man's woman is a man to show moody. The blue so are and young Dawson. When you know I'd make Piaco, how to the wearman, I feel dear. Produce when you're being an alien, I say, your penance I can do a canon. The man is a money study with animal.
1: Okay.
12: But this now, why you know by an open number, I have to give you one. I mean, better baby, now me know what's up for you, so I'm better.
1: Me patcho you, Medassi. Medassi, papa, pa. 0556614127. And no, number, no, ain't no. Renoswa. Announcement in your abbas, what I say. Hello? Hello?
13: Hello?
1: Hi, good evening.
13: Good evening, madam.
1: Net to say.
13: Hello, Nima. Nimro Boko.
1: Hey, Boko.
13: Hey, Boko, Nchine Boko. 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
1: Ah, sana yenu ya mema ni bi nso nye o, winti no.
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13: 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Oba, hey, oba, maji binu mene. Me can't show.
1: Now, Barney said, now who ye? Barney said, now who ye?
13: So, sir, Barney, see, me one, my son, a cow. If you one day one over country, I'm say, oh, a cow, no, me toy, and yet, but you got off right now, sir. 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
1: Hey!
13: Sure.
1: Hey!
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1: Chesa me hukure ujiri me.
13: Me katro.
1: E one weekend duwa ni bema netine. 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
13: Eh, sir, no, me can't learn.
1: Ah,
13: you be more young, sir. One of you, home off, will be home. And here by seven, so Miss Simon, sir, name man, my home. Why am I Simmy, I mean, so many and that. And here, woman, I feel your country and so. No, of course, when the my grandma yard meant to me, I'm so coming down. And
1: here now, Bama, the yard, you man.
13: Eh, a yard, man. 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
13: oh
1: don't
13: you know me de mo experience da dente no oh anya become hu ya anya na tifri manisho. 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
1: Why?
13: How many experience or one and a half?
1: We okay.
13: I'm okay.
1: That's a broken heart, more experience. What quadari? Why are
13: they?
1: first time anya broke heart ni ala no wenye bi na.
13: Oh manya bi da.
1: Oh, na de no mo ya o sa.
13: Na me ni the first one for me no wey. 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
14: Asek at Asafo secondary school.
1: Number say Musa secondary school and I say university. And to what baby school only ni teacher nyam.
14: Only ni teacher nyam.
1: Eh ya send them meet be we me show you so na den. 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
14: 3 years.
1: Wash her for 3 good years.
14: Ah, ne mami ni ne papa ni, mesu mami ni ne papa ni mu. 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You could crumble come up, bema, and I was in a 4-1 and say, or bana. 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
1: 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That time, no, now we worry. 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
14: they've become a worry.
1: Okay. 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
14: Atma.
1: Mabo, or ba, what is the cayenne wadi? And what one in the eggs, shisho. And a watching on soa. What was a jaw? Say, I dear way was sumas and what? And was I got in a bear man or so? Eh, me generation, we have you.
14: And to be a cosy, as you say, chancing about as soon as one and you crown.
1: May bounce in there for how long, me? Hello.
15: Yes, hello.
1: Oh, Obama, oh, we are friend. Hello, darling.
15: Yes, much a good evening.
1: Sweetie, oh, voice, no, ma so kakra, mami. Good evening.
15: That's what I'm inka.
1: Oh, do I meet you, unka?
15: But I know me per se, me inka joke, because me wonder if I'm a phone, na, I am a boyfriend, I'm a nanny. 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Me problem, you know, say, Madam, Beman, even me, Nina, clamp, not me banish me to clamp, as we be sharing with Sans and a girlfriend, me compound, with me touching said that be in your bar, enemy.
1: About change, eh? Now, a baron in a way.
15: Me patch a menin in a way. So what's a machine, a menin in an amnu because it be a claim of who, eh? Banon one also dabi name banon minya ban and the banana many woman.
1: Na sa moment no oh yes sir ujina hona osheno.
15: Let me join me miss
1: 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This is time for us to speak up. 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
15: Me catch the number, the real number is serious, no, but can only.
1: Oba, Dabi, who catch the one? A honey, and just all catch the no. Nippon, any man, who catch and say, bra. And then me own your bar. Me, my mouth also say. And you only mean I woo. Ha? Oba, my winning your ding. 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Ma weninya de oba enya say disrespect but sometimes eni say o ma be ma do weni me from da bida want me nya ho na misro
15: you me da
1: miso me da se panty show ho so ye wo da so ne nete
15: pacha me ni nete
1: shine ejume de be din wo da so ne nete.
15: Ah,
1: odron wa o.
15: Madam, thank you.
1: Dabi, a question am busa odron wa o. Obeka ate. You know sometimes I ya we be na sia, na me bo efu. 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I was said that moment no me we all send me a video post. I was said that moment no na o kase bra. I'm short of words, but you know, as a woman, you need to know your self-worth. It's very important. It's very very important. I'm telling you, it's very important. And na ho ma be man for wenimo ye for. You respect the man you are with, but don't let him belittle you. That moment now do wenim be ye for ma be pene pe. You have lost it. Be catchrow. Obet na ho ma obedi ma wo wanim na wo te ho. Because you don't talk. Because of you say we no bia. Because of you say we strono. Ah, oba sorry. Yesterday we baby at no. Ah. I'm just I don't know, but like why? How? Send a say hunti. The impudence, the temerity. When a ma was hard here no. You see, I don't know. Some people are not human beings. Mm-mm. bear my crown so awu yes na ye de, you know, real life situations. And about obesity, mother, problem with some women is that they solely depend on the men. She needs to hustle for hers. Oba, me na me catch you say you won't marry or come on depending on men, but still you do many me a form. I'm telling you. But the moment I wouldn't need be cry, obiti me a cry oh no. Be man no cry no. Waba onche ya obey steady. Waba jine. Waba jine. And so we taking decisions. Let me leave it here. I'll say shine next week or part two because I. The issues are just. I was saying, shine, make a show me produce a very structured show. Ye. Nan say, stories, no? Ya be kind, ya can want them. Na ya friend, pa umba show no so. Ya mamba. But na fi. Se de be ya security reasons. No, wa can want them, no? Near ya bobo. Na day. Near the guests, na aden. Aden a mambresa. Aden. Wa her gay story. Hey, Yesu, I'm just shaking. What's this? Ebusu am dumbe siate. Nyame adomo a dasa na ebe hia. Na ya bobo ensem no ho nyansem bebre nya issues be say 20. Mu amu join here in social media, Facebook adomo 106.3, YouTube adom 106.3. Enemy page Cynthia Timaeboa Timakun come on TikTok no. TikTok phone you na me damo ase. Ebe say shea Tuesday say ya biem. Na or channel say be shea wa Adum TV. Na fefiada me ba Cape Coast. Me ba Ghana National College. Yeah, this 78 years. What ya say? Speech and prize giving day. Me na me MC for the Saturday. So we are Ghana National College in Kwadia. Baby, I will be ano. Come and let's go honor our alma mater. Me we are school 21 years ago. It's 2005 or 4. The Chinese batch. We're calling you. See you on the hills. Let's go back to the hills. Pro Patra. Me jamu ha Dr. Shine and producer director. And afe. Me a minu ya bema. Yet J. Cole African, you're so home foul. Get well soon. Midi, hey, Cynthia to my washer mukum. Not from me to my kumkwa. You know how to wear me chamming and my chalky and my mouth too. 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

0351515151. 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I Doom FM, and Space FM Takwa, and so many sister radio stations. Nasem University. 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And in the program, no. And mommy, you have been my back up.

0: Mr. Enese Champon. Mr. Enese Champon. Ghana Police Service. Nyamia Dom. Ya promote no to the rank of Assistant Commissioner of Police. Assistant Commissioner of Police. Yeah. Mr. Enese Champon. No, a chief superintendent. And then, Nyamia Dom. Assistant Commissioner of Police. 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Wow. The best celebrity. I'm Pao.
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Ote, Gaga, Gaga, Gaga, Auntie Julie, Late Kwiapim, Sorry Nessa, Sorry Nessa, Ote, Ninina, ye, Sorry Nessa, Samson, a coma, Mina, Kosia, Kwabia, Unya, be ye, Amunya, be ye, Sorry Nessa, Odefa, Kutujene, Tunchen.

0351515151. 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Nasem University. Ote Agahuga. Me dedicate nyum wey. 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Emma mi nua be ma.

Mr. Enese Champon. 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Ghana Police Service. Nyamia Dom. Ya promote no. To the rank of Assistant Commissioner of Police. Assistant Commissioner of Police. Mr. Enese Champon. No, a chief superintendent. Ene, Nyamia Dom. Assistant Commissioner of Police.

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And that's a champion. Congratulations. Yes, sir, sir. The Nyamia say for your life. Wow. Yes, Betchem. Yes, dear. Otimoda. I'm Pat. Evans Davo. Mr. Evans Davo and Mrs. Rebecca Lamte. They are thanking God. They are thanking God. Sansuna na Ashoko. 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Osi ene ode nyame ase. Mi pastor men fro send a message. Ochina nyame adum a. Na Ashoko maami. Edi ni birthday. Happy birthday to you. Nyame sha. 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Ena Friday. 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Oru su di ni birthday. Tamawiye. Mr. Kwame Edusipoku, United Kingdom, you are on board. Bismarck, Air Force. Yes, sir, sir. Salute. God bless you, sir. Ishmael Kraponi, Sir Rock, Ampa, Janeta Dade, Akpafu Odomi, Guan Constituency. Last week, elected Guan Constituency Chairperson for MPP. Also, help me thank God for

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Yes, I salute. Long life, peace, prosperity, and good health. Bless you so much. And that time I wear. Yeah. Man for Basso, Edo Fori George, Lante, Samson Akoma.

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We say, me here, bra Eric. Flowers, and they are decorative here. Any them. 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So whom behind the police, post office. 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I will see you. Tamason. 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Michael Kwajo Jangma. 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Samia Saman Ketua. 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Najua. Ose Koma Mrs. Bentel. On the Mami Tema Committee 1 side 10. God bless you.

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Wow. Reverend Gibran Zeni. 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And Twaso. What a message for tonight. What a message for tonight. Japaye bom paye obiara wodi ni radio to adum afam me bom paye ma no 1 maninya sika 2 maninya enkwatenten 3 maninya hoden 4 maninya favor opaware amani bi opema amani bi di obi ahwehwe bi afama no o Yesu Kristo din mu amen. Rock Ishmael Kreponi, Ekoma Papa Mr. Godfrey Kreponi, Bato. What a message. Young Kota Mason, Young Kota. What a new never sound about. I promise you. So let's change over. We give you praise and we give you praise, Heavenly Father. Let your word descend, visit homes, visit hearts, visit souls, and visit people. Throw light on our path. Deliver us from evil. Save us from sin. Give us salvation, eternal life, deliverance, and mercy. In the name of Jesus. Amen. Reverend Gabriel Anseni, Chancellor of Nassim University. The message for tonight, from bad to good. From bad to good. It's a prophetic message. And come Shansem, Nyamese, from bad to good. That is what God will do in your life. And that is what God will do in your case, from bad to good. Situation, tibiabia wombiano. The Lord will shift you from bad to good. Obey you afri di enyemu, edia ko, niya eyemu, kase radik, enana dream, mi bom paye, ewo yesu demu, eradi movement, every bad, eko good, mawadie, mejuma, Minipedria, Misika Sem, Lord, move me from bad to good, and I'll glorify you. Mummy and Shasi, and fire for the bone tomb. Obia Utiemibia. 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Obia Utiemibia. Drop in your special Thanksgiving offering for this prophetic message from bad to good. The Lord will shift you from bad to good. As a Heavenly Father, this is my offering from bad to good. Give me a testimony, a prophetic breakthrough from bad to good in Jesus' name. Amen. Number near 0245. Another 45. 04. Another 04. Edinia Gabriel David Ansan. 02 45

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He was once a king's grandson, a royal prince. 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And things turned bad. Things turned bad when a conflict visited his house. Amania and Ohau Gidi Gidi B Eba Israel Nebe Pie Ahimfie Abra Oshe Caretaker Chino or perform. He fell as a baby and became lame. Nisisi buye, ni nai buye. Into obabe ye, yare fo, ni nai nina bubuye. He became lame. One trouble visited his house. Eba sano, esan se, na ayese coup d'etat, ewo Israel tino. Na, ye tu ni nana, Eguye na ne papa so ene na na nyina oma wu no. He was taken to a place of poverty and deprivation. Yet ne kwotna ba bi e ho nye aho chire ene ohia aye fro lodiba utiem na na dwia na. How has your story been like otibia eti say Mephibosheth na oyo this year ba ne nana yo hene ne papa yo this year o mie nu wu ye trouble by ye o perform o bubu ye as a child ye ne kotena o hiam far away lodiba baby ho eden awurade simi musa na twi o situation how has it been like. Listen, God is about to turn the bad into good for you. Are you listening to me? Ote, the Lord is about to turn the bad into good for you. Nia chia, nia pro, nia say, nia kweye, nia ye arehuono. The Lord is about to turn the bad into good for you. Kadimachi on paibom. Kase, oh God, my Father, turn my bad situation into good. Let me see praise after tears in Jesus' name. What a prayer. Kase, oh God, my Father, turn my bad situation into a good one. Let me see praise after tears in Jesus' name. Kase, awurade nyankopon. 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Oh God, my Father, turn my bad situation into good one. Let me see praise after tears in Jesus' name. God is about to do it for you. Lift up your special offering and a prophetic message. When it is prophetic message, we sow seed. Your boy for the ever so. Number near 0245. Another 4504. Another 04. Gabriel David Ansan. 0245. Another 4504. Another 04. Gabriel David Ansan. May God turn your bad situation into a good one. 0245. Another 45. 04, another 04. Gabriel David Ansan. Sister, maybe you are in bad shape. Brother, you are in bad shape. You are in the bad news. Today, good news is about to visit you. Good news is about to visit you soon. Hey, Pia, baby, how you know? Hey, bad news. Near my far home, hey, bad news. You're trying to talk.
situation air time. A reho, a mobo, a ya. A radisimin kanchiro se. And sempa ebesrao. Adipa ebesrao. Niemapa ebesrao. Ebedani u situation. You find yourself in bad situation, in bad news, in bad shape. Good news is about to visit you soon and very soon. You understand it? One day, Mephibosheth, who tiem na Nigeria, a tight friend of Mephibosheth's father, a tight friend of Mephibosheth's father, who had become the new king, visited his father's house during his absence. Sena Mikano, Mephibosheth was not there. He had now caught in a faraway place called Lodiba. One day, and ani Papa Jonathan, ni tied bosom friend, I a friend of King David, Wabe or David, Wabe or Hinefufro, FVCT, I him fear. Listen. Good news is visiting you soon. Good news is visiting you soon. Whether you are at home or not, who will feel, who need feel, may say, and sempa ebesrao. Good news be ebesrao. Oko 2 Samuel, chapter 9, verse 1, 170 na ewo, concerning Mephibosheth. David came to the house of Saul and said, is there yet anyone that is left in the house of Saul that I may show him kindness for Jonathan's sake? It is Saul. Nasifo nyina ahia na etie ni obiara owa him fie ha ah meye na doye mehu ni mobo meye na chede meye na dom ni nhira esan Madame for Jonathan Tiana and the housekeeper, I a friend is Ziba. A catch the King David said, there is one person. Nansu Oniha. Oniha. Now David Busa said, Oni Wine. Or say, Jonathan, baby, Bakon. Nansu a bubua for. Where you bubua for. Oniha. And now David say, where is he? David say, where is he? Utiem Nana Giana. Where is he? Listen, when good news visited Saul's house, Mephibosheth was mentioned and located. Yebusa said, where is he? He said, oh, Lodiba. Far away. Bible say in Tem, David sent and fetch to send your year consents you. He sent and fetch him from the house of Mache, from Lodiba, and brought him before King David. I love the questioner, David Busai. I love the question David asked. Where is he? Where is he? Sister, tonight, brother, God is asking the same question. Where are you? Where are you? What situation do you find yourself in? Tibia Ben Nawo. I love David's question. Where is he? Where is he who needs help? Where is he who needs mercy? Where is he who needs grace? Where is he who needs promotion? Nia wo hia mwano, owai. Ni wo hia humobrono, owai. Ni wo hia adoyeno, owai. Where is he who is my friend's child? Madame Fobano, owai. Where is he who is suffering? Ni wo huna maneno, owai. Where is he who is suffering somewhere and needs help? Why ne hia mwa? Why ne hia mpeja? When they hear Adumnia Humobro, when they hear Enimpa, where is he who deserves favor? When Enawa say, Miena Dum, and then Yamiena Dum, where is he? Where is he who Tiem Nana Giana? Niao here Yarisa way, Niao here Yarisa way, Niao here Ekunu away, Niao here Eba away, Niao here Sika way, Niao here Kwanje away. You hear Ojiaway, where is he?
the hospital ana wo da fie wo abrochire wo gana de ohia nyame adom wai ni ohia sanchrani ewai ni ohia empeja ewai ni ohia adansidi ewai. 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Shift me from bad to good. 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First question obusa nipa ne say where are you? So God is still asking the same question, where are you sister, where are you brother, where are you? Oi oi cuz Awurade me wa ha mi hia wo mu a mi hia wo mu a Yesu mi hia wo mu a shift me from bad to good ewo Yesu din mu me bo afo de ama me ne me ho ene mabusua. This is our special offering and ne obia. Lift up your special offering. Very serious message. 0245. Another 45. 04. Another 04. Gabriel David Anzan. 0245. Another 45. 04. Another 04. Gabriel David Anzan. 0245. Another 45 04, another 04. Gabriel David answered, from bad to good, from bad to good. David is say, where is he? I see he is in the house of Machir in Lodiba. Then King David sent and fetched him out of the house of Machir, the son of Emiel, from Lodiba. And when Mephibosheth, the son of Jonathan, the son of Saul, came to David, he fell on his face and did reverence. And David said, Mephibosheth, Mephibosheth. And he answered the king David and said, behold thy servant. Say, Mephibosheth, who near? And what phone, Sano? And I wanted to, Sano. Ohiniba, Ohini Nana. I would dear come here, ye, ye, or this year penny, and what fun, Sano, or said Minanamini, or see Mephi Bushet, one who are Bubusano, one who I am Bresano, one who are Gozo, what Gozo Sano, Jonathan Ba, or Hinniso Nana, or this year penny, Mephi Bushet, was Nanamini, Mena Macasano, my tete. Mephibosheth was he behold thy servant. Wakweni, David said to him, fear not. Kashegbe, Mesru, I will surely show you kindness. David was he, I will surely show you kindness. Me lotu, Adriane, Adain, gold, Sika, I will surely show you kindness. Don't worry, fear not. I will surely show you kindness for Jonathan's sake. O Papenti. A son saw Papa Yami Yonko, Nema Danfo, now Bobra, Sonia Mianino, Opa Penti. I will surely show you kindness. God is about to show somebody kindness. You hear Yaresa, you hear Peja, you hear Adom, you hear Sika, you hear Enshrebino from Lodiba, a place of poverty. Mephibosheth was brought to the palace, a place of gold, a place of honor, a place of plenty. Put him nana juana. 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Eko yini fro him, edineba Mephi, ye neba, ahim fear, baby a gold war, baby animonyam war, baby a sika war, baby a duani war. I pray and pray. Listen, God is about to move.
someone from bad to good. God is about to move somebody from bad to good. Nyame se obe shifti obi efro him efra rehuom efra titim efri de anyam edna kwase tena pam kadimachi on paibo kase Lord, let me be located for mercy. 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Move me from Lodiba to Jerusalem. 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Kase Radi, me locate me. Ma adum locate me.

What a prayer. What a prayer. Lift up your offering. Lift up your offering. Pija, baby, I will be here. Gabriel Anzani, Chancellor, Nassim University. Baby, I will be here. Pija, Pija, affordable. Number near 0245. Another 4504. Another 04. Gabriel David Ansan. From Lodiba to Jerusalem. From the desert to the place of plenty. Place of peace. Place of prosperity. 0245. Another 4504. Another 04. 45 near Mienu. And a 04 near Mienu. It is 02. 4545-0404. 02-4545-0404. Gabriel David Ansan. A radi. Movement from bad to good. Lord deeper to Jerusalem. Listen. I fear he had the Mephibosheth. Eba him fear. He changing atadi to say Joseph. He jareno. He shevuno. Your nickel barbering shop, a washing it, your shampoo, head and shoulder shampoo, a hurun it, a mano, a dressing the camera. You see, you will eat at the king's table. When in another betun said it. Listen, when Mephibosheth was positioned at the king's table, his crippled legs were covered by the table. His crippled

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The bomb paye. The God of Mephibosheth. The God of David. He will invite you to the king's table. Ubediti. 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

my furry bonnie. This is my offering. 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And it will be a mobi. Serious message. 0245. Another 45. 04. Another 04. Gabriel David Ansan. 0245. Another 45. 0404. Gabriel David Ansan. From Lodipa to Jerusalem. 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

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It's painful. But the God of Mephibosheth is there. I listen carefully. Bompaye. What God is saying is that don't fear. Don't fear. David told Mephibosheth, don't fear. I will surely show you kindness. And David did it. Lele anokwale, David is sweet, yeah, yeah. Or Mephibosheth, and Sasi, or Mani Fear, or Mani Baby Patnai. And he was among the senators, the aristocrats of Jerusalem. The aristocrats of Jerusalem, Mephibosheth, was part of them. Are you listening to me? 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That is what God is saying. 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Say after me in prayer, because Lord, I will appreciate what you do for me. Do it for me. Because Lord, I will surely appreciate what you do for me. Do it for me. I will never forget. I will never forget. Because Rade, me rain free with that. Me nibe so, ni abe ya mami no. Na men so, me da wase. Kendi me chibi on paibu, shout again. Because from today, my life will turn from bad to good. That is my story and my song. From today, my life will turn from bad to good. That is my story and that is my song. God will do wonders in my life this month in Jesus' name. Efri Neko, Niyama Boni, Eoma Brabum, Ebe Dani, Aye ni amapa. 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Me boss afo die wei. I'm sowing this seed and giving this offering. I'm giving this offering for wonders in my life. Wonders. Wonders. Opa amwanwadie. So see. Drop in your offering. Wonders. Wonders shall never end, and it will not end in your life. Wonders shall never end, and it will not end in your life. And listen carefully. Lift up your offering. But you are affordable. Ubia utieme. Utieme wa brochure. Utieme wa Ghana. Wherever. Whoever you are. A professional. Whoever. Wherever you are. This is Reverend Gabriel Ansa. And the message is from bad to good. Ebiya wenya maniebi. Wenya abanya sem. God will turn it. I listen carefully. You are in a difficulty. You are in a fix. You are in tight corner. God will turn the bad to good. Lift up your offering. Let your offering speak for you. Let your offering speak for you. Offering has a voice from bad to good. The situation is bad. The fear is bad. The wadia is bad. The juma is bad. The sikasem is bad. From bad to good. A prophetic message is going to happen in somebody's life this week. And then it's going to happen. Lift
lift up your offering. Lift up your offering. Let me pray. Number near 02 45 another 45 04 another 04 Gabriel David Ansan 02 45 another 45 04 another 04 from bad to good. This week and this month, Nyami baby bua brabo. Nyami baby bua brabo. Your life has been bad. Usika sema has been bad. Obusunya sema has been bad. Listen, unipedia. God will move from bad to good for you. 0245 another 4504 another 04 Gabriel David answer. But listen, when Ruth and Naomi returned to Israel, it was very bad for them. It was very bad for them. They were in a very bad shape. Abra Naomi ni Ruth, Eba Bethlehem, Ewo Israel. Life was very bad. Oh, yeah, I can Naomi. Oh, yeah, I can Ruth. Naomi kuna wu. 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Naomi ma wu. Ruth su antimia angoba. It was very bad. Naomi said, don't call me Naomi. Call me Mara. Call me bitterness. Or changing the same name from Naomi to bitterness. Your friend, dear, you know, Abra Naomi ni root. Eba Israel bedru Bethlehem. Na Abraba ye, you know, amaomo. But within days, the God of David turned their situation around from bad to good. Nyami ye Boaz, amaomo, the richest man in Bethlehem. The noble man in Bethlehem, the great grandfather of David, and the great grandfather of the Lord Jesus Christ, Nyami Yi Boaz, Edema Ruth, and Naomi. And he became a blessing in their lives. Utiem Nana Juana, within days, God is going to turn somebody's situation around. Within days, a matter of days, God is going to turn somebody's situation around. Lift up your hand if it is you. May God turn it for you. You'll be blessed one of these days. Things will turn from bad to better. Things will turn from bad to better. Near my bed, Danny. Every day, Nyemu. Akodie Yemu. 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Utiem Nana Juana. I believe in prayer. What a prophetic message. Kase, oh God of Naomi. 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Turn my pain into gain. Turn my tears into joy. Turn my emptiness into fullness. 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Oh God of Naomi. 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

In Jesus' name, my brother Nyema, my brother Shema, oh yes, you did. Lift up your offering. Your boy for the baby, I will tell me. Listen, we have a very special offering. Very special offering. God is going to do something in somebody's life this week. Lift up your offering. If you believe, it could be you. So, what did he say? A bit me, I lift up your special offering. 02 45, another 45. 04, another 04. Gabriel David answer. 02 45, another 45. 04, another 04. Oh God of Naomi, it's been pain upon pain. Tears upon tears, hardship upon hardship, cry upon cry, sorrow upon sorrow. It's been pain upon pain. Yaudie, any yaudie, nisio, any nisio, awuchire, any awuchire, arehuo, any arehuo. Watch out. Me say watch out. He who rewrites stories will turn your situation around. The God who rewrites stories will turn your situation around. Nia or tro nipa abakosem fufro. A radin tro abakosem fufro. May the Lord rewrite your story. May God give you a positive biography. A positive biography. Nyame. And throw story for from for Jesus Christ to dim. Lift up your offering. I say ready. Throw my brother for from mami. Mami nya brandi ebiem. 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It is according. They that wait upon the Lord shall renew their strength. They shall mount up with wings as eagles. What not try Radino? Radimo man wadim fufro. It is all cordial. 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Lift up your free, pay your affordable. 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Listen, watch out. This week, I prophesy. Something will be written about your story. Remember Joseph. 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Remember Joseph. 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Ye yini free prison. Ya amena anko fi anko jare. Straight. Ende nibeya ohine. Straight, your neighbor, your honey. Remember Joseph. Lift up your offering. Pay your affordable. Maybe I would tear me be. It doesn't matter. Ghana, ha, a brochure. Maybe I would tear be. Yami Bessis and Oshebre. And your story. Now, what she, a yesimu. A bohom pie. God is about to turn things to favor you. Lift up your very special offering. Be a number near 02 45. Another 45. 04. Another 04. Gabriel David answer. 02 45. Another 45. 04. Another 04. Gabriel David answer. Ote. Drop in your offering. And say after me, for affordable tomb, ne kandimachi, kase Lord,
this is my key. Kasa rade, e rade, my 40 boy, e mi safua. Turn it open for me. Turn it open for me. E rade bie mame. E rade hini mame. E rade, this is my key. 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Rade bie mame. Bie prone mame. 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O jie pono. 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

My key, my offering is my key. Turn it for me in Jesus' name. Amen. 02 45, another 45, 04, another 04. Gabriel David answer. What a message. 02 45 45 04 04. Gabriel David answer.

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Gabriel Anzani, Emmanuel Agbanu, aka Bompaye. Lord, shift me from bad destiny to good destiny, and I'll push it with my offering. This is Mr. Emmanuel Agbanu. I'll push it with my offering. Motivational message. Yao, a brew station. A crap him. 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

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God bless them. That's right. 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Nana Jua, Tema, Committee 1, Site 10, Yachia. Abusia Foni, you know, Emma. 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Unless you don't believe, as a man, Kessie, a radi, AK Odro, Odro, a Jadro, or say, this is your spiritual son, Alexander Kwesi Dro, in Sawam, Odro, in Sawam, what is Alex? Bless you. Drop in your offering. 0245 another 4504 another 04 0245 0404 Gabriel David answer.

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Kevin Gbagbo, my son, how are you doing? 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

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Ye mamu ya ko. O papa. 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Me out with the 80 years. You better than I in a year. Meminda, we are our the Page Event Center, Sakama Junction, off Odoko Malam Road. The Page Event Center before Sakaman traffic light. Hono, oh, Enna, you be the late Apostle Asare in Tibediakon. Ne year no Sunday. Hey, sorry. Faith Gospel Church. I walk in Kruma Circle. But me and daddy, the Page Event Center, Sakaman Junction. Me and that way. The two and Safra Dofuina. God bless you, members of the Bediako family. The Boateng family.

a promise. And the crowd made my dinner in our course. 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I say, oh, why a man? 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I say, could be try take it, my promise. 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Why a man say, China? God bless you, my son. Simon Okwai, Ohio Columbus. 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

Yeah. 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Yeah, America Funina. Yeah, sorry. Yeah, sorry. Yeah, sorry. Reverend Gabriel Anzani. But remember that your offering will speak for you. For the Bobbe Casa amount. Good evening, Papa. 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

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Oh, bravo. Yeah, sorry. God bless you all. Front desk, Nyamin Shram. Engineers, Willinum, God bless you so much. Multimedia engineers, hardworking people. They don't sleep. God bless you. God bless you. God bless you all. Security for Nyamin Shram. And a driver for Nyamin Shram. Katie Nom. Multimedia drivers, all night workers. It's not easy, but God be with you all. It's me, Reverend Gabrans. Ubenyami 0245, another 45, 0404, and a 0203-515151. Ninina Weki, Gabriel David Hansan, 0203-515151. Edwina, how are you doing? Heaven Seekers, United Kingdom. Suffer crunching, Abusia 4. God bless you all. Edwina, God bless you. I'm praying for you. Nico,

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0: 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Number sinini 02 6 6 1 4 and offre beba me ho direct 02 6 6 1 4 another 1 4 6 9 02 6 6 1 4 another 1 4 6 9 050 5 5 4 19 96 0 5 0 5 5 4 19 96 80 Pharaoh and sir Ebanesena
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0: 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Messu will postrate cancer. 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
1: 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But you be uncomplaining. In cardum anum and come back on key to anunca. Last week is here by. 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
3: Hello.
1: Meet you, evening.
3: My pastor, I have diabetes.
1: Diabetes?
3: Diabetes.
1: Yes. Yes. Yes. Yes. Yes. Yes. Yes. Yes. Yes. Yes. Yes. Yes. Yes. Yes. Yes. Oba e beti ma ya ma wa ye ntima nya ma wa mo bia anti enka o gye duro ofan
3: me course si
1: private government de na make o enye private asem
3: de di e duro bia
1: 15 years eno no ma duro
3: me no me ko doctor
1: enye hospital ewen
3: boom
1: boom Government hospital.
3: Me pato.
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1: 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company eh wo ko komlemre life ne make us alive
4: consultation department
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1: Main mentor you are Messifre actually bra Nian Show. What in your major? Ah, Yan Show. 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
4: o ma nye ni hepatitis b amma me enyi pa last week gbo ti ni ku tra
1: eh ayi doctors and nurses no And the police for moon say, near the other, who will call me ever chamber, baby, never could count. What yet be more me about? Nurses for near you, be more to certificate the year ago. I'm a kamaka. I may chow, no crana make a chrono. No cra one on intino, sir. I knew you were on a moment to my cobble beer, Esso. What in a Chinese abra?
4: Because you all Lake Mouth people.
1: Lake Mouth.
4: I want you to say, my time, you put that in the film.
1: Actually, dear Nayo, when I'm just from Mercy to Church, you are Boa and Gaza and Fremme.
4: And I make a moment when I'm going to
1: Obaba, Memo, Drew, Anka, Mobi, and Timinka. Where you free, you be Obian in the BBI, I had a friend. Namin Shaw, but I will radio no so. Say, Antimia, and you are back to your band, my friend. Basia de 030-221-65 and a 62 third one yegma 030-221-65-62 every day biano come me back your quantum come me meet you Obin friend, your bis, your distro, qua by your kidney, who you had, liver problem, prostrate, cancer. What do you buy on my young year in Manum Frey? Meet you, Massa meet you, oh, mammy, I had the end.
4: Why, young
1: stroke,
4: I might be on my kitchen cup and up. Oh, your auntie.
1: And there's one anti stroke when I don't know. Stroke na over any antivan yama, Fred, if you didn't know Sunaka, yet you have more
4: 150.
1: Over ba, why not you a juma? Memo, dear, memo, you were you were your friend Demon Chase, and I'm grow for. I said there, Tonton, Demon Chase, I mean, why, man, you're a doctor, I shall the Demon Chase, and I'm more Tiano. And Zana Sharp will be pet, just blessing you. Oh, no, but demon breaker. Fear. William, Wombi, Bra, Nianya Mount, Yamawa, a baby. So I say, oh, yeah, Juma, Obiso, yeah, Juma, yeah, Bamoa, dear, Ketuabu or Brokina, Botu Numa Nasi, we say, but I am on no one to me and who and Saint Trenia, me Belfidino Swafre, Nakana Ubiante, Sashapo no Kurano, Sada Bioca Sakeke, Nanka Sosia Media Betimacasa. Here, near Coswan, near Coso, Susum Neto, Timinia Modern Neto, near Dum for Betty, the Adumo, and its only doctor shall the demon chase Abro. Sabaya won't bet me at all, baby, I will be because of my domo. 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